0: The Way Up.
1: I hate couples. I was gonna say I'm sorry, but I'm actually not.
2: What is the one thing that you are a proud hater of?
1: And it can be literally anything.
3: I hate people who have a different number from WhatsApp to cell phone number. Now I've put you 1 gig to your WhatsApp number and it doesn't exist. Somewhere you tell an 80 rand, you change 1 gig. Aside, I also hate runners.
4: What? Wow.
3: You know what I feel like runners are? Because it reminds me constantly, we need to go to gym. Imagine if people with amateur messers were just walking around.
5: Reminding us, do your texts.
6: Do your texts.
3: I know we have to do the texts. You don't have to remind me every day.
7: I'm a bitch, man. I quit the passion. I hate Orlando Pirates. I hate it. The word Pirates, even if it was split, even going to Orlando, a nightmare for me.
8: When he finishes his chicken, yeah, I'm a time warrior.
0: 5 to 9 a.m. only on Y. This youth month marks 50 years of change. Remember June 16th, 1976.
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1: That's right, hashtag Home Run with Ayanda MVP tonight in the club.
2: Yes, sir.
1: On a Money Moves Monday, we tried to guess what high yield savings accounts is, but clearly we don't know. We were not sure.
3: And
1: but,
3: we tried, Shem.
1: And high yield saving is one that Tonight and I am not acquainted with, and that's why we're joined by Umpho Mphaphuli, independent financial advisor and personal finance coach, delivering smart, simple, and sustainable financial solutions for individuals and businesses.
4: There's a difference between savings accounts and investment accounts, right?
3: Okay.
4: So when you think high yield savings accounts, people will then want to use that as an investment model, whereas it's actually not. Then when you look at high yield savings accounts, a typical 32 days notice account, which is very easy to open, it's offered by your bank. 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
0: 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Why?

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1: That's a good vibe there.
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Why?

0: Run with Ayanda MVP.
1: That's right. Hashtag home run with Ayanda MVP. So now you're in the cook.
2: Yes, sir.
1: On a Money Moves Monday, we tried to guess what high yield savings account is, but clearly we don't know. We were not sure.
2: And we tried, Shim.
1: And high yield saving is one that's 99 not acquainted with. And that's why we're joined by Umpho Mphaphuli, independent financial advisor and personal finance coach, delivering smart, simple, and sustainable financial solutions for individuals and businesses.
3: There's a difference between savings accounts and investments accounts, right?
2: Okay.
3: So when you think high yield savings accounts, people will then want to use that as an investment model, whereas it's actually not. Then when you look at high yield savings accounts, a typical 32 days notice account, which is very easy to open, it's offered by your bank. You have to put in a notice to get access to that money. But then at most, you would get about 11 or 12% interest on those.
1: Mm.
3: Yeah.
0: 3 to 6 p.m. For more on this conversation, check out the YFM app. Sip, savor, and repeat. Y keeps the music flowing.

0: Less, just to the right, raps to the left. Arj in the middle, got seed to the death. Batch full of dogs with the 16s vets.
1: If you send me the location, then I'll be right there. And make I come check you, my beef. No time, no. And my dog is on probation. Another 5 years.

0: This is the gully of the bold, the loud, the use me as a button for legendary, the frequency of the future. You found us.
1: It's bad, guys. They found us.
0: You've taken
2: one small step for man, one giant leap for mankind.
0: And peep the motion, because this isn't just radio. This is what Aura on 50,000 sounds like. The RSA in your DNA, what AI can't replicate. This is the unstoppable era, meaning we won't stop playing hits, sharing your stories, and reflecting your vibes, because we are in service of the future. Why? Tapped into your frequency.

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1: I am the king of the black. Louis bag, that's a lot. You trying to get what I got. You claiming it's real, but it's not.
0: But your girl, well, your girl prefers this kind of music. And I'm a gents jam to this. So you can never win, right?
2: Right? Right?
0: Wrong. And we can tell you why. This is the frequency that moves you.

0: Uncensored.
1: Got something from one of our VIPs of the group chat. Uska Brazy.
2: Why does he have a phone?
1: Do you prefer phone calls or text? And if you prefer a phone call or a text, what are your rules of engagement?
3: Nah, I prefer get a modabi. Pela wana rukotegana kwela di SMS. Mwane ba phone few characters.
4: You know, texting is good if you don't have data, you know. But like calling is the way forward.
2: I wanna, guys.
5: It reminds me of my grandfather. My grandfather used to be very brave on the phone call. Like, if you want something, he wouldn't even say goodbye. You know what I mean? Hi, how are you, dear Peter? Where's the charger? No, I left it in the cupboard. Toot, toot, toot.
0: Monday to Thursday, 8 to 10 p.m. Why?
6: If G's the spot, why's where it's hot? Why?

0: 50 years ago, the youth of 1976 fought for more than a future. They fought for opportunity, recognition, and the right to be seen by a nation determined to silence them.
1: This is a illegal gathering.
0: Today, we listen, hold space, and live by the culture the youth builds. 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

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Why?

surfing the airwaves on the same wavelength as you. Why?

0: It's music by Dos. This one is called Hermano. Here on Y, featured on that one is Maglera Doughboy. Good morning, Wires. Hello, hello. We are back. Happy Tuesday. How are you feeling this morning? I hope you're waking up on the right side of bed. But of course, the Way Up is here to make sure that you've got a great start to your morning. Guess who's back? The one and only. Okay, what's up, how's it going, what's up?
1: No, I'm good. I can't complain.
0: It's feeling winter, good this morning? Ay,
1: so I can complain about that.
0: It's winter. It's cold, guys. You know, I was asking Ray yesterday, I was like, are we in autumn or are we already in winter? He's like, we are in winter.
1: No, 100%. Doesn't winter start in June exactly?
0: Yes.
1: Now we are in winter pro max.
0: We are in winter. It's time for the electric blankets. I need to get some extra blankets as well. It's tough.
1: I hate when the sun sets so early. I hate it so much.
0: It messes with your mind a bit, right?
1: 4:30 to 4:45. Now that it's getting dark. Yeah. I hate it so much.
0: It's kind of weird. And then the sun rises a bit later as well. In the winter time.
1: Who likes winter?
0: No one.
1: Who likes winter?
0: There are people on social media who will claim that they like winter, but they are lying.
1: They're lying, man.
0: They are lying. There's absolutely no way. Yeah, so we're going to be having this for a couple of months still. So, yeah, get ready. It's going to get colder. There's going to be a lot of cold fronts. So, make sure that you stay warm. Make sure that you are grabbing a jacket. If you've got a car, keep a jacket in the car because you just never know. You know, you just never know. The weather is getting much colder. But we've missed you, Wasabi. Very, very happy that you are back.
1: Your commanders,
0: your Wasabi Nationers have really held things down over the past week.
1: Good.
0: And I'm sure that they are happy that you are back as well. Listen, we've got a great show planned for you this morning. We need to let you know what's happening on the socials today. So stick around for that. It's coming up soon. Good morning, Wires.
2: The Way Up.
0: I hate couples. I was gonna say I'm sorry, but I'm actually

0: Orlando Pirates. Yarr, I hate it. The word Pirates, even if it was split, even going to Orlando, hey, a nightmare for me.
1: When he finishes the chicken yak, he's like, I'm a Tamoana!
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3: You know the secret. 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
2: It's the Lunch League on Y.
4: Morning, Captain. Seriously stuck and I don't know what to do. For the past few months, I've noticed some things at work that make me think a very senior person in the company might be stealing money. First, I convinced myself that there had to be another explanation. But the more I see, the more it feels like something shady is going on. Should I speak up or risk everything or keep my head down and carry on with my life?
5: Mind your own business.
6: Ngicela uphinde usho futhi.
5: Mind your own business. Business.
6: Alala.
5: Because we don't know people's relationships, you know what I mean? So when we are figa, we are papa, you're telling the boss exactly what's going on, you're putting yourself in a situation where you're now on fire, you're on a hot seat, but upile, anything you'll do at this point, you are going to get fired.
7: Keep your damn mouth shut. Why must you speak against something that ain't bothering you?
2: 12 to 3 p.m. on Y. Let the music move you.

Yeah.

0: B-dubs, this one is called Peaky Peaky. Here's what's trending on the socials this morning.
1: Here are the stories you need to know right now.
2: When last did you speak to him?
3: I just arrived.
4: But in Kalangala.
5: Unemployment is increasing, but increasing at a decreasing rate.
6: Take a seat. We'll come to you. Honorable member, proceed.
0: So Uzalo is trending this morning on the socials because they just released a snippet of an upcoming episode. Now, I personally don't watch the show, but from what I can tell, a character named Mbata, played by veteran actor Thabo Mnguni, impersonates a white Afrikaner refugee in the hopes of going to the US to get away from the troubles that he is facing in KwaMashu. People find this absolutely hilarious, with some of them comparing it to the Leon Schuster movies, but others are wondering whether the white face was pushing the boundaries a bit too far. I'm also seeing some comments of people referring to Isidingo, where back in the day when Isidingo was on SABC 3, they oftentimes would very quickly include current affairs in their episodes. And even at the time, we would sit and watch these episodes and think, how did they get time to write this and shoot this in time for it to appear at the same time as when, you know, the particular story is happening? Mm-hmm. So people are saying Isidingo created the blueprint, and people are now following this blueprint, which I think is actually a very good idea. I think that these shows, these telenovas, these soapies that we watch should, in some kind of capacity, include current affairs, politics, because sometimes that's how you get people to have conversations about politics, about the economy, is by including them in these shows. So I think it's a pretty good idea. Was the white face a bit too much? Maybe. I think it can be argued.
7: Maybe there's some issues you need shock value for people to pay attention.
0: Fair enough.
7: Maybe with some issues you just don't tell it normally. They will just switch off.
0: Yeah.
7: This time I think they wanted people to actually pay attention to what's going on.
0: Absolutely. And would I watch that particular episode? 100%. I want to see how it plays out.
7: You know, tensions keep escalating over anti-immigration and illegal foreign nationals in South Africa. Every week we seem to be hearing of an African government that's offering free rides back home. A few weeks ago, it was the Ghanaian government offering its people a free flight back home. That didn't end up happening as planned after one Ghanaian national showed up to the airport. So that didn't happen properly, actually. Mm. But this week, it's actually Nigeria. More than 1,000 Nigerians have registered to return home amid concerns over anti-immigration, and the flight is scheduled to take off tomorrow. Apparently, more than 500 people have been screened and cleared for the flight. So let's see, Wuti, is it going to be better than the Ghanaian turnout that was one person?
0: Yeah.
7: Or are actually more people going to actually take up the free ride and go home?
0: I'm also quite curious to see what is going to happen, you know, once the tension kind of dies down, mm-hmm. right? Because people on social media have made the argument to say, okay, cool, let's say we send all the illegal immigrants, foreigners, we send them back home.
7: Yeah.
0: Will our economy do better? Will people have more jobs? Will the problems, the reasons why we are in this fight, will those get better? We don't know. On Sunday, the president made a speech and laid out this entire plan of how to kind of mitigate illegal immigration. Mm-hmm. Again, I ask, will that plan actually come to fruition? Will we see these changes happen or not? I don't know. We'll have to wait and see on that one.
7: We'll have to wait and see, because I don't know. This thing of the president saying, which is the first plan, I think this is the first plan he's ever actually spoken
0: This is
7: about.
0: The first I'm hearing of it, yeah.
7: He's going to turn, they're going to destroy the green ID books.
0: Yeah.
7: Because a lot of illegal foreigners use that book to prosper in South Africa. Mm. So I wonder if that's enough to do anything.
0: Yeah.
7: To leave a scratch on the surface or what. But we'll have to wait and see.
0: We'll have to wait and see on that one. Your main story is coming up in the next couple of moments. Keep it locked. Wasabi's also going to let you

0: know what's happening on the roads in just a few.
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0: It's Music by J. Cole, TLC. It's called Crooked Smile here on Y. Here's a quick update on what's happening on the roads this morning.
1: Traffic. Jamming in traffic with Y.
2: It's time for the traffic.
3: 5:42, let's see what's happening on the streets. I'll start off on the N3 southbound up at Bedford View. I see some roadworks and restrictions towards Van Buren Road. It's causing some slow-moving traffic, so please approach cautiously over there. As Van Say, Eldorado Park, I see some roadworks there between Hoof Street and Union Street. See if I see Linasia, more roadworks there at Golden Highway. La Penachura, and I see traffic lights not working at Main Road. Bryanston, I see traffic lights not working at Peter Place, Homestead Avenue. And then finally, at the end of in Chartwell, traffic lights are not working there at Spencer Avenue. Now, if you're looking for instant traffic updates, be sure to follow us at YFM Traffic. For Y Traffic, it's Wasabi.
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5: 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Turn it up with Sinaye. This is Happy Hour. 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Tap into trending chats that get you talking and get the game plan on all things hot on your screen. Sinaye keeps you entertained for the happiest hour of your day, where the vibes hit harder than the traffic. 6 to 7 p.m. Monday to Friday with Sinaye. Let's get happy. This is Happy Hour. There's no problem when the answer is why.

0: binga binga, so I close the discussion.
1: Cause I know who you're talking about, boy. I will name these favorites. Go rap with your colleagues, man. Dog, I'm calling GMG. Speed dial.

0: It's music by Usma Mani. This one is called Ransom. Here's your main story this morning.
1: Here are the stories you need to know right now.
2: When last did you speak to him?
3: I just arrived.
4: Unemployment is increasing, but increasing at a decreasing rate.
5: Take a seat. We'll come to you. Honorable member, proceed.
6: So the trending headline on social media, like about Twitter, is TFG, the store, right? The Foschini Group is ready to close 400 stores as online retail beats in-store shopping. So I'm doing more research on this thing. Apparently, TFG is saying it has identified about 300 underperforming or loss-making stores, and it plans to shut down more than 100 of them over the next year as part of a broader restructuring program. Now, I don't know how true it is that they're blaming online shopping, that people aren't really going to the stores and buying more online. But a lot of people are arguing, saying it's not the online stores, it's your prices. Your prices have gotten ridiculous. They are ridiculously up there. So I don't know which one is true. Are people not going out there to malls anymore? Or are people just not buying because it's expensive?
0: Here's my thing, right? Anytime I go to the mall, there's a lot of people at the mall, right? Yeah. So I usually will go to Cresta, or I'll go to Santon, yes, or I'll go to Four Ways Mall.
6: Yeah.
0: There's always people at the mall. Mm-hmm. Now, is it the same compared to back in the day, back home when we used to go to the mall? Mm-hmm. Absolutely not. So yes, online shopping, I think, is one of the factors. But I know, for example, personally, there's moments when I can't wait for an online order.
6: Yeah.
0: So I go into the store to go and buy whatever it is that I need. So, yes, like, let's say there's something happening tomorrow and I need a dress today.
6: Yeah.
0: I'd rather go to the store to go. So stores are great for that, right? Because you can get what you need immediately. But at the same time, I'm wondering why it is that they haven't created an online platform

0: their own. I'm not sure whether they do have one, or maybe it's just not as popular.
1: No, I think, Bati, people are shopping with them still, so they're still making money, but people are buying on Bash.
0: There's Bash.
1: Yeah, that's their platform. So people would rather go online on their platform. They're still getting the money, but it's obviously more expensive to run a shop when it comes to rent, salaries, maintenance, and stuff like that. So they're saying one of the factors is that with the shop, people are still buying our stuff, but they're more likely to buy their dress on their phone instead of coming into the store. So it's a tough one.
0: Yeah, it is a tough one also because, I mean, it's 400 stores nationwide, right?
1: Yes.
0: That's how many people losing their jobs.
1: And even if people are maybe not buying on their platform, I'm sure people are also going to resort into Chinese online platforms.
0: 100%, because they are cheaper.
1: So,
0: for similar quality.
1: And I saw an article the other day where it was like people are buying even less takeaways also.
0: Yes, I'm definitely buying less takeaways.
1: So it's not just the clothing that's affected right now. I wonder how many stores are about to close. Is it just looking all bleak? Because now we're hearing of places like TFG closing, people buying less takeaways, petrol stations for the first time ever in my life are considering closing at night, which means less night shift jobs.
0: It's all bleak. It's bleak everywhere. I think, if we're going to be honest, I think absolutely it's bleak. I think the war has had an effect on the world as a whole. Mm-hmm. Our economy is not doing well at the moment. The unemployment rates have skyrocketed. And I think all of it is culminating into this one moment where everything is literally shutting down. I don't know whether we will be able to recover. I can only hope so. But right now, from where I'm sitting, it does not look good.
1: Everything is going up. I'm a petrol every month. By the end of the year, we're spending 40 rand on a liter.
0: Can you imagine?
1: Spending 30 rand on one loaf of bread. Oh, I don't know.
0: I don't know. And I feel like government, GNU, I get it now, it's not just one political party. There's quite a few of them. Someone needs to make a plan. Someone needs to do something. I don't know what the plan is, but
1: in situations like this, we need Dlala Thukzin.
0: We do.
1: I'm telling you.
0: We need to make a plan. Here's Michael New too. This one is called Capo Capo D. Enjoy.

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Why? The music you crave, all day, every day.

0: It's music by Mawu. This one is called Umona here on Why. It is the top of the hour. Let's head on over to your news, and Wasabi's going to let you know what's happening on the roads in just a bit. Keep it locked.
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2: Stories making headlines. High Court to hear Malema's defamation case against Kunene, and more police officers suspended over alleged Cat Madlala links. A very good morning. I'm Lindwe Mbanza. The Johannesburg High Court is set to hear a defamation case involving EFF leader Julius Malema and the PA's deputy president, Kenny Kunene. Malema filed a lawsuit against Kunene over remarks he made during an appearance on podcast and Chill with McG in February. Now, during the interview, Kunene alleged that Malema lived at a property owned by businessman Adriano Mazzotti, where he claimed meetings involving alleged cartel members took place. Now, Kunene, who challenged Malema to bring it on with the legal showdown, is also accused of referring to the EFF leader as a boy, a remark Malema believes carries racial undertones.
3: But in

0: public is portraying a picture of a holy cow. He lives in the backyard of Mazoti, a white person. He says he's not afraid to go to prison, but he goes to get a white woman social worker to come and plead for him. So when it suits him, white people are useful. When he addresses his crowds, white people are evil. So that is Julius, and I'm making that example to show that he speaks for what suits the narrative at that particular time.
1: In other news, the South African Police Service has confirmed the suspension of 5 additional senior officers in relation to matters arising from the Medicare 24 tender. This follows the suspension of 9 SAPS members on Friday over the same controversial tender, which has been linked to alleged underworld figure Vusumuzi Cat Matlala. It is alleged that Matlala exploited his relationships with senior police officials for the benefit of the 360 million rand SAPS tender in 2024. National Police spokesperson Atlanda Mate says internal departmental processes are currently underway.
2: The affected members have been placed on suspension pending the finalization of disciplinary investigations. The SAPS remains committed to maintaining the highest standards of integrity, transparency and ethical conduct in all its operations. As the matter is subject to ongoing processes, the SAPS will not comment further at this stage.
1: And finally, retail giant TFG says it plans to close around 100 of its underperforming stores as part of efforts to improve profitability amid weak consumer spending. This comes as the group, which owns well-known brands including Foschini, Jet, Sportscene and At Home, has identified about 300 stores that are not meeting performance targets. However, the group's management says closure will be considered only as a last resort. The retailer also plans to reduce inventory purchases, cut costs and convert some stores into online hubs as it expands its digital platform, Bash. Recapping your top story this hour. The Johannesburg High Court is set to hear a defamation case involving EFF leader Julius Malema and PA Deputy President Kenny Gunene. Do follow us on X and on Instagram at YFM for Y News. I'm Lindwe Mbanza.
3: We've been through traffic. Jamming in traffic with Y.
4: It's time for the traffic.
5: 6:02, let's see what's happening on the streets. I'll start off in Alberton on the N12 eastbound. I see queuing traffic there at the N3 Elands interchange. On the N1 northbound, a stationary vehicle there right before Golden Highway. As Van Sepp Boxberg on the N17, I see roadworks and restrictions between the R23 Heidelberg Road and the R21 Runapalt Road exit. As Van down there to Naturena, traffic lights are not working at Main Road. If always, my traffic lights are spanning a Cedar Road. Moving on now to Broadacres, traffic lights are not working on 3rd Road, and then finally at end off in Melboro Gardens, traffic lights are not working there at South Way. 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It's Wasabi.
6: When we come back, it's Nia Brown versus OK Wasabi, the Nia High versus Wasabi Nation. Who's going to win? Who's got next this morning? Stick around to find out.
7: Nia Brown and OK Wasabi are taking you all the way up on Y.
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0: I hope you're ready for Who's Got Next, because it's been about a week since Wasabi and I went head to head. But this morning, that's exactly what we're doing. It's the Nia High versus Wasabi Nation. Who's going to take it this morning on Who's Got Next?
1: Are you ready?
2: Two songs, one crowd.
1: Who's Got Next?
3: This is fun.
0: All right, now before we let you know which songs we have chosen, we need to let you know what the category is for today.
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0: Best of Mafiki Zolo. Oh my gosh, we're going back in time, essentially. We're looking for classics this morning, right? Because Mafiki Zolo has such an incredible catalog of music. But the song that I'm going to go for this morning is an old school jam. I'm going with Ngihamba Nawe.

0: I mean, this song is an absolute classic. Definitely one of the best Mafiki Zolo songs out there. That's my song selection this morning.
1: I'm sorry, is it Sunday? I thought it was Tuesday.
0: It is a Tuesday, but every day is the day to listen to Nihama Nawe, guys. That is a classic, Wasabi.
1: This sounds like a wedding, and I'm not in a wedding mood. No. Yeah, this is a Sunday song.
0: What do you mean?
1: The best Mafiki Zolo song that's an everyday song is Emlanjeni.

0: say that my song is a Sunday song and Emlanjeni is not a Sunday song?
1: No, it's an everyday song because you can be at Emlanjeni in any day. There's people who are at Emlanjeni right now. There's people who are at a river right now. And this song is so international because you're not South African. You listen to this song, it says Uzongtholang Blom Emlanjeni. You're like, I wonder what that means. The next line says, you will meet me at the river. They're like, oh, that's what that means. So they translated it. What more do you want? What an inclusive song.
0: No, Wasabi. Emlanjeni is a slow song. That is a Sunday song. Dihamba Nawe is groovy.
1: No, sometimes you need
0: perfect to chill. Perfect Tuesday song.
1: Sometimes you just need to chill at the river, man. Sometimes.

0: You just need to chill at the river.
1: We're not chilling at the river this morning. We want to jive. We want to dance. We want to have a good time. Please.
0: This is Theo's best performance. I was like, please, Theo's singing on this, Nia, please.
1: No, Wasabi. Please, no, please. That's not. I don't know if this is the song. I don't know. You let us know which song you want to hear this morning. The category is Best of Mafiki Zolo. Are you voting for Ngihamba Nawe? Or do you want to hear Emlanjeni? We're going to be taking votes soon.
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1: On the 9th of June, 1865, the Second Basotho War, also known as the Sekiti War, breaks out. The war took place 7 years after the first one, led by King Moshoeshoe I, and it lasted for almost 2 years.
0: Today in history, bringing yesterday's events into today's conversation. 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

0: on Who's Got Next this morning is Best of Mafiki Zolo. I'm feeling the vibes this morning. I feel like we need something a little bit upbeat, something celebratory. So I'm going with Ndihamba Nawe. Wasabi basically wants to put you to sleep. So he's chosen Emlanjeni.
1: You're playing games. Mlanjeni is like the second best Mafiki Zolo song. You're lucky that I didn't
0: The second
1: choose,
0: best after Ndihamba Nawe, right?
1: Ndihamba Nawe is number five, maybe. I didn't choose the first best song.
0: What's the first best song?
1: Yes.
0: Ndihamba Nawe is the first best Mafiki Zolo song, please.
1: No. Sizakele, do you agree?
2: Good morning, Nien Wasabi.
0: Good morning.
1: Over and out. What's up, Nations? You're twang on you.
0: Thank
1: you, Sizakele. Tandega, who do you vote for?
0: I love it.
3: Good morning, the way up to
0: good morning.
3: Hello, I see Katli Hong. I'm in a Ngihamba Nawe.
0: Ngihamba Nawe. Yeah.
1: Okay.
0: That is the right choice, the right selection.
1: Oh,
0: as it stands, one vote for the Knee Hive, one vote for Wasabi Nation. Who's going to come out on top this morning? We'll wait and see. Here's BNXN. This one is called Already. Final votes coming up. And then we're going to play the winning song. So be sure to send your vote in via the Y app. Send a voice note over there.

0: All right, it's time to reveal the results. Who is walking away the winner this morning? Is it Nia Hive or Wasabi Nation? Category today's best of Mafiki Zolo. I've chosen Dihamba Nawe. Wasabi has chosen Emlanjeri. Let's take the final votes.
1: I'll start off with a voice note from Sihalo.
2: Morning, morning, wake up team.
0: Morning. Nia.
2: Okay, Wasabi. It's Sihalo here in Sebokeng, out in the Val. Here we go again. Once more, once again. We are... There was Wasabi Nation.
1: Danko.
2: Sihamba. Nekawe.
1: Yes.
2: Encyclopedia of Music.
1: Of course.
2: I will meet you by the river.

0: Hello.
1: Wenia, wenia, wenia, nadi habana we, habana. Morning, my family.
2: Morning.
1: Ow, Nia Hive, taking this one.
2: Absolutely, absolutely.
0: Pure.
3: Good morning, Nia. Morning, Wires.
2: Morning.
3: Welcome back, Wasabi. Thank you. Nia, last week we were on a Monday.
0: Yeah.
3: Why is it? Up, I'm a Wasabi Nation. Up, Simon Tran.
0: Exactly.
3: It's very long. Anyway, today we are voting for Wasabi over and out.
2: Wow.
0: Yep. The truth is there. The proof is in the pudding. It's chocolate. Last week,
2: I'm yum yum. All right. It's fine. It's fine. Bafiki Zolo, Emlanjeni,
0: yes.
2: This is the winning song this morning.
0: Yes.
2: Congrats, Wasabi Nation.
0: Woo!
2: Enjoy.

0: There will only be one Mafiki Zolo.
1: Mm-hmm.
0: There will never be another one. Incredible. Absolutely amazing. This one is called Emlanjeni here on Why. I still do think Ndihamanawe would have been a better vibe for a Tuesday morning.
1: Nah, for a Sunday or Saturday, yes. 100%. But this song is a classic and people haven't heard it in a while, yeah.
0: Wasabi, in terms of BPMs,
1: mm-hmm.
0: Emlanjeni is far slower than Ndihamanawe.

0: Sometimes it's a slow Tuesday. It's a slow Tuesday, yeah. It's a slow Tuesday. Nothing's happening today.
1: It's just work and back.
0: Just work and back today.
1: Right, let's head it over to the headlines. Let's check in with the sports.
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3: Stories making headlines. The Johannesburg High Court is set to hear a defamation case involving EFF leader Julius Malema and PA Deputy President Kenny Gunene. And the South African Police Service has confirmed the suspension of 5 additional senior officers in relation to matters arising from the Medicare 24 tender. I'll have more on these and other stories at the top of the hour, but for now, here's Ray with your sports.
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6: Good morning. Time for a first update of the second Tuesday of the month. And we're starting it off with football matters, where Bafana Bafana coach Hugo Bruce says that he's disappointed that footage from their closed-door training match against Jamaica was leaked online, but he doesn't believe it's going to give Javier Aguirre any significant advantage ahead of Thursday's World Cup opener in Mexico City. Bafana drew 1-1 with Jamaica over the weekend in an unofficial warm-up fixture that does not count towards international caps. While the source of the leaked footage remains unclear, Bruce believes that any impact will be minimal.
7: There were some highlights and whatever on social media was also a surprise for me. So I don't know how those people came in the stadium. I can understand it, and it's not really a surprise for me, because it's also important for Mexico to know how we played and what we did in that game. So there will be, if there has been someone who took those pictures, and maybe there has been someone who took all the game. I don't know. But that doesn't bother me.
6: About the performance, though, he is still concerned about the levels, attributing this level of display partly to the challenges of adapting to the altitude and overcoming a bit of jet lag. But the Belgians did insist that South Africa have a clear tactical plan for their opening clash against Mexico, with the remaining training sessions focused on fine-tuning the minor details. Now to your rugby. Springbok coach Rassie Erasmus has added loose forward Pepsi Buthelezi and prop Carlos Saidi to the national squad ahead of the upcoming season. Buthelezi plays for the Sharks and he made his test debut against Portugal back in 2024. He joined the squad yesterday, while Saidi, who is currently with Bordeaux, is expected in Joburg tomorrow. The pair is going to link up with the returning Stormers players who arrived back from Ireland after their URC semi-final campaign. The Springboks began on-field preparations this week for their season-opening fixtures. That is on the 20th of June at the Nelson Mandela Bay Stadium, where they'll be taking on the Barbarians, and SAA will be facing Zimbabwe. Erasmus welcomed the squad back to camp, saying that the excitement to start the season was clear and that both Buthelezi and Saidi should integrate smoothly into the group. The Springbok squad for the opening leg of the Nations Championship against England, Scotland and Wales is going to be announced on the 21st. That is it for your first update this morning. Stay tuned for your next one at 7:30. For Y Sports on the way up, it's Ray Chalant.
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0: It's music by JJ. This one is called Mgani Wami here on Y. When we come back, we've got Junior Jukebox, where the kids will have an opportunity to request their favorite song. Now, kids, here's what you need to do. Ask mom and dad if you can send us a voice note. And in that voice note, we need you to tell us what your name is, how old you are, and which song you would like to hear on Junior Jukebox this morning. And we could be choosing your song to play today. Send that voice note. Here's your traffic.
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2: jamming in traffic with Y.
3: Piri Island,
4: it's time for the traffic.
5: 6:39, let's see what's happening on the streets. I'll start off on the M1 northbound. I see slow moving traffic towards Bramfontein. On the N1 southbound, this time I see another stationary vehicle there before Golden Highway. Let's head on over now to Northcliff. I see your traffic lights not working there at Milner Avenue. Lape Park Town, my traffic lights are Waspane, Kos, Ogari Road. Lape on the Germiston, I see some roadworks and restrictions towards Osborne Road. And then finally, at enough in Pretoria on the N1, I see some roadworks and restrictions between Sifakho Makgato Drive and the N4 Malahleni exit. Now, if you're looking for instant traffic updates, be sure to follow us at Y from Traffic for Y Traffic. It's Wasabi.
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0: This song is reminding me, you know, like back in the day when we had CDs, mm-hmm. and then your CD gets scratched, and then yahaka. I'm like wondering why yahaka, because this is on the radio. I'm like, we're not using a CD.
1: I mean, kids don't know how good they have it. Cassette, CD. You guys don't have to rewind with a big pen.
0: Guys.
1: Or buy that very mark thing.
0: That spray,
1: and then you clean the
0: you
1: CD.
0: You have to clean it. To try to get rid of a scratch in the CD, man. Because that was your favorite CD. My CD that happened to was Adila. Oh. I could not believe it. My Adila CD was ruined. Yes.
1: They were so fragile.
0: So fragile. It was unbelievable. All right, kids, we've got Junior Jukebox coming up straight after these.
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0: Right, kids, when you hear that, you know it's time for Junior Jukebox. All you had to do to hear your favorite song on the radio was send us a voice note on the Y app and let us know what your name is, how old you are, and which song you would like to hear this morning.
1: Tato.
2: Hi, Auntie. 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My name is Tato. I'm 7 years old. Can you please pay me APT?

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5: Nah, I prefer getting more dabi. 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
8: It reminds me of my grandfather. My grandfather used to be very brave on the phone call. Like, if you want something, he wouldn't even say goodbye. You know what I mean? Hi, how are you, dear Pila? Where's the charger? No, I left it in the cupboard. Toot, toot, toot.
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9: DJ Venom is bringing you back to Pirara for the biggest Youth Day pre-celebration. Pitori Iphala Lefatshe, happening Saturday the 13th of June at Propaganda, Pretoria Central. Kipatia the youth of South R with 25K, Blackie, Goldie, Shakes and Layers, DJ Checho, Slick, Mash Beats, and of course Venom on stage for a proper celebration. Tickets from 50 Rand on CompuTicket. Gates open at 11 a.m. till 4 a.m. Ekseni. Aslale Makaya in partnership with Why?
1: Here we don't press snooze. We press play. It's The Way Up with me.

0: Brown and OK Wasabi.
1: I'm still thinking about the CD scratching situation, right? Yeah. Because when your CD back in the day got scratched, it felt like the end of the world.
2: Yeah.
1: Now, for today's generation, you might not know what we're talking about. Back in the day, before we had phones where you could play music, you had a CD, which is this round thing that you would put into a machine and then it would play the music, right?
2: Uh-huh.
1: For me, when my Adela CD got scratched,
2: yeah,
1: felt like the end of the world. Another one was my Celine Dion CD. I had a Celine Dion Greatest Hits CD, and somehow, someway, it got scratched. It was like worse than heartbreak. It was heartbreaking for me.
2: Yeah, you're a real OG. Celine Dion.
1: Yeah, I love Celine Dion. Yeah, to this day, I love Celine Dion.
2: You know, it was even worse on the PlayStation 2, Nia. Like, when your disc is scratched beyond repair, it loads the screen and then it just stops loading.
1: Oh no.
2: And then it just stays on the PlayStation 2 menu, and then you just know it's my game is done. And games were expensive. They were like 250 rand, 300 rand. So once it was done, it was done.
1: Ish. And then you have to do that thing where you don't look at the TV, because sometimes when you don't look at it, it starts to work.
2: One thing we didn't really experience though, Tina, my cassette.
1: Yeah, we didn't really experience cassettes. I briefly remember cassettes, but not really. What sticks out in my mind more is the CD era.
2: Cassettes maybe once, like a year or two. CDs, 100%. And then, when they moved to MP3 players.
1: Yeah.
2: I think it was like 800 rand for an MP3, which is a lot of money.
1: Yeah, 600 at the time, a lot of money.
2: But it's 100 songs. And you might be young and let's say 100 only.
1: Yeah.
2: 100 songs.
1: Yep.
2: On one small thingy, you were losing your mind.
1: Your mind.
2: And there's no scratching. There's no. You guys.
1: The
2: don't,
1: best.
2: You got. And I'm not even talking about iPod.
1: No, not yet.
2: Most of us in South Africa, we couldn't afford iPods yet.
1: I had an iPod.
2: Oh, sorry. Mind you, the only person in Kimberley that has an iPod. Only one. They imported it for you.
1: No, it was me and the kids of HODs and things like that.
2: It was only you. The first one I said the Bluetooth device is now on, but it didn't. The Bluetooth device is now on. Before that, it was the MP3 device is on. I don't know why they always have accents. But yeah, if you didn't have iPod, you had those MP3 players, you'd load them onto your computer, transfer music like a flash disk, and you'd have 100 songs.
1: What songs did you have on there?
2: Oh, a lot of Lil Wayne, yeah.
1: Lots of Lil Wayne?
2: I was huge on Lil Wayne. I was huge on, and then house remixes, house classics.
1: Wow.
2: Like, do you know My Chicken?
1: No, what's that?
2: My Chicken, My Chicken. Then it's on the Casa. It's on the Casablanca beat. You know Casablanca, right?
1: No.
2: Oh my goodness, Nia! Oh yeah, the Casablanca.
1: What is that?
2: Casablanca is the spinal cord of so many house songs. Like My Lady So. You remember My Lady So?
1: Mm-mm.
2: What? Yeah! Nia, My Lady So!
1: Oh, no! My Lady So!
2: Yes!
1: Okay,
2: so beat in the background. That's Casablanca. It's the spinal cord of many house classics. Yeah. Come on. Bujumuju.
1: No. What's Bujumuju?
2: Your love.
1: Oh. It's like a rainbow turning gray into the bright night. Okay, I know that one.
2: Classics.
1: I know that one. There were some classics. I had a lot of Beyonce.
2: Yes, you are.
1: I won't lie. A lot of Beyonce. Almost every single Beyonce album was on there. Oh, what
2: already
1: a time.
2: You listening to Beyonce at 15 years?
1: Yes.
2: Ah, you've been injured.
1: Yes, I've been injured.
2: You've been
1: since
2: injured.
1: The day I was born, I've been injured. Send a voice note on the Y app. Let's reminisce a little bit. What kind of songs did you have on your MP3 player or on your iPod? Whatever it was, back in the day. What was the song? The song that's coming to mind is You Are My Rock.
2: Yo.
1: Baby, you're the truth. Oh, what a jam. Send a voice note. Let's reminisce.

0: It's music by Masedi here on Why That One Is Called Tetris. Let's take some of your voice notes. We're asking you this morning, as we look back at our CD players, our MP3 players, what were some of the songs that you had on there? Some of the songs that you were listening to back in the day.
1: Broomy.
0: Hi, Broomy. Good morning. What's happening with Broomy's voice note?
1: Let me try Ukim.
0: Hi, Kim.
2: Oh, it's the way you're making. It's morning, morning, guys.
0: Morning.
2: Oh, my gosh. The way you're making me reminisce. The one song I had on my MP3 player was Knock You Down by Keri Hilson and Kanye West. Mm. That was my one.
0: That was the one. I had that one as well.
1: What a song.
0: Keep knocking. Whether you live or die. Oh, what a jam.
1: Mind you, on the MP3 player, I play Keri underscore Hilson underscore knock underscore you underscore down
0: underscore MP3.
1: I'm telling you. Ah, you guys. So it takes a while for the song to show.
0: What song is playing?
1: This is Keri. I'm telling you.
0: Screen is very small, so it's like two words only can appear on the screen. Oh my gosh, Broomy.
3: Morning, wires.
0: Hi, Broomy.
3: Morning, morning, morning, morning, morning, morning, morning, morning,
0: morning.
3: Guys, I'm still playing CDs in my car. I'm still playing CDs in my car, even now. The quality that comes out of the CD instead of Bluetooth and this wire, the quality. I remember. Oskido Chess Groove Volume 1. Yo, back in the days. Yo.
1: Classics only.
0: I was never a big Oskido fan.
1: You were missing out, Nia. You're missing out.
0: I feel like I did.
4: Morning, the way up to.
0: Morning.
4: Okay, what's up, Nia?
0: Hi.
4: Yeah, I was also a huge fan of Lil Wayne.
1: Yep.
4: But do you remember Chase Squad?
1: Ah.
4: Yo, they would turn those. News report sounds and like a hip hop beat or something like that. Oh, J Squad was a thing.
1: Nia, do you remember J Squad?
0: What was J Squad? I feel like it's something to do with crumping and. But J Squad weren't really artists, it was just beats, though, right?
1: Yeah, beats. He's talking about one where I don't think it's J Squad necessarily, but someone who turned the news song into a crump beat. So we cannot dig.
0: Oh
1: yeah, ding ding ding ding ding ding. So we were dancing to

0: things. Putani mawe. Ding ding.
1: Why does that sound so familiar?
0: Quack quack a muff. Ding ding ding. Yeah. What a time. Take me back to 2009.
1: What a time, guys. Yo, what a time. We lived in the good old days. Man. Oh, man. Top of the hour. Let's head on over to the news. Traffic coming up.
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4: Stories making headlines. High Court to hear Malema's defamation case against Kenny Gunene. And more police officers suspended over alleged Cat Matlala links. A very good morning. I'm Lindiwe Mbanza. The Johannesburg High Court is set to hear a defamation case involving EFF leader Julius Malema and PA Deputy President Kenny Gunene. Malema filed a lawsuit against Gunene over remarks he made during an appearance on Podcast and Chill with McG in February. Now, during the interview, Gunene alleged that Malema lived at a property owned by businessman Adriano Mazzotti, where he claimed meetings involving alleged cartel members took place. Gunene, who challenged Malema to bring it on with the legal showdown, is also accused of referring to the EFF leader as a boy, a remark Malema believes carries racial undertones.
5: But in public, he's portrayed a picture of a holy cow. He lives in the backyard of Mazzotti, a white person. He says he's not afraid to go to prison, but he goes to get a white woman's social worker to come and plead for him. So when it suits him, white people are useful. When he addresses his crowds, white people are evil. So that is Julius, and I'm making that example to show that he speaks for what suits the narrative at that particular time.
4: In other news, the South African Police Service has confirmed the suspension of 5 additional senior officers in relation to matters arising from the Medicare 24 tender. This follows the suspension of 9 SAPS members on Friday over the same controversial tender, which has been linked to alleged underworld figure Vusimuzi Cat Matlala. It is alleged that Matlala exploited his relationships with senior police officials for the benefit of the 360 million rand SAPS tender in 2024. National Police spokesperson Athlenda Mate says internal departmental processes are currently underway.
6: The affected members have been placed on suspension pending the finalization of disciplinary investigations. The SAPS remains committed to maintaining the highest standards of integrity, transparency and ethical conduct in all its operations. As the matter is subject to ongoing processes, the SAPS will not comment further at this stage.
4: And finally, retail giant TFG says it plans to close around 100 of its underperforming stores as part of efforts to improve profitability amid weak consumer spending. This comes as the group, which owns well-known brands including Foschini, Jet, Sportscene and At Home, has identified about 300 stores that are not meeting performance targets. However, the group's management says closures will be considered only as a last resort. The retailer also plans to reduce inventory purchases, cut costs and convert some stores into online hubs as it expands its digital platform, Bash. Recapping your top story this hour. The Johannesburg High Court is set to hear a defamation case involving EFF leader Julius Malema and PA Deputy President Kenny Gunene. Do follow us on X and on Instagram at YFM for Y News. I'm Lindiwe Mbanza.
2: We've been through traffic. Jamming in traffic with Y.
0: Go! In traffic. 7:04, let's see what's happening on the streets. I'll start off on the N1 southbound. I see a stationary vehicle there at Rigel Drive. Moving on to the N1 northbound, another stationary vehicle right before Golden Highway. Lapa on the M1, slow-moving traffic towards Parktown. In Midrand on the N1 northbound, heavy traffic towards Allendale Road due to a truck crash scene on the off-ramp. So please approach cautiously over there. As Vance Boxberg on the N17, I see some roadworks between the R23 and the R21. So please approach cautiously also over there. At Jemiston on the N17, roadworks and restrictions towards Osborne Road. Pretoria, I see a crash actually at Solomon Mahlangu Drive. It's causing some heavy delays, so please approach cautiously over there. Now, if you're looking for instant traffic updates, be sure to follow us at YFM Traffic for Y Traffic. It's Wasabi.
1: Have you seen that CarTrack has responded to, you know, the incident that happened last week where one of their employees passed away in the bathroom? They've responded. They've given their side of the story. And I'd like for us to kind of dive into this a little bit, because what happened is so

0: heartbreaking, so tragic, and so upsetting. It's insane. So let's get into that, because I want to talk a little bit about what Carl Track had to say about what happened.
1: Nia Brown and OK Wasabi are taking you all the way up on Why. Why? Our heart beats rhythm.

0: It's music by Rush Awar. This one is featuring Lotan Over Pounds. Java as well is called in Tep at yfm.co.za. Do make sure to stream us live. I'm seeing an update with regard to this car track story. I'm not sure whether you've heard about it, but last week, Gina Dada unfortunately passed away at work after she had allegedly reported several times to her employer that she was not well. But she was asked to report for duty regardless of the fact that she was not feeling well. So she went to the bathroom after complaining to a colleague of hers that she was experiencing, you know, headaches. She was not feeling very well. She was feeling very hot, and she was advised to take headache powders for pain. She then went to the bathroom, and her team leader noticed that she had been away for quite some time, went to go check on her, and, you know, shortly after that, she unfortunately had passed away. So I'm seeing that the Sowetan is reporting that Cartrack, which is the company that Gina had worked for, she was a call center agent for about 2 years there. They've now responded. So they've obviously received a ton of backlash on social media after this incident happened. And they are saying that she had never been denied sick leave, and that there was no indication that she was unwell when she reported for duty.
1: What is the truth then?
0: That's what I'm asking.
1: What is the truth? Because I don't think anyone who's sick would get out of bed.
0: 100%.
1: If they didn't have to.
0: Absolutely.
1: So she felt like she was obliged to. And I don't know about you guys, but I've heard some horror stories on call center jobs.
0: I've heard some horror stories about people who've worked at call centers.
1: Stuff like not leaving for bathroom breaks.
0: Mm-hmm.
1: You have to be at your desk.
0: Yeah.
1: Stuff like lunch breaks are to a minimum. Four minutes. Quick. I've heard horror stories of call center jobs.
0: So for me, when I hear that and I'm comparing it to the stories that you're describing and the stories that I've heard as well, I tend to believe Gina and whoever was, you know, kind of supporting her during that time. Because for me, it's just like, to say that she wasn't showing any signs of being sick, what do you mean? You know what I'm saying?
1: Yeah.
0: She had taken days off before. She was not feeling that well. I'm pretty sure that she had reported to her team leader to say, I'm not feeling well, and was forced to come to work, to the point where she's getting undressed in the bathroom because she's not feeling okay.
1: Yes.
0: She must have shown some or other kind of sign that she was not doing okay.
1: 100%.
2: They chose not to see it.
0: And that's the problem.
1: Mm-hmm.
0: And that is the major issue, is when we are, you know, working in these work, and when people are working in these work environments where managers, bosses don't care for their physical health, their mental well-being, it becomes a little bit concerning. It's reminding me of, you know, back in the day when I was doing promotions, we had this manager who

0: would, you know, assign different jobs to us. Mm-hmm. And at some point, we had to fight him because he was requesting some of our paycheck money.
1: For what?
0: So, for transport.
1: Oh, wow.
0: So we would all meet at the office, and then there we would get transported to whichever site we were going to, which sometimes was like a grocery store to go and promote a certain product or whatever the case might be. So he would then say, when you get paid, you have to give me like 100 rand of your money. And I'm like, what do you mean?
1: I'm sure they bought there because
2: straight.
1: I'm sure they gave him transport budget.
0: Exactly. Yeah. And that's what I'm saying. There are certain people who are placed in these positions who do not deserve to be there, who do not deserve to be in management positions because they don't know how to deal with people and how to care for people, which is basic.
2: It's mad. You know, I know call centers have horror stories, but retail.
1: Is it?
0: Retail I've heard dark, about retail though. As well.
2: Retail is dark. It? I did it for 2 months and then I quit because I just couldn't. First of all, beyond the standing for 9 hours of your day.
1: Which is crazy, guys.
0: Which is insane to start with.
2: Like, what do you mean I'm standing?
1: I wouldn't mind me if I went to a retail store and I see people sitting on crates.
2: Like,
0: it's
2: chill,
0: okay.
2: Bro. Yeah, like, get up when you see people. So you have to stand the whole day. You can't be still. You can't be static. So you're fixing clothes or you're sorting out things or you're organizing or you're going into the back to look at the stock and do stock taking. You get an hour lunch break that's very strict. You can't leave before. You can't come back later by a minute or two. The boss that I had was just disrespectful.
0: Really?
2: Because it was those people who feel like they are the authority. So they want to assert that authority on even like young people who are just trying to figure out the job. So if you make a mistake, let's say you drop a shirt, she's going to just hop right on top of you, tell you, go to the back. You don't even deserve to be in front. Because, you know, she was one of those, she was just on you all the time. So that coupled with the fact that I'm standing for 9 hours of my day, I was like, nah.
0: Nah.
2: Nope.
0: Yeah. No, absolutely not. After 2 months, you were like, I'm done.
2: I was out of here.
0: You left. Send a voice note on the Y app because we'd love to hear your experiences. I think it's very important to expose these kinds of people also so that we can learn from one another on the kind of behavior we should take and the kind of behavior we should not take from managers, from bosses, things like that. Send a voice note on the Y app. Let us know about, you know, the worst experience that you've had with a manager. Anyone that was kind of overseeing you, overseeing your team, that was not treating you guys very well, not taking care of you, not taking you very seriously. And like Wasabi was saying earlier on, and Ray, I mean, we've heard horror stories about call centers, about retail workers as well. If you've been in that position and you would like to share your experience as well, please send a voice note on the Y app. We'd like to hear it.
3: So, I'm sitting in the interview for my dream job, and I'm crushing it when a message comes through on my phone. Trouble. Meet. Usual place. That's all I needed. I excused myself and ran out the building like it was on fire. With my heels under one arm, I was slowly picking up speed when I realized Uguti, my pencil skirt, was slowing me down. So I tore the slit higher, and finally, I was moving faster than gossip spreads at a salon. Caught a glimpse of a cute dress on sale, but that didn't even slow me down. Finally, I made it to Chicken Licken. I found her sitting where we normally do. I sat down and she spilled the tea. She'd been walking around all morning with a price tag on her new jeans, and no one told her. Proving beyond a doubt that I'll do anything for a soul sister. The soul sister meals from Chicken Licken, starting from 40 bucks. Chicken Licken. Soul food.
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8: All good things start with Y.

0: And you know what the tough thing is about a situation like this, mm-hmm. and what I'm pretty sure was going through Gina's mind was, I don't want to mess this job up mm-hmm. because I need the money.
1: Yes.
0: So I can't, if they're saying I have to go back to work, I have to go back to work, even when I'm not feeling well, even when I'm not doing okay, because you're worried that you're going to lose your job, especially in a country where the unemployment rates are so high. Mm-hmm. What do you do? We'd love for you to share your experiences with horrible managers. You know, when it comes to a similar situation where your health was in jeopardy, but also your job is in jeopardy. What do you do? Send a voice note on the YF.
1: Even mental health, don't forget that.
0: Yes, mental health is also part of it.
1: Luigi?
2: Good morning, YT.
0: Morning.
2: Your topic has me bothered. So the manager that I have at the moment, right now, I had to go a life-threatening operation last year in September, and I had been postponing because the operation was scheduled for June. I had been postponing, you know, delaying, thinking, "Would you know, my manager's gonna complain? He's lazy. He doesn't want to work without me at work." September, I was like, you know what? The doctor's like, "Eh, sisters, you will die at work. And your kids, so we better do it now." So I went, I was booked off the whole month. When I came back, HR called me into the office. They were like, "No, your manager feels that your operation was not needed, so you left him hanging while one of the clients was moving in their stock into the warehouse. So you left him hanging. You're not a team player." I got a warning for that. A whole warning.
1: Luigi, I'm telling you, you have two kidneys. Just because one burst, it does not mean it's an emergency.
0: Guys!
1: That was not a necessary operation. How crazy is that?
0: How crazy is that?
1: With the operation was not needed.
0: Are you telling me that there's absolutely nothing that they could have done in the interim while she was getting this operation to literally save her life? Also, the audacity for HR to call you in and be like, "You took a month off for this operation, but was it really needed?" Are you kidding me? No, guys. You know what I'm saying? Like, there's just no humanness.

0: Come on, we need to do better with our employees. Absolutely not. Let's head on over to the headlines. We're also going to head on over to your sports, but send a voice note on the Y app and let us know your experience with managers. If you've had any bad experiences with horrible managers, let us know about it. Let's head on over to the headlines for now.
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2: Stories making headlines. IPED Assistant Director of Investigations, Takalani Maposho, is set to continue her testimony at the Madlanga Commission today. And the murder trial against former police constable Mandla Buthelezi is expected to finally get underway in the High Court in Johannesburg this morning. I'll have more on these and other stories at the top of the hour, but for now, here's Ray with your sports.
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4: Time to look back on the NBA Finals. Game 3 took place earlier this morning, where Victor Wembanyama delivered 32 points, 8 rebounds, and 6 assists to help the San Antonio Spurs get the better of the New York Knicks by 4 points, winning 115-111 this morning to cut New York series lead to just 2-1. The victory ended the Knicks' 13-game playoff winning streak and handed them their first loss in 46 days. Wembanyama was superb down the stretch. He scored 10 points in the final quarter, while Stephon Castle added 23 points and hit a crucial late three-pointer as well. After the match, he reflected on the Spurs' desire to silence the expected crowd at the Madison Square Garden, but also what they learned from Game 2.
5: I think just expecting it. I mean, obviously it's going to be loud in here tonight, but I think we just wanted to keep our composure and stay together. We knew that they were going to go on a run. You know, they're a good team. They're playing at home, but just weathering that storm and staying together through it, I feel like we did a good job doing that. Just looking at how bad we played those first two games and still giving us the chance to win, you know, we felt pretty confident in that going back and watching the film. And, dude, we lost on the things that we knew that they did well. And just trying to take that away. And I feel like we did that tonight, and that's why we came out with a win.
4: De'Aaron Fox also contributed key baskets as the Spurs avoided falling into a potentially fatal 3-0 series defeat. For New York, Jalen Brunson scored 32 points and OG Anunoby added a further 28. But it was not enough on a night when the Knicks struggled for consistency.
6: I think we'd turned the ball over a lot, first and foremost. But then also we were fouling a lot and put them at the line about 30 times. And with our live ball turnovers, and they got them out in transition. And they were capitalizing off of those. So we were definitely fouling a lot.
4: A strong finish to the first half gave the home side a 7-point lead at the break, but San Antonio regained control in the third quarter and held their nerve in the closing moments. The Spurs now have the chance to level the series at 2-2 in Game 4, while the Knicks are still 2 wins away from a first NBA championship since 1973. To the cricket field now, where Kagiso Rabada says that a strong sense of loyalty to the Gujarat Titans motivated his outstanding IPL campaign, which saw him finish among the tournament's leading wicket takers. Rabada claimed 29 wickets at an average of 21.58 as the Titans reached the IPL final, which is a remarkable turnaround after a difficult previous season. He had been forced to leave the competition due to what was initially described as a personal reasons before it emerged that he had tested positive for a banned substance. The South African fast bowler credited Gujarat's management for supporting him throughout this tough time. Their backing during the uncertainty surrounding his career left a lasting impression, and Rabada was determined to repay that faith with some match-winning performances upon his return. The 31-year-old admitted also that the long IPL season tested him physically and mentally, but he remained composed and committed to pushing through the challenges because he felt a responsibility to deliver for his side whenever they needed him. That is it for your second update this morning. Your last one is coming up at 8:30. For Y Sports on the web, it's Rachel Lance.
1: Home run with Ayanda MVP.
7: That's right. Hashtag home run with Ayanda MVP. Sinai Indica.
8: Yes, sir.
7: On a Money Moves Monday, we tried to guess what high yield savings account is, but clearly we don't know. We were not sure.
8: And we tried, Sim.
7: And high yield saving is one that Sinai not acquainted with, and that's why we're joined by Umpho Mphaphuli, independent financial advisor and personal finance coach, delivering smart, simple, and sustainable financial solutions for individuals and businesses.
9: There's a difference between savings accounts and investment accounts, right?
8: Okay.
9: So when you think high yield savings accounts, people will then want to use that as an investment model, whereas it's actually not. Then when you look at high yield savings accounts, a typical 32 days notice account, which is very easy to open, it's offered by your bank. You have to put in a notice to get access to that money, but then at most you would get about 11% or 12% interest on those. Yeah.
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0: We interrupt your solo hustle to invite you to grind, because building alone will only take you so far. 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

0: It's music by AKA Younger Chief is on this one. It's called Jiga here on Why. We are getting some horror stories in the voice notes this morning. We're talking about just the worst manager experience you've ever had. Send a voice note on the Why app. We're going to take those soon. For now, let's head on over to the traffic.
1: Even through traffic. Jamming in traffic with Why.
2: Yeah, go! I should be in traffic. 7:43, let's see what's happening on the streets. I'll start off in Bedford View on the N12 R24 westbound. A securing traffic on both routes towards Gilulis Interchange. On the N1 northbound, a stationary vehicle there before Deep Kloof Interchange. As well as Sesentin on the M1 northbound, I see queuing traffic towards Marlboro Drive. Lapa Epaklu on the N3, I see queuing traffic towards Baklu Interchange. If you're on Melrose on the M1, I see slow-moving traffic towards Colette Drive over there. In Pitori on the N1 southbound, a stationary truck right before the N4 Emalahleni exit. Moving on now down there to Midrand on the N1 northbound, heavy traffic towards Allendale Road due to a truck crash seen on the off-ramp. Now, if you're looking for instant traffic updates, be sure to follow us at YFM Traffic for Y Traffic. It's Wasabi.
0: Well, let's take a listen to some of the voice notes that you've sent in on the Y app.
2: I'll start off with a voice note from Uriah.
3: Morning, Nia. Morning, OK, Wasabi and Ray.
0: Morning.
3: There was a time when I was pregnant. This was pre-COVID, and I was looking for a job, and nobody wanted to hire me because I was simply pregnant. So I then found a job, and I decided not to disclose that I'm pregnant because, according to the law, you cannot fire someone if they decided to keep their pregnancy private.
2: Yes.
3: So I was working for this man who was so horrid, who treated me so bad. He basically, the day when I said I need to go for my checkup, my doctor's appointment, he made me feel so small and belittled me in front of the whole staff and said, according to our race, because he's not our race, as in black ethnic, he's Muslim, that black people only know how to make kids and to burden the world of their responsibilities. So the last month when I was due for giving birth, I decided to take my last paycheck and dip, and I left a lot of work on them. I deleted everything on their system because I worked so hard so that I can earn my coins, but the disrespect and the treatment that they gave me besides this incident was horrific, and I don't wish it, not even on my biggest enemy, but yeah.
0: Yeah, I'm so sorry that you had to go through
2: that.
0: And pregnancy on top of that as well.
2: Horrible.
0: I think some managers need to realize that you are working with people, not robots. So I don't quite understand what is with the attitude.
4: It's horrible. The issue is they think they're above it.
0: They
4: think I'm here now, so everyone below me is inferior by default. When this thing can turn very quickly.
2: You think you have a manager, can do me ninja.
0: What does that mean?
4: You are with the, you're standing with the dog.
0: Oh, yeah.
4: Come and say it again, please.
0: Great.
2: You think you have a manager, can do me ninja. Anyway,
0: do we have any more voice notes?
5: Good morning, yeah. Good morning, Wasabi. Mr. Ray Shalans.
4: Morning.
0: Morning.
5: Working in retail is the pits. Outside of the managers who feel woozy, they are owners of the businesses. You'll find customers who will have frustrations from wherever, come and take them out on you, and you cannot speak for yourself. Because you do that, the manager will be on the customer's side, and you might even lose your job for, you know, defending yourself.

0: from being abused by a customer. I was sexually assaulted by a customer. Sadly, the company stood with the customer. I quit with immediate effect. I didn't care what I wouldn't get my UIF and whatnot. I felt violated. Instead of being protected, the business felt to the customer mattered more than I did.
1: Oh, my goodness.
2: Yeah,
1: yo,
2: that's
1: I don't even know what to, I'm so, so sorry. That is absolutely horrible.
2: Yo,
1: guys. I think the lesson here is, if you're going to be in a manager position, make sure that you are ready, because again, you're working with people. You are not working with robots. I think it is important to care for your staff, because the more you care for them, the better they are at their jobs. You can't expect people to do a good job when you are mistreating them, speaking to them any kind of way, not appreciating what it is that they do. It doesn't work that way.
2: Would it hurt to just be humane?
1: Would it hurt? Would it hurt?
2: Just be normal. And I think the best managers are the managers who've worked every position building up to their manager.
1: Right.
3: Because they understand.
2: Because they get it.
1: Exactly.
2: From the person who tidies up to the person who packs, wherever the ring is, the ladder is, if they've worked most of those steps, they get it when they're at the top. So some of the people that infiltrate these positions are just people who have a complex of some
1: exactly.
2: sort.
1: Absolutely horrible. But yeah, thank you so much for sharing your experiences. It is much appreciated.
4: DJ Venom is bringing you back to Pirara for the biggest Youth Day pre-celebration. Pitori Iphala Lefatshe. Happening Saturday, the 13th of June at Propaganda, Pretoria Central. Kipatia, the youth of South A, with 25K, Blackie, Goldie, Shakes and Layers, DJ Checho, Slick, Mash Beats, and of course Venom on stage for a proper celebration. Tickets from 50 rand on CompuTicket. Gates open at 11 a.m. till 4 a.m. Ekseni. Aslane Makaya in partnership with Y. 50 years ago, the youth of 1976 fought for more than a future. They fought for opportunity, recognition, and the right to be seen by a nation determined to silence them.
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0: 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It's why.
1: Do better, who better, you better. Been around like hella propellers. Wanna know who you with? Don't tell them. Come on, fellas. That ain't none of your biz. Got on your bodysuit, you know I'm on your today. Would you let me hit it thrice if I asked today? She know my stick nothing but magic, bae. I be swinging it back and forth to you in your casket, bae. Girl, you on my best side, Say she from the west.

I'm loving your light, vulnerable. 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You the flower that I gotta protect to keep alive in the wintertime. 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

0: 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It's called Pretty Little Fears here on Y. When we come back, we've got Sporty Seconds.
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1: Olympic history.
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4: Brilliant. Just brilliant.
5: Woohoo!
6: Yeah!
5: World Cup fever!
6: World Cup fever. This is 40 Seconds. I know people are like, it's Tuesday. Why is this 40 Seconds?
5: Yes.
6: Well, World Cup fever is the reason. Mm. So the intention is to have 40 Seconds, whether it's trivia, it's a bit of a score update, anything that happens throughout the World Cup. So there'll be a 40 Seconds every day until the World Cup ends on the 19th of July.
5: Very exciting stuff.
6: Lovely stuff. So today, we're doing a bit of trivia. You know, just a bit of casual World Cup trivia. Nothing hectic. I'm sitting here with people who absolutely love and adore football.
7: Yes.
6: So
7: let's go football.
6: That's football lovers. They watch it every day. So, yeah, we're going to test out their knowledge of trivia. If you know some of the answers to these questions, send them through on the Y app as well. But we're going to play a friendly game of World Cup trivia.
5: You okay, ready? Let's go. I'm ready.
6: Okay. Some of them are going to be multiple choice. Others are going to be just straight shoot.
5: Okay. Got you.
6: Right. First question. This is an easy one. Who won the FIFA World Cup in 2022?
7: Ah, it's a random
5: 2022.
6: Race. The last one.
7: Mm. Is it Italy?
6: No, Italy did not make the World Cup in 2022.
7: Oh, wow. What is going on?
6: What is going on?
5: Spain?
6: No, they did not.
7: Wait, Japan. No, it's
6: Japan.
7: Not
5: Japan.
6: No,
5: Japan.
7: It's not Japan. It's not Japan.
5: Okay, one more guess.
6: Okay,
5: one more guess.
6: There you go.
5: Think wasabi.
6: This is the easiest question here.
7: Okay, give me a player.
5: Brazil.
7: No.
6: No.
5: Man.
7: Give me a player.
6: A player is going to be a bit obvious.
7: So obvious.
6: One of the GOATs.
7: Argentina.
6: Argentina is correct.
5: Oh my gosh. Yes. Wow.
6: 1-0 to wasabi. Yes. Question number 2. Which country has won the most FIFA World Cups?
7: Hmm.
6: It has been mentioned in your previous guesses.

0: Oh, it hasn't mentioned in the previous guesses.
1: I think I know it. I think it's so obvious.
2: All right. What is it then?
0: I'm going to say Spain.
2: No.
1: It's Brazil.
2: It's Brazil. 2-0 to Wasabi. They've won it 5 times.
0: Wow. Yeah, okay.
2: How often is the FIFA World Cup held?
0: Oh, every 4 years.
2: There you go, Nia. Breathe on the board. Okay, Nia. Come on. Mm-hmm. All right. Okay. Next one. How many World Cup titles have France won?
1: Too specifically.
0: It's so specific. Mm. I want to say France has won 0 World Cups.
2: Good guess. Not accurate.
0: Okay.
2: But good guess.
0: Okay.
1: 2.
2: 2 is correct.
3: What?
2: They've won 2 FIFA World Cups.
0: How did you know that?
2: In 1998 and 2018.
0: Okay.
1: Oh, nice. Okay, okay.
2: We've got this one now. Which African country is the only one to have hosted the FIFA World Cup?
0: Okay. Okay, all right. Do you want to say it together?
1: 3, 2, 1.
0: South Africa!
2: That is a brilliant one. Okay, we've got 2 more.
0: Okay.
2: Right? This one is, which country, and I mentioned this yesterday, has hosted the World Cup the most times?
0: Oof. What do you mean you mentioned this yesterday,
2: Ray?
0: You didn't say
2: 40
0: that.
2: Seconds. And they'll be doing it for the 3rd time.
0: Which country has hosted it how many times?
2: The most times.
0: The most times. Mexico.
2: Yes!
0: Mexico.
2: What?
1: Yes. I would have never guessed, eh?
0: I'm so good at this.
2: It's Mexico. They've hosted it 3 times. This will be the 3rd.
1: Oh, wow.
2: So 1970, 1986, and 2026.
1: Ay, woo-hoo! Caramba.
2: Oh. Ay, caramba, you're sleeping.
0: Ay, caramba.
2: Okay.
0: Do we have one more?
2: Yes, this is the last one. Okay. What day was the opening match of the FIFA World Cup in 2010 when South Africa hosted Mexico?
0: I know the answer. Wasabi, do you want to go first? I know the answer.
1: Is it June 14?
2: Good guess.
0: Very good guess.
2: Not quite.
0: But that is incorrect.
2: Oh, wow.
0: It's the 11th of June.
2: Oh, it's the 11th of June 2010. Yes. Okay. Final scores in.
1: Okay.
2: The winner.
1: Yes.
2: Is. No one. It's a tie. 3-3.
1: Are you serious? I didn't get more questions.
0: It is.
1: Oh,
2: man. 3-3.
0: It is a tie. Not bad.
2: Not bad.
0: Not
2: you
0: bad.
2: You guys won your World Cup, man. That's not
0: I love this because now we remember the reason why I know it was the 11th of June is because Ray said that yesterday, that the World Cup this time is starting on the same day that it did back in 2020 with the same 2010, sorry, with the same teams playing against each other, Mexico and South Africa.
1: Well, the only reason why I knew it was June because we got a long holiday.
0: Oh, yay. That's true.
1: Yes, yay. We got a long, I was in grade 10, guys, so we got a long holiday.
0: Yeah.
2: A month full.
0: You were in grade 10?
1: In 2010, yeah.
0: Yo, I was in matric.
1: No,
2: you're die down.
0: leave me alone. All right, there we have it. 40 seconds with Ray. Thank you so much, Ray. We are learning bit by bit more and more about the World Cup as we look forward to the opening match, which is happening on Thursday, the 11th of June, Mexico versus Bafana Bafana. It's going to be amazing. For now, though, top of the hour, let's head on over to your news.
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6: Stories making headlines. IPED assistant director returns to the Madlanga Commission, and Good Party and Raisa Mzansi announces the Cape Town mayoral candidate. A very good morning. I'm Lindwe Mbanza. IPED assistant director of investigations Takalani Maposho will return to the hot seat at the Madlanga Commission today. Maposho investigated hawks and crime intelligence officials who were accused of defeating the ends of justice after allegedly disrupting a July 2021 drug bust in Aeroton. Y News reporter Odudle Rabulal has more on this story.
7: The commission previously heard that CIMAC commander Marumo Mahane, Gauteng traffic chief Samuel Mashaba and SAPS K9 unit officer Steve Pakula were allegedly removed from a 9 July 2021 drug bust operation by crime intelligence and Hawks officials. The group was acting on information supplied by alleged police informant Tumelo Nku, who was reportedly monitoring the operation from a distance. Maposho told the commission that she led an investigation

0: investigation into senior crime intelligence and Hawks officials after charges of defeating the administration of justice were laid by Makhane and Pakula. During the operation, police discovered 714 kilograms of cocaine with an estimated street value of 300 million rand concealed in a shipping container at a Scania warehouse in Aeroton. The container had reportedly originated from Sao Paulo, Brazil. For Y News, I'm Udirile Rabalao in Tshwane.
1: In other news, the murder trial against former police constable Mandla Buthelezi is expected to finally get underway in the High Court in Johannesburg this morning after yet another delay. The state says key witnesses are now available to testify as proceedings begin in the case relating to the fatal shooting of Gauteng traffic warden Chesney Kepler. The matter was postponed yesterday due to witness availability. Y News reporter Lewandashe is following the story and files this report.
2: After months of postponements, the Johannesburg High Court is expected to hear evidence in the murder trial of former police officer Mandla Buthelezi today. Buthelezi is accused of fatally shooting Gauteng traffic warden Chesney Kepler in El Dorado Park in April 2024, allegedly using his service firearm during a domestic dispute. His co-accused, Llewellyn Meyers, faces charges including attempted murder and defeating the ends of justice. The trial was delayed again yesterday after the state informed the court that witnesses had only been subpoenaed to appear from today. The state is expected to rely on admissions, including post-mortem and ballistic evidence, as it seeks to streamline proceedings. The trial is expected to run for between 5 and 10 days. Buthelezi remains in custody after being denied bail, while Meyers remains out on bail. For Y News, I am Lebohandashe in Johannesburg.
1: To this now, the Good Party alongside Rise Mzansi have announced Brett Herron as the joint mayoral candidate for Cape Town ahead of the 2026 local government elections. The announcement was made at a gathering at the Cape Flats by party leaders Patricia Dalol and Songe Zozibi. Herron says his campaign will focus on tackling inequality, expanding affordable housing and improving access to basic services. The two parties have joined forces as part of a political partnership aimed at challenging the DA's long-standing control of the city. Now Zibi says he believes Herron is the perfect candidate to run the mother city.
3: Brett Herron has been consistent for nearly 20 years, dealing with issues of spatial justice, with issues of housing, with issues of the cost of living and affordability for people in different income brackets. He's also a person who's taken the trouble to study at postgrad level about how to run modern cities. So he's not just talking. He's somebody who's lived the experience of these struggles, but also has taken the trouble to develop himself.
1: Recapping your top story this hour, IPID Assistant Director of Investigations Takalani Maposho will return to the hot seat at the Matlanga Commission today. Do follow us on X and on Instagram at YFM for Y News. I'm Lindiwe Mbanza.
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6: Go! I should in traffic. 8:04, let's see what's happening on the streets. I'll start off in Bramfontein on the M1 northbound. I see a crash right before Carr Street. Moving on to the N1 southbound, a stationary vehicle there at Samran Road. La Pesentine on the M1, slow moving traffic towards Greyston Drive. Moving on now to the N4 eastbound, I see an incident there on the N4 eastbound at Brook Plus Interchange, so please approach cautiously over there. As I say, Bedford View on the N12 R24 westbound, queuing traffic on both routes towards Gilulis Interchange. At Buccleuch on the N3 northbound, queuing traffic towards Buccleuch Interchange. Moving on now to Boksburg on the N12 westbound, slow moving traffic towards the Roundabout Road. And then finally, I'll end off in Pretoria on the N1 southbound, expect a stationary truck right before the N4 Emalahleni exit. Now, if you're looking for instant traffic updates, be sure to follow us at YFM Traffic for Y Traffic.
7: Remember a couple of weeks ago, we were talking about buying properties, yes, right? Yes. Buying houses, buying apartments, whether renting is better than actually purchasing a home. I think I want to take my chances and walk down the path of actually buying an apartment. I'm not going to buy a house because I know for a fact I can't afford that. But maybe an apartment is a doable, realistic thing for me.
6: Okay.
7: I have a lot of questions because, again, I am a freelancer, right? So it's like, okay, so how does it work with the bank? What does the repayment policy look like? How much are the rates increasing every single year? Mm. When the repo rate is doing its thing, is that going to affect me? When interest rates are rising, I think you told us a

0: couple of weeks ago that the interest rates were going up as well. Is that going to affect me? You know what I'm saying?
1: Yep,
0: and
1: yep.
0: Also, which areas can I look into? Which areas can I actually afford? What the going price is for just a decent apartment.
1: Yep, yep.
0: So let's do it. Let's, because I want to see how far I can actually get. You know what I'm saying? Let's have this conversation in the next couple of moments. Is it possible in 2026 to buy a home?
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3: Ipiano lea kokota.
4: Lea kokota ipiano nga puchero kuchujo.
2: But the budget is saying, relax, Y's got you with this. And this. And this. Reminding you that this is the frequency that moves you.

It's music by Nia Pearl. This one is called Sebenzela here on Y. Download the Y app. It is available on iOS and Android app stores. I want to take this buying a home thing seriously. I don't know. I really want to go through the process and see whether this is something that is doable.

0: Because what is keeping us from it, number one, is the complaints that we hear from homeowners who are saying, yo, guys, the rates are expensive. They increase every single year. Is it a doable thing? It doesn't seem that way. That's why a lot of us are opting to rent. But are we also not making use of all of the avenues available to us in order to own properties? These are the questions that I'm asking this morning. So joining us on the line to kind of help us with this process, we've got Mbali Mulemane. She's a South African healthcare professional turned real estate agent, and she operates primarily as a property practitioner in Gauteng. She specializes in residential property listings, secure estate apartments, and new developments as well. Let's say good morning to her. Hi, Mbali. How are you?
1: I'm great, thanks. And how are you?
0: We are doing well. Thank you so much for joining us this morning and helping me through this journey. I want to start off with, you know, the general consensus that it seems among the youth that we are too afraid to make as big a purchase as buying a home. Why do you think some of us are so afraid of conversations like this? Why are we so afraid of the idea in general of buying a house?
1: Because I personally think that buying a property, it's one of the biggest decisions one can make. Mm. Hence, it's a bit of uncomfortable topic to many people.
0: Mm-hmm. Absolutely.
2: Mm-hmm. Now, for someone who dreams of owning their own home but has no idea where to even start, what's the very first step?
1: The first step is to assess your financial readiness. Many people immediately start browsing property listings, but before looking at houses, you need to understand your financial position. Start by reviewing your income, your expenses, savings, and debt obligations. Determine how much you can comfortably afford each month towards your bond repayment, because buying a home is one of the biggest financial commitments most people will ever make. So preparation is key. That's the first step that I can say you need to take.
0: Okay. But isn't it just that, I mean, if I am renting, can't I just say that the money that I'm paying for rent could go towards the bond?
1: Not necessarily, because when you are renting, it's actually cheaper as compared to when you are buying, because there's additional costs when you're purchasing a property.
0: Oh, okay. So we can't say, for example, if I'm paying 9,000 rand for rent, I can't just go and look for a property that would cost me 9,000 rand in repayments. Or is that...
1: If you are buying... if you are staying in a property that you're renting and paying 9,000 and you want to buy a property that you'll buy, you will pay 9,000, it means firstly you need to downgrade.
2: Ish.
1: To something, yeah, you will need to downgrade because it's not going to work.
0: Okay.
1: Maybe it's involved taxes and all those other additional.
0: Okay, I see what you mean.
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0: Okay, and that's, you know, exactly the things that we're trying to avoid. 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

0: that's great, that's great, that's great, that's great, that's great.
1: Some mistakes take us to the right place and make us unstoppable. Why? Here we don't press snooze. We press play. It's The Way Up with Nia Brown and OK Wasabi.
2: So this morning we are exploring, you know, the possibility of buying a house, buying an apartment, buying a property. What I would like to know is, it's very easy for us to say, oh, we don't want to do that because it's going to cost too much. You know, renting is much easier. Renting is much better. But are we exhausting every single option that is out there? That's what we're asking this morning. We're going to continue our conversation with Mbali Muliman in the next couple of moments, who is a real estate agent, to kind of walk us through the process. For now, let's head it over to the headlines, check in with the sports.
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3: Stories making headlines. IPED Assistant Director of Investigations Takalani Maposho is set to return to the hot seat at the Matlanga Commission today. And the murder trial against former police constable Mandla Buthelezi, accused of killing El Dorado Park crime prevention warden, is expected to finally get underway in the High Court in Johannesburg. I'll have more on these and other stories at the top of the hour, but for now, here's Ray with your sports.
4: The main event.
1: Why Sports, kicking straight into the heart of the action.
5: First up, in your last update of the morning, we're talking football, where Mexico's president, Claudia Sheinbaum, has said that she can guarantee a peaceful World Cup opening ceremony this week, despite rising protests in Mexico City ahead of the World Cup opener between the hosts and South Africa. Teachers' unions have threatened demonstrations over payment and pension reforms, with tensions centered around the Zocalo, which is where a fan zone has been set up. Authorities have been deployed, and they have deployed barricades and previously used force to disperse these protesters, while talks with unions remain unresolved. Security concerns have also increased after reports of explosive devices being found in protest convoys, as government and

0: Union negotiations continue without reaching an agreement. Now, 2 year rugby, the Bulls are going to be returning to the country before traveling back to Ireland for the URC final against Leinster at Croke Park in 10 days' time. Following their dramatic 22-21 semi-final victory over the Glasgow Warriors at Murrayfield, the Bulls opted against remaining in Europe. Immediately after the match, their coach Ron Ackerman was delighted with the team's attitude and application throughout what's been a tough season.
1: Felt to me like I couldn't believe the whistle went and we won, to be fair, because, you know, we really showed so much commitment tonight. The players, I'm so proud of the team. Yeah, it's a privilege to be part of this team.
0: The squad are going to arrive back in South Africa today, where they're going to focus on recovery and preparations before heading out to Dublin for the championship decider. The final is going to be played at the 82,000-seater Croke Park, which is the only suitable venue available in the Dublin area. It is, of course, going to be a repeat of last year's URC final, where Leinster defeated the Bulls 32-7 in front of more than 46,000 onlookers. This marks the Bulls' fourth appearance in a URC final in the last five campaigns, but they are still chasing their first title. Earlier in the campaign, the Pretoria side spent almost a month touring Europe, choosing to remain abroad after they Investec Champions Cup last 16 defeat to Glasgow in April to get ready for subsequent URC fixtures against the Dragons and the Scarlets. That is a wrap for your updates this morning. Your next sets will be coming up on Home Run from 3:30 in the afternoon. For Y Sports on the way up, it's Rachel on.
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0: It's DJ Y Smalls. This one is called Zip here on Y. Joining us on the line this morning, we've got Mbali Mulimane, who is an estate agent because I'm trying to buy a house. So this morning, we're getting all of the tips that we need in order to make sure that at some point we can own some property. Now, Mbali, let me ask you this question, right? Would you advise that I start saving for the deposit? Would it make life easier if I've got enough money to pay the deposit for the house?
1: Yes. Actually, this is a very important question because many buyers focus only on the purchase price. Mm. So additional costs that are included when you're purchasing your property include your bond registration cost, your transfer cost, attorney fees, homeowners insurance, municipal rates and taxes, levies in the estate, the moving cost. So if at least you've saved up some deposit, when those things come, then you are able to pay them.
0: And in terms of how much I need to save, for example, let's say that I'm looking through Property 24 and I'm seeing, you know, a house or an apartment that I like. Is it a good idea to use that built-in calculator that they have that will let you know, how much the deposit would be, how much the repayment would be, so on and so forth? Are those things accurate?
1: Yes, slightly. Mm-hmm. You won't go wrong. So, like, it's written there, it's plus minus. So the difference will be either 500 less or 500 more. It's not going to really affect the amount
0: in a major way. Yeah.
1: Yes.
0: Okay, cool. All right, we're going to wrap up our conversation with Mbali in the next couple of moments, but for now, rather, let's head on over to your traffic, see what's happening on the roads.
2: 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Jamming in traffic with Y.
3: Yeah, go! I should be in traffic.
4: 8:40, let's see what's happening on the streets. I'll start off in Melrose on the M1 southbound, slow moving traffic towards Colette Drive. Up at Bramfontein on the M1 northbound, queuing traffic towards Smith Street. Let's head on over now to Sandton on the M1, slow moving traffic towards Grayston Drive. Bedford View on the N12 R24 westbound, queuing traffic on both routes towards Gilulis Interchange. Up at Buccleuch on the N3 northbound, queuing traffic towards Buccleuch Interchange. Epitori, N1 southbound, I see a stationary truck right before the N4 Malahleni exit. And then finally, I'll end off on the N1 northbound, heavy traffic towards Allendale Road due to a truck crash seen on the off-ramp there over there. So please approach cautiously. Now, if you're looking for instant traffic updates, be sure to follow us at YFM Traffic for Y Traffic. It's Wasabi.
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0: 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Here on Why, we're going to wrap up our conversation with Mbali in the next few.
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2: Honestly, I feel like I'm at that point in life now where, you know, I want to take life a little bit more seriously. And one of the things that I need to do in order to feel that way, to feel like a bit more of a grown up, is to get a house. And that's exactly what we're talking about this morning. Joining us on the line once again is Mbali Mulemani, here to help us break everything down.
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3: Mm-hmm.
4: 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It's

0: saves time, it prevents disappointments, it strengthens your negotiating position, because you would be knowing this is how much you would qualify for.
1: And where do we get this done? Sorry, I think you mentioned it in the beginning, but I missed it. Where would we go to get the pre-approval? Is it straight to the bank?
0: You can either do it with your banker, with a bond originator, or with your registered property practitioner.
1: Okay, and then would you recommend going to a couple of different banks to kind of see which one has got what kind of pre-approval you can get from each one? Or will it be pretty much the same thing?
0: It will be pretty much the same thing, because pre-approval, it's a soft check. It's not a hard inquiry. It doesn't even show on your credit history or record.
1: Oh, okay. Okay, cool.
2: Now, how much of your monthly income should ideally go towards a bond repayment?
0: Let's say 30% of your gross monthly income. Oof. Because banks assess affordability by considering your income, existing debt commitments, living expenses, credit behavior, number of dependents, the current interest rate. So normally I would say, you see, when you're about to rent a property and they would say to you that you need to earn 3 times the rental amount, it's basically more or less the same when it comes to buying.
1: Oh, that is very, very intense. Let's talk about first-time home buyers. What are some of the major mistakes that they tend to make?
0: Okay, so what they normally do is that, like you just asked a few minutes ago to say, do I need to go to multiple banks or what? So most first-time home buyers don't know that you don't need to make multiple applications with different real estate agents in order for you to get a better interest rate. Because if you're doing that, there's going to be a hard search inquiry on your credit profile.
1: Oh, we don't want that. Yeah, okay.
0: Yes. Okay, so it's going to affect your, or sometimes what other people do, they're not aware of pre-approval, that it's a soft check. So instead of them doing a pre-approval, they make the actual application.
1: Okay, all right.
0: And then now that creates a hard search inquiry on your credit profile.
1: And that will reflect on there, you know, if things don't work out, might not be a good look for you.
0: Yes. So next time when you want to make an application, banks are like, oh.
1: Yeah. It becomes a little bit shaky. All right. So I've got a lot of admin to do from this conversation. Lots and lots of admin to do. But then after that, can we go look at some homes in Bali?
0: Yes, definitely.
1: Okay, perfect. All right. Thank you so much. We will definitely keep in touch. But if anyone wants to reach out to you, maybe they need more advice or they need, you know, some help with buying property, how do we get a hold of you?
0: Okay. Before we wrap up, I would also like to share an exciting opportunity with the listeners.
1: Okay.
0: At Morena Properties, we are currently recruiting aspiring property practitioners. 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
1: I love that. Thank you so much, Bali, for joining us this morning, and enjoy the rest of your day. Thank you.
0: Thank you so much. Alrighty. Thank you.
1: Well, there you have it. We're going to be doing this step by step, right? Mm-hmm. If this is something that you are also thinking of doing, maybe buying some property as well, then like I said earlier on, we've got some admin to do in the coming weeks, making sure that the credit score is good, making sure we get that pre-approval to see what the finances are looking like, and then determining what kind of home we can afford. Let's do it.
3: DJ Venom is bringing you back to Pirara for the biggest Youth Day pre-celebration. Pitori Iphala Lefatshe. happening Saturday, the 13th of June at Propaganda Pretoria Central. Kipatia, the youth of South R, with 25K, Blackie, Goldie, Shakes and Layers, DJ Checo, Slick, Mash Beats, and of course Venom on stage for a proper celebration. Tickets from

0: 50 rand on concrete ticket. 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Aslale Makaya in partnership with Y.
1: The ultimate content creator link up is on its way. Grind.

0: It's music by Sammy K. This one is called Shona here on Y. Thank you so much for choosing us this morning. We're back again tomorrow, 5 to 9 a.m. here on Y.
1: Coming up is the Glow Up with Karen here on Y.
0: How are we going to say goodbye? Wasabi, I think Wasabi it's your too. Turn today.
1: Dynamite Deep Kloof Dudes. Dynamite Deep Kloof Dudes.
0: Okay, so are we saying that twice?
2: Yeah.
0: Or
1: yeah, just exactly how I said it.
2: Okay,
0: repeat.
1: Dynamite Deep Kloof Dudes. Dynamite Deep Kloof Dudes.
0: Okay.
2: Dynamite Deep Kloof Dudes.
0: Yeah. All right, we'll say it like that. We'll see you again tomorrow. My name is Nia Brown.
1: I'm Okay Wasabi.
2: I'm Aisha Lawrence.
1: Dynamite Deep Kloof Dudes. Dynamite Deep Kloof Dudes.
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5: Stories making headlines. IPED assistant director returns to the Madlanga Commission, and Good Party and Razem Zanzi announced their joint Cape Town mayoral candidate. A very good morning. I'm Lindwe Mbanza. IPED assistant director of investigations Takalani Maposho will return to the hot seat at the Madlanga Commission today. Maposho investigated hawks and crime intelligence officials who were accused of defeating the ends of justice after allegedly disrupting a July 2021 drug bust in Aeroton. Y News reporter Odirile Rabolao is at the commission and files this report.
6: The commission previously heard that CIMAC commander Marumo Mahane, Gauteng traffic chief Samuel Mashaba and SAPS K9 unit officer Steve Pakula were allegedly removed from a 9 July 2021 drug bust operation by crime intelligence and Hawks officials. The group was acting on information supplied by alleged police informant Tumelo Nku, who was reportedly monitoring the operation from a distance. Maposho told the commission that she led an investigation into senior crime intelligence and Hawks officials after charges of defeating the administration of justice were laid by Mahane and Pakula. During the operation, police discovered 714 kilograms of cocaine with an estimated street value of 300 million rand concealed in a shipping container at a Scania warehouse in Aeroton. The container had reportedly originated from Sao Paulo, Brazil. For Y News, I'm Udirile Rabalao in Tshwane.
5: In other news, the murder trial against former police constable Mandla Buthelezi is expected to finally get underway in the High Court in Johannesburg this morning after yet another delay. The state says key witnesses are now available to testify as proceedings begin in the case.

0: case relating to the fatal shooting of Gauteng traffic warden Chesne Kepler. The matter was postponed yesterday due to witness availability. YNews reporter Lebandashe has more.
1: After months of postponements, the Johannesburg High Court is expected to hear evidence in the murder trial of former police officer Manda Buthelezi today. Buthelezi is accused of fatally shooting Gauteng traffic warden Chesne Kepler in El Dorado Park in April 2024, allegedly using his service firearm during a domestic dispute. His co-accused, Llewellyn Meyers, faces charges including the attempted murder and defeating the ends of justice. The trial was delayed again yesterday after the state informed the court that witnesses had only been subpoenaed to appear from today. The state is expected to rely on admissions, including post-mortem and ballistic evidence, as it seeks to streamline proceedings. The trial is expected to run for between 5 and 10 days. Buthelezi remains in custody after being denied bail, while Meyers remains out on bail. For Y News, I am Lebohandashe in Johannesburg.
0: To this now, Good Party alongside Rise Mzansi have announced Brett Herron as their joint mayoral candidate for Cape Town ahead of the 2026 local government elections in November. The announcement was made at a gathering at the Cape Flats by party leaders Patricia DeLille and Songezo Zibi. Now, Herron says his campaign will focus on tackling inequality, expanding affordable housing and improving access to basic services. The two parties have joined forces as part of a political partnership aimed at challenging the DA's long-standing control of the city. Now, Zibi says he believes Herron is the perfect candidate to run the mother city.
2: Brett Herron has been consistent for nearly 20 years, dealing with issues of spatial justice, with issues of housing, with issues of the cost of living and affordability for people in different income brackets. He's also a person who's taken the trouble to study at postgrad level about how to run modern cities. So he's not just talking. He's somebody who's lived the experience of these struggles, but also has taken the trouble to develop himself.
0: Recapping your top story this hour, IPED Assistant Director of Investigations Takalani Maposho will return to the hot seat at the Madlanga Commission today. Do follow us on X and on Instagram at YFM for Y News. I'm Lindiwe Banza.
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4: jamming in traffic with Y.
5: Thank you very much, Ms. Mpanza. It's 4 minutes past the hour of 9. Let's have a look at your roads. On the N3 northbound, there's a stationary vehicle at Heldon Hayes interchange. And on the N1 northbound, roadworks just before the Deep Kloof interchange, so do drive with caution. Moving all the way to Midrand, on the N1 southbound, there's queuing traffic towards Olifants Fontein Road. And on the N1 north ramp to Allendale Road, on the M39 west, there is a crash, right? And that's towards Allendale Road on the M39 west. Melrose, M1 southbound, slow-moving traffic towards Corlett Drive. And in Brandfontein, on the M1 northbound, there's queuing traffic towards Smith Street. Taking it all the way to the Buccleuch on the N3 northbound, queuing traffic towards the interchange. And in Sandton, on the M1 northbound, slow-moving traffic towards Greyston Drive. And we wrap it up all the way in Bedford View on the N12 R24 westbound. Do be mindful of the queuing traffic on both routes towards the Galulis interchange. If there's anything concerning your traffic this morning that you feel we may or we might have missed, kindly do let us know using the hashtag YTraffic across all social media platforms. With that being said, happy Tuesday to you. It's going to be an absolute amazing show. Trust me, Ikarakara is definitely in the building. What we can expect in terms of music to get us kickstarted this morning is some Doo Brown, some Babala M and Oscar Mbo, just to mention a few. Giddy up, let's get going.
6: 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Only on Y. The Glow Up, Monday to Friday, 9 a.m. to 12 p.m. on Y.

Where the beats never run dry. Why? Here, we don't rise and shine. We wake up and glow up. I know you like it. I got you excited.

There's no problem when the answer is Y. Karanam Tedwa brings the glow to Y. Monday to Friday, 9 a.m. to 12 p.m.

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0: And that's exactly how we start off your Tuesday mid-morning. This one is called Moyawami. It's Oscar MBO. Not forgetting Mahu in the mix of things. Serenading you to kickstart your mid-morning, 17 minutes past the hour 9. Good morning to you and yours. Karakara Lasawai is officially on your radio. Always elated to be kicking it with you, man. Happy birthday if it's your birthday. It's the 9th of June, 2026. You could be celebrating something special. Also, man, you could be celebrating sobriety, being single, staying, you know, clean and away from stuff. Whatever it is you're celebrating. And also, equally, if it's your first day back at work after a difficult week, after losing someone, if it feels like that, we're here for that too. Giving you all the love and the strength you need during this time. Of course, first hour of the show always sounds a little bit like with it or wasted, right? Now, if you're tuning in for the first time ever, basically, Mdase, we all have different habits, right, that are formed a part of our second nature, so much so that we don't even realize how uncomfortable it makes the people around us, how it inconveniences them, right? And every day, we just basically call each other out to try to be better standing members of society. Today is absolutely no different. It's no exception. I need you to help me, right? Today's one is Oscar Tanjengefemeli. Oh, let me take a deep breath, and with no further ado, let's get into it.
1: The glow up.
2: Oh, it's a glow up for sure.
1: Exclusive to Y.
0: All right, with it or wasted today. Now, I need you to help me figure out, man. It's really, really, really tricky, right? Switching off your red receipts, right? Especially on that green app, right? And your last seen on social media. Like, how do you feel about that? First of all, Mina, I'm gonna kick it off by saying, this phone, it's mine. What I'm gonna do, it's what I want to do on my phone and stuff. I am one of those people that have her red receipts off on WhatsApp. You cannot catch mine. Like, you will not catch me online. Even though I am, you will not catch me. You will not see that I viewed anything unless I actually like your story. Like, I love the ease of moving incognito, you know? And a lot of people do feel like, what, Karen? Like, switch on your last scene. I don't have the courage. So, capacity. You know, I mean, as long as you have the two gray ticks, you know that I received the message. And I feel like for me, that's all the courtesy you need from me. The blue tick for me, I feel like it's too instant. I feel like it also breeds, you know, elements of entitlement. Like, you want me to reply now? Like, I don't want to do that. Like, I genuinely just don't, you know. And there are people who do get instant replies. Well, it just kind of depends on what your message is and what effect it has on me in the moment, you know. So I definitely don't have my red receipts on. You can't see my, if I could, it's so bad that if I could, I would also switch off my typing. You wouldn't be able to see that Tukaran is typing a message. That's how bad it is. That's how, you know, thoughtful and conscientious I am about this whole being online. Even on like Instagram, Facebook, I hate that online thing. Why are you seeing, just like, leave me alone. Like, everything feels so immediate. And I don't like that, right? So I'm not the owner of the world, though. I can't tell you what you do. I mean, I'm not your mother, I'm not your father, you know, but I want to find out. Are you one of those people that's definitely going to be switching off your blue ticks? Do you have them on? Do you have them?

0: you know, off? Why do you even have them on or off? That's the conversation today. It's very tricky. It's all about personal preference. It's all about, you know, your own capacity, what you can take, what you can't extend, and what you're willing to. So switching off those blue ticks and last scenes on social media. Are you with it, or do you feel like we should waste today? Send through that voice note on the Y World app. Alternatively, we are at Y across all socials. This one is going to be a really, really, really tricky one.
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0: Come be a bit morning if our Hamine Karakara Lasawai. This one is called Hamanam. It's Killer Punch, Miano, Vucinator. Of course, no Super Mosha. They bring us to 32 after 9. The big conversation on With It or Wasted today is switching off your blue ticks and your last scene on social media. Are you with it or do you feel like it's something that we should waste? Oh, I hate the sense of entitlement when it comes to this one. So it's going to be a very tricky convo. Let's get back into it.
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0: We got a couple of voice notes coming through, obviously on the YWorld app. And I'm excited to get into some of these because I really want to understand what, you know, the mental state and the mental frame of some people kind of looks like right now, you know? Because when it comes to replying, yo, me, you can't even get me to answer my phone. Like, yo, like, and you know what the crazy thing is? I was never this person. I was a very sociable person until I started talking for a living, and then I just didn't want to talk anymore. So this is the game thing with the voice note on the YWorld app. Good morning, Mtase.
2: Good morning. This is Karen. But this one, yo, on my side, everything is on. Like, if I'm sharing a poem, Like, you know that, okay, we did something wrong or something. Like, I don't have time to know people's feelings. Like, So everything on me is on. If, like, I blue tick you, I blue tick you. That's that. And when I do that, it has a reason. So, yeah, so be it. Cheers.
0: I get that. Like, I don't feel like, can we genuinely have a kind conversation about, you know, the entitlement of replying, the entitlement of instant replies? Like, I genuinely feel like in life, the only one who is, you know, obligated to know how I'm moving, how fast I'm moving, where I am, why I'm not replying. It's like my producer, you know, like, because shame, she needs me, yes. She needs to know whether I'm alive, whether I'm breathing, what I'm thinking, what I feel about certain things, so we can come through and give you like a great show. Like my kids now, but to some extent, hey, do your own thing, hey, like 21, you're not going to be knowing where I'm at all the time. And my close friends, you know, and I think for me, I do so much better with people that don't need to be babied. Like, don't need me to be there for everything, but just know that when you need me for the big things, I'll be there. But you want to check how fast I reply? We're not going to be friends anymore. Betla, good morning, my actual friend.
3: Good morning, studio, my wires. Karakara, show me. Now I'm with you, Shem. Hey, switch off. Switch off. When I saw someone on my mang pendula, yeah, when I show you, if it was possible, you could switch off. Not only typing, I was gonna definitely do that. Because I'm gonna message you, Evelyn, get a kidding. Hey, gonna go Facebook. Switch everything off. You can't even see me on Facebook whether I'm online or offline, but you can see that I was online.
0: Yes, Tanko, bye. I really feel like we shouldn't, man. It shouldn't cause beef, you know. I think I'm honest enough to take the responsibility, you know, to say, like, a lot of people have been like, oh, you hurt me because I was checking on you, you didn't reply your message, dog. As long as you have two great ticks, it means I saw it or at least got to me, bro. Like, I feel like for me, what now makes things so difficult is you requiring me to instantly come back to you. Like, bro, if you love me and you wanted to say you're checking on me, whether I replied or not, you saw that I checked on you. Hey, like, now what must happen, dog? Like, now I must find the strength that I don't have because I'm trying to be sociable to you. And I think that's one of the most difficult things about adulting right now, because you are only checking how I'm not showing up for you, whereas I'm fighting for my life, bro. Like, how many people actually knew that I was sick down bad, you know, last week? Not a lot of people, you know. And I don't expect people to like care and, you know, be like, oh, you fine? No, like, when you find out, when you do, and then we keep it moving. Like, I'm not your mother. Like, I feel like people are so emotionally heavy. You want to be cared for. You want to be your friends will, but also the best friends are low bandwidth friendships. Cause as you grow, you need that time. You need that energy for yourself and your life. And
1: we interrupt your solo hustle to invite you to elevate your grind.
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3: So I'm in the middle of the perfect dinner date, and this man is doing everything right. When a message comes through on my phone, emergency, come quick. I immediately make up something about a PR disaster and excuse myself. I run for my car and drive off, pushing my poor 1.1 to its limits. I'm weaving le na le like a Formula Wipeout driver, squeezing past two, I love your perm but not on my windows, and even past Ugogo Wabantu signaling a right-hand turn with her arm. And deep down, I realize that the petrol I'm going through could have its own episode on I Blew It. Eventually, I make it to Chicken Dicken. I dash inside and find her waiting. The emergency? A broken nail. Might sound crazy, but it shows I will do anything for a soul sister. The soul sister meals from Chicken Dicken, starting from 40 bucks. Chicken Dicken. Soul food.
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This one is called Zenzele. It's Uncle Waffles Royal Music and Cool MC XWN Cowboy. They bring us to 46 after 9. The big conversation today on The Glow Up. 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

0: seen on social media. Are you trying to move silent? Because I know I am. Like a silent rip. Like, I'm just never trying to be seen, bro. Like, I'll talk to you when I want. Of course, some voice notes coming through on the Y World app. We're going to attend to some of those. Let's kick it off with one of my favorite ladies ever. She goes by the name of Noni King.
1: Good morning, Karakizi. What's happening? Are you good? Happy Tuesday. Wasted. Let's keep the blue ticks. Blue ticks. Woo, sohoasal bit. Keep the blue ticks. I zonalezo zind. Keep them. I want you to know, I'm ignoring you. If you are pissing me off, I'll read your text and leave you on blue. Basically, last scene. I'm neither here nor there about it.
0: Yo, it's the airing for me, hey? Like, you really want the person to know that, look, I am airing you. Go shapa ka moya, go shabisa ka pifo, and it's what you deserve. I don't know. I just don't like to feel like someone is forcing me to reply. However, you are likely to get a fast reply from me. You are. But don't make me feel like I owe it to you. Phone kya ka e. It charge you again na e. Wi-Fi batalo akin na data rikwe akin. And I'm not even saying that. I know it sounds very saucy, very rude. But it's a, if you could have the sense of understanding that I am reaching out to a person who is just a person who could be going through their own things. You don't know how your text reaches me. You don't know how I'm feeling in the moment. Always have the space for disappointment. Always give people room. Move, you know, as you're someone who has grace for other people. Like, if you just are very entitled, I don't think you can have a lot of good relationships, especially as you grow. You're not going to have them because a lot of people are exasperated. A lot of people are feeling overwhelmed. A lot of people are feeling tired. And the last thing they need is someone nagging. You know, we deadlines, you know, people are just fighting for their lives. People, we don't have parents. And then I must run to now. Oh, we're still grieving the parents we lost. Hey, like, it's tough. We're still grieving our grandmothers. Like, we're still trying to figure it out. And on top of that, we're still parents, you know. So it's really, really, really, really difficult. I'm not going to be one of those. So I definitely am a fan of switching them off. I will get back to you when I can. And even if I don't, what you gonna do about it? What you gonna do? That is the question. On the other side of this, I give you the verdict for today's With It or Wasted. And also, Lindu Mpanza shares her thoughts.
2: 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Turn it up with Sinaye. This is Happy Hour. Step into the group chat. Tap into trending chats that get you talking and get the game plan on all things hot on your screen. Sinaye keeps you entertained for the happiest hour of your day, where the vibes hit harder than the traffic. 6 to 7 p.m. Monday to Friday with Sinaye. Let's get happy. This is Happy Hour. Tune in, turn up, vibe out. It's Y.
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0: For the people with people this winter, it's called Ngibambe Duze. It's Myro, Buhle, Last Born, MFR Souls, DJ Maphorisa. Yini ngathi ufuna ukulalinda wembanza? Yini ngathi une opposition?
1: People with people zingena bzi.
0: Yeah, because that's not people, it doesn't mean other people mustn't have people.
1: Yeah, but
0: it's all Gama Hoodie I3 a studio. Very sad.
2: People, you don't have people's conversations.
0: With it or wasted, Lindu Mbanza, Usuti Namtanja Nyakbona. Switching off blue ticks and last scenes on social media. Are you a fan? Are you?
1: I'm definitely with it. I'm that person.
0: When I foot you a chicana, you know. Lindu Mbanza can reply my message. You're going to jungle scene. You're going to pa pa pa.
1: Also, and I don't greet. I just tell you what I need you to know.
0: Do you happy?
1: No, I'm not happy, but I'm just telling you so that you know that's how it's going to happen.
0: Yeah, I don't like Lindy. She's very rude. When she gets in a room, she just doesn't greet. She
1: no,
0: just
1: I
0: says
1: mean
0: what
1: on
0: she
1: WhatsApp.
0: Wants.
1: Like when
0: we
1: I
0: mean the room of our group chat too.
1: And yeah, I mean, I want to get my point across. I don't have time to be greeting you guys.
0: Are we with it? Are we wasting it? This one is very tricky. Switching off your blue ticks, last scene on social media. Are you with it or are you wasting it? What is the big verdict?
1: With it. It's me deciding. Sorry, I apologize.
0: When have you ever not decided? Sharp! We are with it, clearly. Yeah, it's fine. I mean, anything to make sure that you end up married at some day. Ready for the news?
1: Excuse me.
0: I love you. Ready for the news?
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1: Stories making headlines. ANC Youth League lays criminal charges against Cartrack. And Trump insists peace deal talks in Middle East are at an advanced stage. A very good morning. I'm Lindiwe Mbanza. The ANC Youth League is at this hour expected to lay a criminal charge against Cartrack following the tragic passing of an employee. Youth League members are said to open the case at the Rosebank police station. Now, call center employee Gcina Dladla reportedly passed away after the company allegedly denied her sick leave despite her submitting two medical certificates detailing her condition. It is reported that the 29-year-old collapsed in the work bathroom and was later discovered by a colleague. Meanwhile, the National Youth Unemployment Movement leader, Lindo Kuhle-Yende, has called for an independent probe into the tragedy, adding that the incident serves as a stark reminder that the lives of workers should never be negotiable.
4: No employee should ever be forced to choose between their health and their job. No family should ever receive the devastating news that their loved ones had died while trying to fulfill their work responsibilities. Workplace exists to build lives, not end them. We extend our heartfelt condolences to Gcina's family, her friends, her colleagues, and everyone touched by this painful loss. Your daughter, your sister, your friend met her. Her life had value, and her death demands that South Africa do better.
1: In other news, four people have died in Kathrada Park, Clement, after scores of shacks caught fire in the early hours of this morning. The Johannesburg Emergency Management Services says other residents were treated for inhalation at the scene. EMS spokesperson Robert Mulaudzi says the cause of the fire is now under investigation. He further urged residents to exercise extreme caution when using heating devices as temperatures drop across parts of the city.
5: Extremely cold in most parts of the city of Johannesburg. We are pleading with our residents to continue to look after all heating devices, not to leave them unattended. So that we can be able to prevent devastating fire incidents like this, the one we have witnessed here. We have activated our disaster management officials who will be assisting the affected families with relief and other materials. For any life-threatening emergencies, we are encouraging our residents to call our Emergency Management Services Command and Control Center on 011-375-5911.
1: Moving further afield, U.S. President Donald Trump says peace talks in the Middle East are in their final stages. His remarks come days after tensions escalated when Israel launched strikes on the outskirts of Beirut. Now, Trump maintains a deal with Tehran remains within reach, but warned that military action could resume if negotiations fail. Recapping your top story, the sour. The ANC Youth League is at this hour expected to lay a criminal charge against Cartrack following the tragic passing of an employee. Do follow us on X and on Instagram at YFM for Y News. I'm Lindiwe Mbanza.
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6: Jamming in traffic with Y.
0: Thank you very much, Ms. Mpanza. 4 minutes past the hour 10. Let's have a look at your roads. On the R21 southbound, there's a stationary vehicle just after Nelma Pierce Drive. And in Midrand, on the N1 northbound, there's heavy traffic right towards Allendale Road due to a truck crash on a scene right just off the off-ramp. Moving on to Crown, on the M2 westbound, do expect delays towards Main Reef Road. And on the N3 northbound, a stationary vehicle just before Van Buren Road. Midrand once more, on the N1 southbound, the slow-moving traffic towards New Road. And in Bedford View, on the N12 R24 westbound, the slow-moving traffic on both routes towards the Galluries Interchange. Moving on to the N3 northbound, there is a crash just before the Galluries Interchange. And on the N1 southbound, roadworks that are just after the Deep Kloof Interchange. If there's anything concerning your traffic this morning that you feel we might have missed, kindly do let us know using the hashtag YTraffic on all your social media platforms and our YWorld app that is free to use and download on all Google Play stores and app stores. So make sure that you join the YWorld pronto. What you can expect in terms of music, you know, to kickstart your mid-morning, Kalani, Usher, King P, Black Coffee and Logie. Okay, let's get into it.
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It's Why. The Glow Up, Monday to Friday, 9 a.m. to 12 p.m. on Why.

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0: One of the best to ever do it. He goes by the name of Black Coffee. Speaking of which, he's living life, guys. Coffee can just meet a Kim Kardashian randomly. He hasn't had me one day. He hasn't years. This one is called Subconsciously. Of course, Sabrina Claudio in the mix of things. Can you even hear that? Sabrina Claudio on your song. Yeah, no, Black Coffee's cafe win him, Sabine. We love it, Dan. Still the glow up on why. It's medical myth busters, right? Every time it's a Tuesday and it's 10 o'clock, there are very interesting, high-impact conversations to be had. And, you know, no better time than the present.
1: Karen. Giving the city the ultimate glow-up. Only on Y.
0: All right, so this week, very interesting conversation that I want us to have, my friend. Now, you know, every time when we grow up, I mean, we used to hear a whole lot of medical beliefs, right? And we took as facts at face value. Because, I mean, you know, you don't question umdomdala. If umdomdala says you must hop twice to grow tall, that's what you're going to do. You're not going to ask questions. They've been here longer. So clearly they know what they're talking about. So with medical mythbusters, we give you the chance to just answer those questions that you've always wanted to know, but you really just didn't have the audacity, you know, to stand on business and actually ask your elders, you know, if they got those facts correctly or they were just assuming. We don't want assumptions. We're old enough to ask the right questions, and also we're old enough to ask the right people the questions. So today, it's very bizarre. It's very sensitive as well. So, you know, listener's discretion is advised. If you're super sensitive, that's just me being considerate towards you, right? So the big question that we ask one of our doctors in the office today is, can horse riding break one's virginity? It's a very sensitive conversation because it includes the hymen. And obviously in, you know, African cultures, it's something very sacred, very special. So, I mean, it's something that a lot of ladies would like to hold on to for as long as they humanly can because it has some sort of significance when it comes to purity. However, can you imagine the worst case scenario of you not doing anything sexual, but ending up with a broken hymen? Does it mean you're not pure? Does it mean you didn't take care of yourself? Is it even true that was just, you know, an activity as horse riding? We're going to have that conversation today with Dr. Musandaba in, you know, the doctor's office. So you definitely want to stick around for that one. I really want to find out what the chat is because I've heard this, you know, and we want to find out how far it goes to be true and how far it goes to just being a myth that can be debunked. So stick around on the glow up. That's exactly the chat we're having after this on Medical Mythbusters.
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1: On the 9th of June, 1865, the Second Basotho War, also known as the Sekete War, breaks out. The war took place 7 years after the first one, led by King Moshoeshoe I, and it lasted for almost 2 years.
0: Today in history, bringing yesterday's events into today's conversation. Only on Y. Bringing the heat to your speakers. 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
2: No, it's a

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0: Why? 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Here, we don't rise and shine. We wake up and glow up.
1: Hey, Matapino. I go with the one day, the woe. Did you talk to our honor? I give a good up,
2: Papa. Then you tip, face.

But that's what I get with, but we don't stress. We're in the doctor's office, so we're going to be fine, ain't it? Ex-Dappy, Yangekebabu, your MC. DJ Mapori is an animal musician, man. They bring us to 31 minutes after 10. Good morning to you and yours. It is indeed the big Y. Karakara Lasso Y is on the glow up. And of course, it's Medical Myth Busters. So if there's any medical misconception that you have, trust me when I say this is the perfect place to be. Today, we are discussing and in conversations right in the doctor's office, speaking all things the hymen, right? When you go horse riding, can it actually break your virginity? Very sensitive chat. So excited to be having this chat with the one and only Dr. Musandaba.

0: The Glow Up, Monday to Friday, 9 a.m. to 12 p.m. on Y.
1: Oh, yes. Dr. Musa, good morning and welcome to Y.
2: Good morning, Karen. How are you?
1: I am well, thank you. How are you? Sbanjanjo yila makaza. Kodwa sizothini? Sizothini?
2: Yo, sana. It is wintering so hard.
1: Yeah, it really is. But we're so glad because we're in the doctor's office. So we're going to be fine. We're going to be all good, right? Now, Dr. Moose, like, there's such a huge misconception, you know, around this whole virginity thing. I mean, you know, traditionally in an African family, in an African household, we know, you know, the significance of the virginity and, you know, how special it is, how sacred it is. And to just think of how you can just go for a simple activity and then the next thing you can be branded a non-virgin when you did nothing invasive in that way, just because your hymen was broken. So I feel like it's such a complex conversation to have, right? So let's firstly start with maybe understanding what role the hymen plays in the perception of virginity.
2: So it's very, very important for us to understand, one, the hymen's function biologically.
1: Yes.
2: And how, actually, in the medical fraternity, it has no biological function.
1: Wow.
2: When we study it, it actually is one of those biological organs that exist but does not have any function whatsoever. So taking that into perspective, we need to consider historically the society, the history, and the culture which has tied proving sexual activity with something such as examining the hymen. So it's based on the idea that by examining the hymen, one can ascertain if a female indeed has had sexual intercourse and whether it was consensual or whether it wasn't. So because of this, hymenal examination have often come from a very, very limited understanding of, one, the anatomy of the hymen in and of itself, and two, the normal bodily variation of the hymen in different women, and three, the scientific truth about its function and its behavior. And as you've established, that it doesn't really carry any biological function whatsoever, and the behavior of the hymen is actually quite different, contrary to popular belief, when we think that it's more like a seal that breaks, instead of it's being an elastic membrane that wears and tears over time.
1: Jeez, like, that sounds so stressful, you know. I'm saying ipupulile, so I wish I could go back, you know, to those days where things were simpler and a bit younger. So let's talk about like the young ladies, right? Right now, who probably are one of those people that go for that traditional testing. You know, I think it's a thing now in Joburg. It used to be in Doyasama Kayak Pela, but I'm seeing that in Joburg as well, they're adopting the culture. So, like, then what happens, like, if a young girl was to have a conversation, hlambe ayobika endlini ukuthi, you know, they went horse riding and then maybe the next week they go for their checkup again, you know, that hymen checkup, and something happened. Like, medically, is there a way you can, you know, prove that the child didn't do anything? It might have just been that, you know, occurrence with the horse riding and it breaking. Like, is there a scientific way you can protect someone from actually saying, no, it actually, nothing happened, like, no sexual intercourse took place, you know, probably there might have been some sort of, like, maybe interruption or something that happened, but not in a way that shows any kind of invasive penetration. And I apologize for using such harsh words so early in the morning.
2: This is a very sensitive topic, but it is a very important topic as well for us to be able to explore and to go into and to actually talk about. Because like you said, it's prevalent in many beliefs, in common households and common cultures as well. So it's very important for us to tackle it as well, as medically accurately and as fearlessly as possible. So I'm going to just break down your question, first of all, where you asked about, one, can doctors actually determine if someone is a virgin or not by looking at their hymen? That was one of the things that you alluded to.
1: Yes.
2: And then you spoke about different activities that can affect the hymen that don't include sexual activity, such as horse riding, right?
1: Yes.
2: So the first thing is that actually, doctors should not even be performing such examinations, because ethics comes into play when in determining the purpose of such examinations. Even in the forensic setting, there's ethical guidelines, and when we come to conclusions about whether or not someone

0: has been sexually penetrated or sexually assaulted in the concept of medical forensics, examining the hymen is not an accurate or even a consistable or measurable marker of a person's virginity. And there is no physical examination that can accurately confirm or exclude sexual activity with certainty, because the hymen is not consistent and it can change for many reasons that are unrelated to sex. So many people who have had sexual intercourse still have no visible hymenal changes, and as a result, it is scientifically unreliable. However, activities such as cycling, gymnastics, dancing, horse riding, athletics, and the use of a tampon, they can all stretch and change the hymen very naturally without the sexual intercourse coming into play. So that is how you can have changes to the hymen that have nothing to do with sexual intercourse. But as we've mentioned before, that it is a very unreliable and inaccurate way of us trying to determine whether or not someone has had sexual intercourse in the past and whether or not it was consensual.
1: I like that. That's informative. That's such a beautiful POV. You know, I think it gives so many people peace, because I'm assuming there's so many people who, I don't know, for some reason the hymen looked, you know, inconsistent to the others, and they were now, you know, like probably named the village whatever, which is, you know, not even true, and there's no scientific backing up to that. I think this is such a necessary in a conversation to have, and it could be really healing for some. So I think we should just quickly take a breather, and then when we come back, we go deeper into this conversation, Dr. Moose. Yeah.
0: Absolutely.
1: All right. So now let's quickly take a breather. We'll be back after these.
2: Karen. Karen. Giving the city the ultimate glow up. Giving the city. Only on Y.
1: The
2: ultimate glow
1: up. There's something going on the 27th of June. And if you don't know, now you are about to know. Of course, Grind is back on the 27th of June at Atlas Studios, and it's inviting all ages to the Ultimate Creator Link Up, where there'll be activations, collaborations, and elevation awaits you and your career. Because we interrupt your solo hustle to invite you to Grind, because building alone will only take you so far, my friend. At some point, lalela, you need the space, you need the people, and you need the tools to grind. And this year, we elevate, okay? And Grind is the Ultimate Creator Link Up. And it's back, calling all creatives to come through and kick it with us. Elevate your nano profile and learn how to turn every post into a bag. And if you're serious about content, you'll definitely be at Grind, happening on the 27th of June at Atlas Studios. This is the hub of all creatives. A creator masterclass also coming your way, courtesy of Usnetemba Matondo, on building your online persona. Not forgetting Poppy CB for travel content and monetization. River S on breaking into automotive content. Sushi with Wasabi on collaborative branding, because, I mean, who else? Who better? We also tap into AI generation for content with Utsile Mokgale. Love him down. Elevate content editing skills with Guy Reggie, and our legacy keynote speaker, Grace Mondlana. It's going to be right there, dropping gems on creating an everlasting, impactful social media presence. Not forgetting the collaborative spaces, you know, with tastemakers like Abotali Danger, Payello, Chabalala, Sonwabile, Libun Jimbo. Not forgetting Peanuts and Grind Live podcast experience, taking it to the top. And it's going to be hosted by Because We Said So with ZX Online and Lanzi. All you need to do is stay locked on Y socials for the Grind store drop. Cop that merch, because you know we got the coolest merch in the city, and gear up for Grind. All ages are welcome, so come with everybody, okay? And get your tickets at yworlds.co.za. We'll see you there.
2: 50 years ago, the youth of 1976 fought for more than a future. 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
2: Today, we listen, hold space, and live by the culture the youth builds. 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Why?
4: So there I was studying at RES and getting into that zone where everything you're reading is finally going into your brain with zero effort. When I see my phone light up with a message that says, Choma inkinga. get here. Look, that's all I needed. I dashed downstairs, pulled out my bike and started cycling like there's no tomorrow. My legs a tour de force like I was in spinning class playing Chitsonga disco music. With Abu Bobby and Danger and Tiger on my tail, only for them to realize Uguti la, I were embarrassing ourselves. Finally, I made it to Chicken Lickin'. I ran inside to find her sitting in our regular spot. I didn't even get a chance to sit down when she hit me with it. She had accidentally liked her ex's post on social media. Dramatic, I know. But the truth is, I'll do anything for a soul sister. The soul sister meals from Chicken Lickin', starting from $40. Chicken Lickin', soul food.
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2: Young voices shaped history. Imagine what they'll do next.
6: 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Aluta continue.
2: Here, we don't rise and shine. We wake up and glow up.

0: Dlala Ngcobo. Dlala Ngcobo. It's Lefty, also known as Dlala Ngcobo, Nasty C. Not forgetting Blackie, also in the mix of things. 47 minutes after the hour of 10, but rather 46. Medical Mythbusters on the line with me today. Of course, Dr. Musandaba. And we're getting into the conversation of the hymen, you know, and more than anything else, just the misconception around breaking your virginity.
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0: Y. All right, so before we went out for that Lefty, right, we were touching on the part of the conversation where we're trying to understand how much of a misconception, you know, and how there isn't really any medical proof to try and back up all of these assumptions that we have been grown and been raised to believe and to firmly practice. And now that we understand that there's no medical way to basically, you know, back up, you know, the use of a hyphen, or rather, you know, the particular use in which it serves in the human body, then how do we get to a point where we maybe try and conscientize religious leaders to maybe, you know, understand that there could be room for error in their own findings, in their own practices of life? Do you think it's a conversation even worthy of being had, Dr. Moose?
2: Absolutely, Karen. I think the point that you just came up with now, that question is very, very important, because we know that in a lot of societies,

0: societies, in history, in a lot of cultures, the sexual history of girls and women is used, especially in many patriarchal cultures, as a significant, not minor, as a significant determinant of their societal, community, family, and even their individual status. And that still happens even today. And we know that women are so much more than just their sexuality. And I think placing such a significant burden of their identity on one aspect of their sexuality, which quite honestly, religious leaders, us as families, us as sisters, us as women, as communities, aren't even doing our best to try and intervene, educate, and be more open and destigmatize a lot of these sexual psychosocial issues that a lot of young people unfortunately are exposed to very early on in the age. And then we want to just quickly rush to something that is one mythic that is medically unfounded and also quite unethical as well, and use that to determine this entire person's womanhood and identity. So that conversation is a very important conversation that needs to happen, because we need to empower our women. We need to empower our young women to remember that their potential and their value in society goes just beyond their sexuality and how they express it and what it means to the other genders that are there out there, and what it also means to us as women as well. So it's a very, very important thing. And it's important for us to also note and remember that in terms of medicine as well, virginity is not a biological concept or a medical concept, but instead it is a personal, social and cultural choice or belief that stems from you or stems from your culture. And it often has to do with you not having had sexual intercourse, and has and should not have anything to do with examining the hymen per se and using that solely based to determine whether or not this person has had sexual intercourse or not, and whether or not it was consensual.
1: I do love that. So I think it also touched a point of curiosity in my brain. So I'm trying to think of, are there maybe those rare conditions, you know, because you did say it's something that you can't really control. It's something that you really can't really say this is how it's supposed to look and this is how it'll always be consistent. There's certain variables that might change how it looks, how it affects your body and how it reacts. So I'm trying to, you know, in a utopian world, I'm trying to imagine what would happen, you know, if some girl was not born with one, you know, and she's unfortunately born in a society where she's being forced to embrace, you know, whatever virginity, purity pact at the highest level. And it's just her word against, you know, the traditional leaders to be like, no, I promise you, I haven't done this. And just because maybe she was born without it, or maybe it fell out, or whatever the case is, it broke, I don't know, you know, and now she probably, because I really do think there are people that are still living under the shame of not being a virgin, which in the case there was just no medical proof, or there was no one to actually back them up, you know, in terms of what would have happened to them as their child. And do we feel like kids should be exposed to this kind of cruelty? Because I really do feel like it gives you a warped sense of reality and self-worth.
0: Absolutely, Karen. This is why various studies have been done from time, you know, especially in the last past 20 years, a lot of research has come up regarding this. There's many societies and many cultures that practice this all around the world, and they have found that this can be a very psychosocial traumatic experience for a lot of young women, because like we said, a lot of the times when they examine them, there's very limited understanding of the anatomy of the hymen and how it can vary in different women or in different young girls. So having to carry that stigmatized shame of not being a virgin when you know that, for example, that you haven't even had any sexual intercourse can be quite a very, very painful experience to have, especially in a community that praises, or in a community that places significant value of you as a woman on your virginity. So it's very important for us to understand that the hymen is very different for every single woman. So firstly, just to understand what it actually is, it's a thin elastic ring, or like a partial membrane, that is located just inside the vaginal opening. So it's very important that I highlight the words thin elastic membrane / partial membrane, because what this removes from the minds of listeners is that it's not a sealed barrier like a paper

0: that covers a ring, and then it breaks when you poke it, and then, you know, and then now you're not a virgin anymore. In fact, it is more like its shape, its thickness, and even the elasticity, it varies widely between women. And some clinicians actually describe it more as, have you seen those silky, scrunchy rubber bands, those ones, those hair ties,
1: yes.
0: You know what I mean?
1: Yes.
0: And straight, and they're a bit rugged as well on the edges. That's pretty much what a hymenal membrane looks like.
1: Oh.
0: And for some, yes, and for some women, some parts are like more protruding into the entrance than others. Some people, the parts that are the thin membrane that is going towards the opening, even has one or more openings in it. Some people are born with hymens that don't even have a membrane that protrudes into the vaginal canal or into the vaginal opening. And it's just that elasticity around the opening. It can have one or more entries, one or more openings on it. And unfortunately, there are some people who actually are born with what we call an imperforate hymen. So that means that their membrane completely seals and covers the vaginal opening. And I want you to actually know that this is a pathological state to be in, because it means that when it's time for you to get your menses, there's no way for the blood to come out. So it causes excruciating pain for these young girls over the years. Can you imagine having a period and not having your blood able to come out, including the pains that come with that, the pressure that come with that? So we actually have to go, they have to go in for a procedure where they actually have to cut or break open that hymenal membrane so that they can be able to go on their period normally. So it varies very, very widely in so many women's bodies, and it doesn't behave as we typically think, like a paper that covers a ring and then you poke it and it breaks. It's very elastic. It stretches with and without, like maybe using a tampon or with penetration from an object or from a person. And so there is, honestly, it behaves in such a different way to what we conceive. It looks so differently to what we conceive and what we think as well.
1: Sure, Dr. Musa, like, I really feel like this was a conversation I didn't know we needed. You know, I think the length at which it's went, I think it's going to provide healing for a lot of people. It's going to provide a lot of perspective. And thank you so much, you know, for being an ethical medical practitioner to just have this conversation with us, because it's one of those conversations where you don't even know how to start it off and lean. You don't know how to start it off with friends, but it's very, very necessary. And you can see it's necessary because of the effect of healing that it has. Thank you so much, you know, for taking your job so seriously. I mean, this is absolutely amazing. I think I've learned a thing or two, and I'm glad, and I hope the wires have as well. We're going to catch up with you, you know, in a week or two when we do this again. Thank you so much for your time.
0: Thank you so much, Karen. Thank you so much. And just in closing, just the last few words to the listeners, again, just to reiterate that virginity is a social, cultural, and a very personal concept to each person. And usually, yes, it refers to whether or not someone has had intercourse. And so the hymen, where it comes into play, is that it can appear unchanged after intercourse, and it can change due to non-sexual reasons. So it's not a reliable indicator of whether or not someone has had sex and whether it was consensual or not. And I'm hoping that during Women's Month, we can also talk more into like more of these topics and talk about the different ways in which we can empower our young women and our girls to protect themselves mentally, emotionally, and physically as well. And
1: yeah,
0: that obviously does include choices such as being abstinent until a certain age, where you understand the repercussions of the choices that you make.
1: Yes.
0: But I don't think that fear is the stronger motivator that we should be using and having to try and get our young people to be strong, independent, and women who are able to contribute to the society from their feministic values, from their feministic roles, from who they are, honestly.
1: Yeah.
0: I think that this is a conversation where we need to move to other ways and other things that we know do work, that help empower young women to be confident and wise in their sexual choices and in their sexual experiences as well.
1: Thank you. Yeah.
0: Important.
1: Thank you very much, Dr. Musa. We're out of time, so we quickly need to, you know, pay these bills. But thank you so much. It was very informative. I mean, if you're a young woman right now and you're listening, this was definitely a love letter to you.
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2: Stories making headlines: NC Youth League lays criminal charges against CarTrack, and Donald Trump insists peace deal talks in Middle East are at an advanced stage. A very good morning. I'm Lindwe Mbanza. The ANC Youth League has arrived at the Rosebank Police Station to lay a criminal charge against CarTrack following the death of one of its employees. Call centre employee Gina Lala reportedly passed away after the company allegedly denied her sick leave despite her submitting two medical certificates detailing her condition. It is reported that the 29-year-old collapsed in the work bathroom and was later discovered by a colleague. Meanwhile, the National Youth Unemployment Movement leader Lindokuhle Yende has called for an independent probe into the tragedy, adding that the incident serves as a stark reminder that the lives of workers should never be negotiable.
3: No employee should ever be forced to choose between their health and their job. No family should ever receive the devastating news that their loved ones had died while trying to fulfill their work responsibilities. Workplace exists to build lives, not end them. We extend our heartfelt condolences to Gina's family, her friends, her colleagues, and everyone touched by this painful loss. Your daughter, your sister, your friend met her. Her life had value, and her death demands that South Africa do better.
2: In other news, four people have died in Kathrada Park, Clement, after scores of shacks caught fire in the early hours of this morning. The Johannesburg Emergency Management Services says other residents were treated for inhalation at the scene. EMS spokesperson Robert Molaudzi says the cause of the fire is now under investigation. He further urged residents to exercise extreme caution when using heating devices as temperatures drop across parts of the city.
4: Extremely cold in most parts of the city of Johannesburg. We are pleading with our residents to continue to look after all heating devices, not to leave them unattended, so that we can be able to prevent devastating fire incidents like this, the one we have witnessed here. We have activated our disaster management officials who will be assisting the affected families with relief and other

0: materials. For any life-threatening emergencies, we encouraging our residents to call our Emergency Management Services Command and Control Center on 011-375-5911.
1: Moving further afield, U.S. President Donald Trump says peace talks in the Middle East are in their final stages. His remarks come days after tensions escalated when Israel launched strikes on the outskirts of Beirut. Trump maintains a deal with Tehran remains within reach, but warned that military action could resume if negotiations fail. Recapping your top story this hour. The ANC Youth League has arrived at the Rosebank Police Station to lay charges against Cartrack following the death of one of its employees. Do follow us on X and on Instagram at YFM for Y News. I'm Lindiwe Mbanza.
2: We've been traffic. Jamming in traffic with Y.
3: A very big thank you goes out to you, Ms. Mbanza. It's 3 minutes past the hour 11. Let's have a look at your roads. In Gauteng on the N1 southbound, there's a stationary vehicle at Linwin Road. And on the N1 southbound once more, there are roadworks just after Winnie Mandela Drive. On the N1 northbound, there is an incident at the ramp to New Road. And in Midrand, on the N1 northbound, heavy traffic towards Allendale Road due to a truck crash just on the off-ramp. Buccleuch on the N1, N3 northbound, queuing traffic towards the N1 north ramps, and that's at Midrand. And on the N1 northbound, roadworks once more just before Albertina Sisulu Road. Bedford View, N12 R24 westbound, slow moving traffic on the both routes. And that is towards the Galulis interchange, so do drive with caution. And we wrap it up all the way in Crown. M2 westbound, do expect delays towards the main Reef Road. If there's anything concerning your traffic this fine late morning that you feel we may or we might have missed, kindly do let us know using the hashtag YTraffic across all social media platforms. And not forgetting our Y World app that you can use for free and download, please, so you can be part of the Y World. What you can expect in the last hour of the glow up on a Tuesday. Oh my goodness. Some Kwazi M, some Berry Jive, some Ashake, and some DJ Jaivani, just to mention a few. So for the last time, hop in. Make sure that you get into my front seat. Is it with my seat belt? Sibang in a fast dog.
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0: 15 after 11. It's the Glow Up taking out the mid out of your mid mornings, of course. Karen Umteto on your radio all the way from 9 until 12. We've got a guest in studio today. It's going to be absolute apa, okay? Trust me on that one. Kaylee Botman is a soulful and spiritually rooted artist from Pretoria, South Johannesburg, whose music is shaped by both her upbringing and her environment. Music has become a huge part of her life, and that's why we called her up to share a bit, you know, of her journey with us. We love that. We get to know what drives her, what slows her down, and also what ignites her spark. So all this and more in the other side of this. Stick around.
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4: 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But the more I see, the more it feels like something shady is going on. Should I speak up or risk everything or keep my head down and carry on with my life?
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7: Keep your damn mouth shut. 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
3: 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It's Y.

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0: Taking up the minute of your mid-mornings, 29 minutes after the hour of 11. Of course, helping us do just that in studio today, it's the sounds of Kaylee Botman. This one is called Ngisas Fela. I wish I had someone I could say this about. Anje, very interesting conversation about to be had. Thank you so much for choosing us. You could be anywhere else, but you decided www.yfm.co.za is where you at. 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Karakara Lasawa is keeping you company. Diving into some incredible conversations. Let's go.
1: The Glow Up with Karen Mtetwa.
0: Now, let me tell you, right, if there's something about the glow up, you absolutely know that we are going to find people that are just doing absolute incredible things in the world. And today's absolutely no different in, it's no different. Yes, that's what I want to say. It's no different in any way. Kaylee is in the house and there's so many conversations to be heard or to be had. But I think if you have a vocalist, why would you make them talk first when you can make them sing first? What if we don't know if the vocals we are hearing on these songs are truly hers? What if she's not the girl that's shining? So if I challenged you to greet the Y listeners with a young note, I don't know of which song, I know it taken from which part of the songs you've made. Marusbulisenge note, a fool, a luscious. Uso sanzeli plan?
2: Okay.
0: Unga plash.

0: Ah, let me tell you, that was not AI. I wish it was. AI wishes it was that good. In studio today, Kaylee Whatman, how are you doing? And welcome to What? We're excited to have you. I mean, you sing like an angel. I'm sure if this was heaven, people would be jealous because why do you sound so good, man? Thank you so much for making, you know, time to join us. I mean, hey, the world is a very tricky place right now. Everyone is dying out of flu. And you said, no, let me make everyone feel better with my voice this morning. I would like to thank you. So what we normally do, right, before we kick off an interview, we want you to be comfortable. Okay. We want you to be happy. My edges are still intact. I'm feeling good. So we're going to play a quick fire round of questions just to make sure that you feel good. You know that you're not overthinking anything. Okay. And you're feeling nice. All right. So I'm going to give you 30 seconds on the clock. I'll ask you random questions. Let's see how fast you answer. You ready? Okay. You ready? 3, 2, 1, let's go. Food or books?
1: Food.
0: Running or cooking?
1: Cooking.
0: Singing or dancing?
1: Singing.
0: Which language is your most favorite to make music in?
1: Xhosa.
0: Damn.

0: Your a favorite hairstyle?
1: Braids.
0: You are most creative when you are?
1: At studio.
0: You are most creative when you are with?
1: Yums.
0: Oh, well, at this point, let's just stop. 30 seconds on the clock is a wrap. Like, sis Tolinda, hey? Like, we want to find out. Like, why are you so comfortable with yums? Why not Karen? Why not Mbali? Why not Kahuntle? Why not Spear? You know, this journey clearly has some sort of stories. And that's why I like the quick fire round of questions. Because that's where we get to find out who you are. Okay. What makes you comfortable. Yeah. So, let's just start right there. I want us to go into your musical journey, right? And before we go into the influence you've had for your musical path, I mean, we spoke about the studio and you said there's a way you like to work and there's people you like to work with.
1: Yes, of course.
0: How did we get there?
1: So I work with Yams most of the time and he's my go-to producer.
0: Why?
1: We connect so much. You know, you make music and you feel like that person understands you.
0: We
1: connect so much into our music. Our music is very spiritual. Okay. Like, not like anybody else, but...
0: Clug it. I mean, if the shoe fits, I'm just saying. Okay. So you guys have a really great, creating relationship.
1: Yes.
0: And it's just very easy to create in the atmosphere of each other.
1: Yes.
0: Okay, we love that. So let's talk about your upbringing. You know, a lot of musicians, I mean, it usually bit you in the house, or it bit you at church, or it bit you at choir at school.
1: Yeah.
0: What's the story to your musical journey?
1: So my family is a very, musical family. Like, I wouldn't say that they followed my journey, but we are a very musical family. We sing a lot, family gatherings, we sing at church, we sing, you know, it's that kind of a family. So I grew up with that and it outgrown me to, you know, become what I am today.
0: I love that. When did you find your voice? When did you know? No. Angzile
1: is really assembly. Is there even an age for that? But I think Ngaze, when I was 13.
0: Okay.
1: Yes, when I was 13.
0: That's fairly young.
1: I used to sing at church. I used to sing with my family, of course. Yeah.
0: I love that. So when you think of your musical journey, I think what's your earliest memory of you falling in love with music? Like that moment where you're like, oh, this is all I ever want to do.
1: I was 16.
0: Oh, okay.
1: I was 16. Right now I'm 19, turning 20.
0: Crazy.
1: So I was 16 when I got to work with Tyler ICU. And wow, we made a beautiful song, Emlanjeni. And that's when I knew, it's my thing. What? It's my thing, yeah.
0: So that's what you wanted to do forever. So let's talk about your journey now. I mean, you're fairly young. You're 19.
1: Yeah.
0: This is insane. This is not a game. This is the big leagues, right?
1: Yeah.
0: And you're Archer. You're doing well. You sound incredible.
1: Thank you.
0: How's the journey been? Like when you think of where you come from, you know, you start to sing maybe at some point and you're not sure where you'll go.
1: Yes.
0: But and then the certain things you do right. And it kind of starts to define your journey, your trajectory, where you could end up, where you could go. And that kind of puts pressure on you.
1: It does.
0: How's things going? Yeah.
1: I believe in praying so much.
0: Okay.
1: But I've been, what I want, I get it.
0: Okay.
1: So I've been that person, Noguti. If I want to do that, I'm going to do it and I'm going to get it. So that's what I'm thinking about every time I'm getting some tulo and when I'm about to drop or something like that. So I'm going to get what I want. And I'm a musician. I'm going to be a star one day.
0: Yeah.
1: And I pray about it. My family prays about it as well. And thank you for the support, from my family. Wow.
0: You love. Yeah. I think when we come back, we need to get deep into, you know, your family, how they've helped maybe ground you. Because I think it's a very loud time in your life. You know, you're still relatively young, you know, but with so much ahead of you. So on the other side of this, we still go deep into the conversation, but more music coming your way.
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0: your current location at the corner of R&B and hip-hop. 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Why?
1: John, have you seen? 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
0: Surfing the airwaves on the same wavelength as you. Why?

0: Utanda Lapeli on why. Kaylee Botman and Yams on this one. She did say she loves creating with the brother, okay? It's 46 minutes after the hour of 11. Going back into conversations with Kaylee, speaking all things her budding career. I mean, she's only 19 years old. Can you imagine? I think the big question then arises, what was I doing when I was 19? Probably eating a mascopa somewhere, I don't know. Definitely not singing like an angel, nope, couldn't be. Something very exciting is happening in her life right now. I mean, she just recently joined Sony Music Africa, and it's through the Yummy Entertainment Partnership, right? I think that is a very big achievement. I think we should go into that. You know, how does that feel? I mean, I think you are the first artist to be signed, you know, so you're the first artist to do the big thing with Yummy Entertainment. Yeah. How's that?
1: No, man, I feel so honored, you know. Okay. It's such a great opportunity for me, you know, especially working with a person that you get along so well, you know.
0: With, yeah.
1: Rams is my person, he's my G, you know. So getting to sign under him was like, oh, man, oh, yeah, big okay. girl moves, yeah. you know. Yeah.
0: Big girl moves, I love that. So looking at your partnership now, you know, let's take a short look into your future, maybe let's say 2-3 years from now. What would you have liked to actually get as a result of this beautiful partnership?
1: An international artist? Yes.
0: I love how she's like, my sister, Sia Trimala, like to the
1: We're
0: biggest
1: going
0: level.
1: Big.
0: Yeah. I love that. So what international artists maybe are you looking forward to like dibbling and dabbling and working with?
1: I would like to work with Thames.
0: Really? That would be
1: yes.
0: nice.
1: You know, I'm working on my piano right now, but I want to tap into Afro, you know. Whoa. I want to tap into that also. I'm so good at that, actually.
0: I love that.
1: So Thames and Iris Star.
0: Ooh, when I got

0: my Nigerian girls.
1: Also, you also want to tap into, I think you don't want to be that one person who's only seen as the pianist or Kaylee Kidd. Okay, I love that. That's really cool. So, I mean, let's quickly just touch on your new single that we just played, Uthanda Alipheli, right? And it features Yams once more, because Yams is now everywhere. We thank you, Yams. Mm-hmm. How did that come about, man? And how's the reception been to the song?
0: Uthando Alupeli, most of the time people say that is a love song. No, guys, it's not a love song. So the song is about God telling you ukuthi ngakubona ulahlithawula ezimene ezinzima and you didn't believe in me in difficult times. So now I'm here to show you ukuthi I'm here mtanami and ngizokubonisa uthando in all possible ways. Yes, that's the song about. And I wrote that song in a very difficult place where I stopped believing in God.
1: Yeah.
0: You know. But ngaphinde ngazibuyisa uNkulunkulu futhi naye abuya kumina ethi, no, I'm here, my child. You know, but yeah. That's the song.
1: I love that. Yeah. We are slowly reaching, you know, the end of the first half of the year.
0: Yes.
1: That means we're going into the second half of the year. So clearly you're just signed. Big things are looming for you. I think when you look at what's left of the year, what can we expect from you? Like, what do you want to do? Like, put it out there.
0: More singles, maybe an EP. We don't know.
1: Oh, nice.
0: Maybe an EP, but
1: I like how
0: singles.
1: Someone from your team is like, yeah, fella, yalo gelba,
0: Patrice. Maybe an EP, but yeah, more singles are coming.
1: I love that. So we're gonna play Ngiyabonga, right? To wrap off the interview. So I feel like I want to test your ability to be a presenter. So ngifuna ukuthi wena uintroduce angeke pay. When we close this, we need to close it in your way. But just before we do, give us all your social media handles. Where can we find you? I'm on the socials. Yeah.
0: Lena intombi ezimangaliso, Kaylee Bodman. And you can find me on Instagram, Kaylee_Bodman. On Facebook, Kaylee Bodman. TikTok, Kaylee_Bodman.
1: I love that. So it's time for you to introduce the song. Awusingene ngiyabonga. Eyakhono yams. Awusingene ngayo no simi. Tell us a story and introduce it to our listeners.
0: Okay. Hey guys, this is Kaylee Bodman. Please listen to Ngiyabonga with Simi and Yams.
1: Yay.
0: With me as well.
1: Yes, we love it. And that was Kaylee, right? Go out there, stream her music. Let her become the star she's meant to be. I mean, she's only 19 years old. Ah, bonga mina. Let's turn it up.
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1: A very good afternoon to you, my captain. Welcome to the Best Lunch Show, Emhlabeni. It's time for us to check in with your traffic. Let's start off in Buccleuch on the N1, N3 northbound, where there's currently queuing traffic on the ramps to the N1 north in Midrand at the Buccleuch interchange. And then we'll move out to Midrand on the N1 northbound, where there's currently heavy traffic towards Allendale Road due to a truck crash scene that took place earlier on the off-ramp. And then moving straight out to Boksburg on the N17 in both directions, you still can expect roadworks. As a result, there are traffic restrictions between the R23 Heidelberg Road exit as well as the R21 Rondebult Road exit. And then moving out to Olivedale on Jacaranda Avenue, there's still road closure between President Fouché Drive and Windsor Way for the ongoing water main repair works. Out in Marlborough Gardens, double trouble on Marlborough Drive. Traffic lights are not working at both Northway and at the Southway intersection. And then lastly, let's take it out to Pretoria, 012 on Eskiampahlele Drive. Traffic lights are not working at Vom Hagen Street. We are at YFM Traffic on X. If you have any updates in your area, next one's coming through just after your 1 p.m. news bulletin. But for now though, get ready for the time of your life. We're 2 days away from the World Cup.
2: I can't believe it. Oh, I can't believe it.
1: And this is the Lunch League on Y.
2: Let's get it.

0: yesterday on the Lunch League.
1: What does that mean? I'm
2: depending. I think maybe he's giving his opinion. Like, you know, when you say I'm giving you my 2 cents.
1: Oh,
2: I don't know. Maybe he's only got a cent to give. But you know what? Facts. Facts on the chips business. Depending on where you buy them from.
1: Ngatholai 3, ngatholai 4, ngatholai 11.
2: Could be white, could be yellow. All depends where you bought them from. I've never had rice and chips and fish. It's either one must stay at home.
1: Which one is your favorite one? Fish and chips.
2: No, fish and rice.
1: Really?
2: I'm a changed woman, Getty. You okay. Know this about me.
1: Yeah, you've been having bananas and drinking water.
2: Yeah, like, yeah, I'm
1: very scared for the summer that's coming.
2: I'm scared for everyone who's going to witness me when the summer is coming.
1: Oh, my gosh.
2: Yeah.
1: Oh, my gosh.
2: It's going to be crazy.
1: Should I ask for a raise? No? Okay. Well, I guess I still need to look into that one. I don't think it's a good idea to ask Siri now.
2: I don't think you should ask Siri right now.
1: Okay.
2: Yeah.
1: She's under pressure. It was...
2: Something went wrong.
0: Stay tuned to see what we've got for you today. Why?
3: So you're a chill dude who prefers this song. I am the king of the black. Louis bag, that's a lot. You trying to get what I got. You claiming it's real, but it's not. But your girl, well, your girl prefers this kind of music. And I'm a gents jam to this. So you can never win, right?
4: Right, right.
3: Wrong. And we can tell you why. This is the frequency that moves you.

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Heard that you might have a dude. Heard that that's clueless. Promise it's up if the shoe fits. All of my is ruthless. She can get tragic and gruesome.

0: babe, put your back into it. 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
1: Baby, put your back into it. It's Smeezy Bop Blackie coming through with Back Into It.
0: Back into it. Hey, could you put your back into it?
1: Happy Tuesday, Tuesday, my captain. Welcome to the Best Lunch Show, Mhlabeni. That's a great way to kickstart the show. 20 minutes past the hour, 12 p.m. From now until 3 p.m., we're going to be rocking together, my captain. It is the Lunch League, 12 to 3, and of course, the Fresh Prince of Radio is in the building, not rolling down low.
2: Kabala Muflaza, Boza, Iposala Maposa. The number one staring is about they do not call me die hard for nothing.
1: Mm-hmm.
2: I can't reiterate my excitement. We are 2 days away from the biggest event on the football in Canada, the FIFA World Cup 2026. Bafana Bafana playing against Mexico.
1: Yes.
2: This coming Thursday. I'm so excited, and our club just introduced 4 new signings today.
1: Oh my gosh.
2: All the best to all the teams in the PSL who have to face Orlando Pirates this coming season. We have new signings, and I fear for you.
1: Oh, we're going to talk about all of this on Friday, because we all talk all things sports on Friday. So that's going to be very interesting. I had no idea. I need all the 411. So on Friday, still is chilling.
2: I got you. So what are we talking about today on Ask Kulume, Let's Talk?
1: Listen, how rich do you want to be, Floza? Like, If you had to choose today and press a button that turns you into the richest Floza, how rich would you want?
2: And I'm trillions.
1: I'm a trillions.
2: Trillions.
1: What is
2: like, like unimaginable amounts of money?
1: Yeah.
2: Money that is gonna last so long,
1: mm-hmm,
2: that it never ends. And like for the next generations, and sure, the next, and the next, yeah, and the next. Yeah.
1: And what's the one thing you would love doing that, you know, you can't do now since you're not rich? But when you're rich, you're just like, I'd actually do this because I'm rich.
2: Follow the sun. Like literally follow warm weather.
1: So you
2: like
1: wouldn't even feel winter in your life?
2: No. Like see how it's winter now in Johannesburg?
1: Yeah. You're out.
2: Konganje. Out. Nye Monaco.
1: Chasing summer.
2: Sayoplome. Bande Monaco. Out.
1: Yeah.
2: Nyale. Just all over.
1: And people are definitely going to judge you for that.
2: Absolutely.
1: And we all have our little, you know, opinions about how rich and famous people spend their money and how jealous we are and how envy we are towards them. What's a rich person thing you secretly judge? Like when you see rich people, you're just like, man, I love it. You know when people buy like a white t-shirt that costs 20,000?
2: Yeah.
1: Because it's from Gucci or it's,
2: yeah,
1: from LV.
2: But it's plain white.
1: Yes. Or they buy candles that are like 50,000 rand. Or they, you know, pay for business class when they're going to Cape Town. It's a 2-hour flight. You're all in the same flight.
2: There are a couple of them, but I think sitting at the top has to be like these over-the-top outrageous birthday parties for like a 1-year-old where you're spending millions and millions and hundreds of thousands of rands on a birthday party for like a 1 or a 2-year-old, where it's not even about the baby anymore. It's clearly about you, mm-hmm, and wanting to flex your wealth on us.
1: Mm-hmm.
2: And then you also get people who are super rich. Manje injaya kosene chef.
1: Yeah.
2: Like you have someone who's specific that you pay,
1: uh-huh,
2: to cook a meal for your dog. And also people who get certain things that are gold plated that don't make sense. Like a gold plated toilet.
1: Yeah.
2: Why would you want that?
1: Oh, gold spoons.
2: Why would you want that?
1: It's being rich. You know, when you're rich, you do whatever you want because, yeah, you've got the money.
2: And you wouldn't understand. You know, but I'm not your money.
1: Young is
2: also so, guwe, lente ba yenza, ayinangqondo.
1: Yes.
2: But gubo, lente ba yenza, ngoba benemali. Inengqondo.
1: 100%.
2: What are some of your examples?
1: Going to the mall with 17 security guards, or not driving because parking is too stressful.

0: or, you know, paying 100,000 rand school fees for your kid a month. That's insane. That's crazy. I judge them for that.
1: Do these schools offer a certain level of education?
0: No, it's the same education. It's just that it's called St. Patrick's or St. Flosa or St. Cadillac.
1: I think it's the bragging rights behind it.
0: I judge you
1: for that.
0: Where you
1: get to walk around and say, I went to...
0: You know, when it comes to, like, school and kids, right? I always prefer kids to go to a school where they can be level with every kid. You know what I mean? Like, grow with different kids from different parts of the world. Now we're all going to a rich school kid, and we're paying 100,000 rand a month for school fees. So you don't get to, you know, have different levels of abangani or lifestyle because everybody's just rich.
1: Yep.
0: So I judge rich people for that. And also the ones that pay so much money for my chefs where, you know, they have a private chef at home.
1: And now the chef is now chefing for the dog as well.
0: You know what I mean?
1: Now the dog has a wardrobe.
0: I
1: thought we were capping it at ikamane smoko for the dog.
0: No.
1: Or, rich people said no.
0: All those rich people who have a house in Cape Town, and they have the holiday house in Balito.
1: And no one lives there.
0: No one lives there.
1: Or like a super massive house that's got like 28 bedrooms, but you're a family of four. Why?
0: Like, are why we are we serious? Doing that? Are we okay? Listen, my captain, that's what we're talking about today. We've all got our little opinions about how, you know, the rich and famous spend their money. But what's a rich person thing you secretly judge? When you look at it, you're just like, Lana, nyan judge 100%. Send you those voice notes on the Y app and socials at YFM.
2: So, I'm sitting in the interview for my dream job, and I'm crushing it when a message comes through on my phone. Trouble, meet, usual place. 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I excused myself and ran out the building like it was on fire. With my heels under one arm, I was slowly picking up speed when I realized Uguti, my pencil skirt, was slowing me down. 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Proving beyond a doubt that I'll do anything for a soul sister. 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

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Why?

0: It's beautiful music by Babola M coming through with Sticks. This one is titled Easy Tembi, so right here on the Big Unstoppable. Why you tuning to the Lunch League 12 to 3? And if you just join us, good afternoon, my captain. We're talking about something really interesting. All rich people come to the front, and all the ones who want to be rich and admire the rich people and always judging them for the rich things that they do. We want to talk to you. What's a rich person thing you secretly judge? Maybe it's one of those things where rich people throw parties for dogs, where the party's costing 500,000 rand, but it's just for dogs.
1: Yep. Or they take like a flight
0: to Cape Town.
1: A private jet.
0: Yeah.
1: From here to Val.
0: Yeah.
1: Like that's the distance.
0: Yeah.
1: But they went in a jet.
0: Mm-hmm.
1: And they do that.
0: Yeah.
1: The likes of Kylie Jenner,
0: yes.
1: Taylor Swift.
0: Or the ones who take a helicopter to go to Arties from Joburg because they don't want to be stuck in traffic.
1: Yeah.
0: Yeah. We want to know all about it. Send through those voice notes on the white app. Who do we have?
2: Hey, guys.
0: Yo.
2: You're paying for connections. When you take your child to a rich school, what you're paying for is after high school. He would have met the correct people to get him to the places that he needs to get to. Whoever's dad has, you know, this company that does this, and whoever's mom is I almost said senator, but you know, is a politician somewhere, and so. The connections they make at that school is way more than anyone else will make throughout their entire lives. And it sets them up.
0: Hmm.
1: Valid.
0: Agree to disagree, but anyway, that's a chat for another day.
3: Hola, Mawaya. Hola, Mawaya. Hola, Floza, Boza.
1: Hola.
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0: Except.
3: Yabona, Mina, a level of richness. And participate even Nanamshanj. You know, back in the day when we were still growing up, we'd watch all these sitcoms, Zama rich people wear Exeni, the chef is Shaivel, I'm a seven colors, Zama bacon, and what, Yonkinto. Basin to Anayakona, each his boy, I figure my step see. Maga figure la payan, as Gwenzagaleni, ingene notification efonini or ripasi ngaphandle umuntu adonse neti apula kuphela. No guys, I'll see you later, I'm running late. 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Thank you. Benito signing out.
0: Thank
1: you, Benito's factual.
0: Yeah.
1: Factual.
0: Yeah.
1: Umntana wakho na elathathe apula hambe
0: ayiphela. 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
1: Yo. Hi, rich people's problems.
0: Now that's rich, rich. I know you're probably sitting there thinking, yeah, hey, I hate it when rich people do this. I secretly judge them when they do this. Tell us, we want to know. Send through the voice notes on the Y app, on our socials at YFM's Chel Wasabi.
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1: Are you ready to make some noise?
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1: Why?
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0: played the half tour just added SA to their map. 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
1: Why? Forever supporting the youth. 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

0: taking you all the way to Nigeria with this one. It's Queen Madi coming through with 255. This one is titled About Us. Listen, my captain, good afternoon and happy Cheesy Tuesday. 45 minutes past the hour, 12 p.m. If you just join us, we're talking about something super cool about rich people. What's a rich person thing you secretly judge? We all do it. Especially teenagers are gonna be rich. We're still like, why did they hire somebody to carry these shopping bags? Like, are they always shopping at Woolies? All day, every day, secretly judging you. It's like those people who actually, you know, let their helpers wash their underwear. Like, I'm secretly judging you, bro.
1: Are you talking about yourself?
0: No, I'm not talking about myself. Why would I talk about myself? I wash my own underwears.
1: Really?
0: All the time.
1: Okay, great.
0: Yeah, it's the rich people who don't wash their underwears. But I'm just like, why wouldn't you wash your underwear?
1: Because that's ridiculous.
0: Like, how
1: There's
0: old are you?
1: No need not for your underwear to be in the laundry basket at all.
0: You know, no matter how much you pay your helper, like, come on.
1: Absolutely not.
0: No.
1: I'm glad you agree, Gladys.
0: Yeah, I secretly judge them.
1: And you don't do that.
0: No, I don't do it.
1: Great.
0: Yeah.
2: Hola, my wires. Hola, Floza.
3: Hola.
2: Hola, Katie. First one. Come back. The lunch link. Hey. Mina nkinga yami is this guy who come to the club ngabo ma 7 makafika bathenga ma Hennessy VSOP what thole tafuleni ugcwele nje amabhodlela abiza ngoma 10,000 amabhodlela afika ngoma 8 come like 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
1: They need to flex their wealth. Remember, they're rich?
0: Yes.
1: Yeah. And also, the baddies are obviously going to gravitate towards a table
0: that's
1: with multiple bottles.
0: With a few guys.
1: Yes.
0: Yeah, definitely.
1: Mm-hmm.
0: Yeah, no.
1: Captains, we're about to wrap it up, but we still want to hear from you. We're talking about your opinion on rich and famous people and how they spend their money. What's a rich person thing you secretly judge? You look at it and you think, yeah, only a rich person can do this because there's no ways.
0: Send you the voice notes on the Y app on socials at YFM.

0: You know the secret. People always think it's the jersey playing, but you know better. It's you. You gotta be special. Not just in one game, but special day in and day out. You have to be true to yourself. 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

0: A man you don't want to get angry. His name is Angelic. Okay, he's coming through with tubs of tea. La Dolena is called Izindo Zimane Zichige. In English, things can turn left.
1: No.
0: Okay, things can turn around.
1: Things can change.
0: Things can change.
1: Yes.
0: Love it, man. It is the Lunch League 12 to 3. It's the best lunch show in Mhlabeni. You learn new things every day right here. Like Izinto Zimane Zichige. Izinto Ziyatshintsha.
1: Yes. And right now, we're wrapping up the conversation that we've been having throughout the hour. We asked you on your little opinions on the things that rich and famous people spend their money on. Some things that you look at and you think, yeah, I'm secretly judging you.
2: Loza Bowser, fresh by sea. They do not call me.
0: Okay.
2: Good afternoon, Buffett. It's your boy, my one that was the one and only. I'll never understand. I look at rich people, even if you're not that, like, filthy rich. Like, if, okay, let's say there is rich and then there's wealthy. Yeah. I look at the rich. He has more drivers, some type of, like, BMW M4 sports coupe or some 2029 Land Rover edition.

0: Those people, they never play radio, bruh. I look at them and I question, why don't they play? Serious, bruh. Imoto, 2 million. It will never play radio. I'm not lying, bruh. I'm not lying. Imoto, 2 million, or Gapizul. It will never play radio. I question myself. Why? Like, those people do, they will not even YFM, they'll never even tune into YFM, bruh, the greatest frequency of all time, bruh, the GOAT frequency. This is like the GOAT frequency. Nothing can top this frequency, bruh. But, 2.5 million or 1.5 million, the frequency. Danko is dang, but I still ask myself, why?
1: I will always judge a rich person who does not listen to why. Like, I will judge you out loud, not even secretly.
2: Because why not?
1: Because, like, you're missing out on so much. But anyway, this is where we cap it. We're back again tomorrow in the first hour. But right now, it's top of the hour. Rio's on standby to give us headlines. And straight after that, Flozza will give us some traffic. Raise your standard this year.

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3: Stories making headlines, ANC Youth League lays criminal charges against Contract, and South Africa's economy grows by 0.5%. A very good afternoon. I'm Ralebogha Nke. The ANC Youth League has laid criminal charges against Contract at Rosebank Police Station today in connection with the death of the company's employee, Gwina Dladla. The 29-year-old woman collapsed and died while on duty at Contract's Rosebank offices. It is alleged that she was encouraged to continue working despite informing her supervisor that she was unwell. Contract has denied the claims, while her family continues to seek accountability and answers from her employer. ANC Youth League regional spokesperson Oscar Kanyane has also questioned how the company handled the situation.
4: This is not the first we hear of the unfair treatment of Contract, particularly to young people, because you would know that Contract employs quite a high volume of young people. That in itself is supposed to be good, but it's serving as a curse at the moment. They've been mistreating young people there, and we are not surprised actually that such a thing happened at that specific office, because you can track this for many months and years that a lot of mistreatment in that office has been happening. Young people have been reporting on social media. Even now as we speak, there is an uproar of young people, former employees, colleagues, family members that are complaining about things that they know have happened in that office.
3: Turning to the courts now, the murder trial of former police constable Mandla Buthelezi has taken a dramatic turn, with the defense proposing a plea agreement before a single witness could even take the stand. The trial was expected to get underway today in the Johannesburg High Court, with the state ready to lead evidence. However, Buthelezi's lawyer, Phamandla Madinane, requested a postponement until Thursday to allow the defense to submit a plea proposal to the prosecutors. One News reporter Lebohang Ndashe has more on this.
5: The unexpected twist has emerged in the murder case of Chesney Kebla just as the long-awaited trial was set to begin. Through his legal representative, former police officer and murder accused Mandla Buthelezi indicated that he intends to explore a possible plea agreement with the state. It remains unclear whether Buthelezi is prepared to plead guilty to any of the charges he faces, as he stands accused of a string of serious offences linked to Kebla's death.
6: The defense is also ready. However, there has been some developments and some changes. I've engaged my colleague that the defense is proposing to submit a plea to them for them to have a look at. That will make the matter to be finalized quicker.
5: State Prosecutor Mapile Molefe told the court that the National Prosecuting Authority would require time to assess the proposal and consult with Gebler's family.

0: investigators and senior prosecutors before reaching a decision. The development could have significant implications for the case against Buthelezi, who's accused of murdering the 22-year-old Gauteng traffic warden on Boxing Day in 2024. The matter has been postponed to Thursday, when the state is expected to indicate its position on the possible plea agreement. For Y News, I am Lebohang Ndashe in Johannesburg.
1: And finally, South Africa's economy has grown by 0.5% in the first quarter of 2026, following an increase of 0.4% in the last quarter of 2025. According to Stats SA, the agriculture, forestry and fishing sectors saw a sharp increase of 3.9%, adding a 0.1 percentage point to the overall growth. However, the manufacturing industry declined by 0.8%, with half of the 10 manufacturing divisions recording negative growth. These include petroleum, chemical products, rubber and plastic products. Speaking to our sister channel, ANCA, Alexander Forbes economist Sifiso Mkhwanazi says the GDP print expanded far more than most economists anticipated. However, the second quarter may present a bleaker print.
2: I do not think that from the second quarter onwards we are going to see this strong momentum being maintained. Inflation has already picked up the upper limit of the subs tolerance band, which means that the purchasing power of consumers will be eroded somewhat. So 100 rand won't stretch as far as it did, say, last year. And also those who have the debt obligations that are linked to interest rate changes will now be paying a lot more towards servicing their debt, which also squeezes them even further and takes away some of that disposable income. But I think in terms of households, from some of the data that we are seeing when it comes to two-pot withdrawals, we are seeing that those have surged actually quite higher, which already tells us that households are looking for other sources of income to try and maintain their spending patterns going forward.
1: 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For Y News, I'm Ralepha Nke.
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4: 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Jamming in traffic with Y.
5: Alrighty, captains, let's check in with your roads once again. We'll start this one off in Boksburg on the N17 in both directions, where you can still expect traffic restrictions due to roadworks between the R23 Heidelberg Road exit and the R21 Rondebult Road exit. And in Fairland, on Bayers Nordea Drive, traffic lights are not working at the Moncourt Road intersection. No changes in Parktown on Houghton Drive, as traffic lights are still not working at Casa Algari Road. And in Diepsloot, on the R511, traffic lights are not working at Summit Road. Let's move it out to four ways on Winnie Mandela Drive, where traffic lights are not working at the White Hills Boulevard intersection. And in Haiju on Christian De Wet Road, traffic lights are not working at John Foster Road. No changes in Alberton on Swartkoppies Road, as traffic lights continue to not work at the R59 highway. And lastly, we'll take it out to the 012 out in Pitori as you move on WF Nkomo Street in the westbound direction. There's road closure between Eskia Mpahlele Drive and Retief Street. We are at YFM Traffic on X. If you have any updates in your area, the next one's coming through just after your 2 p.m. news bulletin. But for now, though, the fun continues. It's the Lunch League on Y.
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0: 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Listener expression is advised.
1: Nadia,

0: taking you all the way to Etegwini. A single mano coming through for the kula. Dollar tuxinos on this one. Butting itatiwe, utatiwe wena na. Maybe you just got into a new relationship, manje, so you classify as itatiwe. Maybe you just discover your sexuality identify. And you identify as itatiwe.
1: Yeah, maybe you just identify
0: as itatiwe.
1: As being in a relationship, but you're not.
0: There's no such thing.
1: There is.
0: Are you itatiwe wena?
1: No, I'm not saying for me.
0: Yeah.
1: I'm just saying for other people.
0: Okay.
1: There are people who identify as taken.
0: Okay, but they're not taken.
1: Yeah. Because okay. They're dating the love of their lives in their head.
0: Okay.
1: Yeah.
0: Listen, if you are one of those people, I need you to send you a voice note and tell me how it is to identify as itatiwe. It is the Lunch Deek, 12 to 3, 21 minutes past the hour, 1 p.m. on a Tuesday. Good afternoon. Listen, you know what we'll do on a Tuesday in the second hour? It's all about what's hot on the feed. The timeline has been serving opinions this week from Lebo Ramperi, you know, admitting he's a little jealous of people who know how to dress well, to a debate that's got football fans and food lovers scratching their heads. Apparently, women with a high football IQ cannot cool.
1: Sorry. I think my headphones are a bit.
0: Listen, my captain, we're going to because we're going to be discussing what's up on the feed. Bati, woman with a high football IQ cannot cook. And thinking about it, I've never actually tasted your food.
1: Because we've never been in a situation where I've ever cooked.
0: Huh.
1: Every time we're together, we're eating takeouts.
0: Huh.
1: Or we're at a restaurant.
0: How convenient.
1: Well, guess what?
0: Mm-hmm.
1: Sengzo Pega.
0: It's not Hot on the Feed. It's coming up in just a bit.
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0: AZG Coke Dope coming through right here on the Big Unstoppable Wah. It's the best lunch show in Mhlabeni. Happy Tuesday. Good afternoon.
1: Oh, we're cooking now.
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0: Listen, if you just join us, we are talking about what's hot on the feed. We'd just like to keep you updated on what's happening on social media so that both for Game 7 and Zeno, you're with your friends and they talk about something, you have no idea what they're talking about. We're here to make sure we keep you updated, okay? First trending on the timeline is a video of Lebura Mpedi talking about people who always seem to know how to dress well. You know those ones, whether you're going to a wedding, the shops, or just going to fill up petrol, somehow they look good and stylish all the time.
3: Absolutely.
0: I'm that guy.
3: Never caught lacking.
0: No, not at all.
3: Even when you're in bed.
0: I drip all the time. Because anything can happen. In the middle of the night, it could be a natural disaster. Or anybody can call me downstairs saying they need me. Or anything could happen. My neighbors could want me in my help. And imagine like getting out of the house not looking swaggy?
3: Mm-hmm.
0: No, that's not a real thing.
3: The rest of us stand in front of the wardrobe and fight for our lives. With caddy, second nature. Yeah.
0: Oh, shame. Oh, what's the gobshung marayas? It's so no. It's a talent thing. You know what I mean?
3: Yeah, like how I can just cook. It's a talent thing.
0: Sieza, we're coming to you.
3: Yeah.
0: Tell me, is dressing well a talent or, you know, your bank determines it?
3: Absolutely not. It has nothing to do with your bank account. I know dozens. And when I say dozens, I mean dozens.
0: Oh, people who have money but cannot dress.
3: But I'm... Maguzumela.
0: Tell me, listen, I've experienced this, right? Does looking good make people treat you differently? Like, I have days where, when I'm looking really good, people treat me different. Like, if people don't know me, then, you know, I get that sense of like, oh my God, whoever this guy is, I need to treat him very well.
3: If you look really good and you go to downtown Johannesburg,
0: mm-hmm.
3: they're going to treat you differently because they're going to rob you. You're going to get robbed. So, of course, you get treated differently depending on where you are. 100%. Looking good will make you be treated differently in certain spaces.
0: Oh, that's the kind of treatment in Joburg they're going to give you if you're looking good.
3: And, but if you look good and you go to the north, they're going to want to run to serve you at your table. So it depends where you are, really.
0: Tell me, what's that one fashion item that you really want, but you can't really afford it or you can't get it, you know? Like, it's far. There's this Louis duffel bag that I really want, but I can't afford it. And it's one item I need. Like if I could choose an item right now, if anybody could buy me anything that, in terms of fashion, is that duffel bag.
3: I think it, and it's not an item that I want to have because I want to wear them.
0: Okay.
3: I just want to be one of the people who has them.
0: Okay.
3: I think it has to be, the Nike Dunk that is the MF Doom one, or even the Back to the Future joint.
0: Okay.
3: Either one of those sneakers.
0: Okay.
3: That cost millions.
0: Yeah.
3: But I just want to say that I have.
0: Sure.
3: Yeah.
0: No, I get you.
3: Yeah.
0: Okay. Listen, we've got more of these stories coming through on what's hot on the feed. All you have to do is just stick around.
2: Two sandwiches enter the lunch bar. Sorry, says the bartender. We don't serve food here. The Lunch League. 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
0: We interrupt your solo hustle to invite you to grind because building alone will only take you so far. At some point, you need the space, you need the people and the tools to grind.
3: Absolutely. This year, my captain, we are about to elevate because if you're serious about content, then you need to be at Grind.
0: Yeah.
3: It's happening on the 27th of June at Atlas Studios, the harbor of creatives. And if you're wondering, okay, but Shop, what can we expect on the day? Listen, the lineup is bonkers. All we need you to do now is go and get yourself a ticket. We're going to have a creator masterclass from Snetemba Madondo, who's going to be coming through and speaking on building your online persona. Mm-hmm. Then we have Poppy Sibiya, who is so renowned in the content creation space. She's going to be speaking on travel content and monetization. Then we have Riba S, a woman

0: in the forefront of the automotive content space, who's going to be speaking on how to break into automotive content. Mm. Then we have our...
1: Sorry, I just felt good to do
0: what
1: that.
0: What car was that?
1: It was a Lamborghini.
0: Right.
1: Yes.
0: Yeah. And you're going to get there eventually.
1: 100%.
0: To the Lamborghini if you have your content creation skills on lock.
1: Reba S, I will be at Grind waiting for you.
0: Absolutely. Then we have our very own Wasabi alongside Sushi, who's going to be speaking on collaborative branding. Because maybe you're in a relationship, you and your partner make such good content together, mm-hmm. but you're wondering, how do we structure our content in a manner where we're able to collaborate with brands and also make money?
1: Yes.
0: Then we also have our very own Utsile Mukhari, who is going to be speaking on tapping into AI generation. Now, if you've seen some of our crazy posters of some of the crazy Y presenters here, then you'll know that Utsile is the brains behind some of the content that comes on our posters. And then, of course, we've also got talking about elevating your content editing skills with Guy Reggie.
1: Yes, we also have our legacy keynote, Grace Mondlana, who's going to be dropping gems on creating an online collaborative space with, having an impactful social media presence. And also, collaborative spaces will be there. Tastemakers like Dali Danger, Pielo Shabalala, Sonwabile, Limbum, Jombo, and also Peanuts. We're going to be having our Grind Live podcast experience, which is going to be hosted by, because we said so, I'm talking about ZX Online and Lanzi. So stay locked on the socials, because we've got something really cool as well. 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We're going to be having merch that we're going to be selling out. That is all things Grind. 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
5: 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When a message comes through on my phone... Emergency. Come quick. I immediately make up something about a PR disaster and excuse myself. I run for my car and drive off, pushing my poor 1.1 to its limits. I'm weaving le na le like a Formula White Watch driver, squeezing past two I love your perm but not on my windows, and even past Ugogo Wabantu signaling a right-hand turn with her arm. And deep down, I realize that the petrol I'm going through could have its own episode on I Blew It. Eventually, I make it to Chicken Licken. I dash inside and find her waiting. The emergency? A broken nail. Might sound crazy, but it shows I will do anything for a soul sister. The soul sister meals from Chicken Licken, starting from 40 bucks. Chicken Licken. Soul food.
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2: 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Why?

0: It's a brand new one from our very own DJ T, who will come through with Limit Crazy, El Chapo, and Last Born Diraba. Or Diraba. You know Last Born Diraba?
1: Diraba?
0: Diraba? You know the homie?
1: I've never seen him, but he is making waves in the piano culture.
0: Yeah, 100%. This one is titled Ebumnandini. It is the Lunch League, the best lunch show in Mhlabeni. 45 minutes past 1 p.m. on a Tuesday afternoon. I hope you're good, my captain. If you just joined us, it's good to have you here. If you've been rocking with us, dankosi yabangantana yami siyakunqanywa blindy.

0: Yeah, sometimes we just want to play our intro song because it's that good.
1: You know what I mean?
0: I feel like it should be a song on its own.
1: Just to remind you, yeah. 100%. So, we're talking about what's harder to feed?
0: Is it that part yet now? Because I've been waiting for that part the whole hour.
1: So, a video from Dashney, who got the timeline debating after claiming that most women with a high football IQ cannot cook. So people online are divided already, and others are saying that cooking is temporary, but football is forever. And one thing's for sure, the football fans have entered the chat, and they are not letting this one go without a fight. So, my captain, we have a woman in studio whose football IQ is on another level, and they do not call her diehard for nothing, because she really, really knows her football story. Mm. But here's my question. Can she cook? Flaza, I've never tasted your food in my life.
0: Because, buddy, you and I have never been in a position where either of us have ever had to cook.
1: I have never heard anybody who's been with you say that you're a great cook.
0: Because you don't know the people that I've been with.
1: I know some of the people.
0: You know one person? You could actually ask him.
1: What about your friends?
0: What friends?
1: Your lady friends, your girlfriends.
0: They've never been to my house.
1: What, so you telling me that there's only one person that I know who would know your cooking?
0: Yes, because he's been to my house multiple times. So you could definitely ask him.
1: I need to ask your mom. I don't need to ask your mom. I'm not going to ask your mom. I need to ask a roommate of yours that you've stayed with before.
0: We should ask my dad.
1: Yeah, I should ask you.
0: My dad is a Zulu man. He's very strict.
1: So he would know.
0: And he's a picky eater. Yeah.
1: So can you cook? This is the biggest question.
0: Absolutely. I can cook. I can cook.
1: What's your favorite dish to cook?
0: It depends on the day. It depends on the crowd. But I could, like, I'm so versatile in my cooking. I can move from ukudla kwesintu, so umngqusho. I could cook that. But I could also make scallops.
1: So is there any truth to this? That woman with, you know, football IQ cannot cook.
0: I don't know why Dashney, that's her name, right? Mm-hmm. Dashney just woke up and decided to lie. There are many things you can wake up and decide to do in this world. You could wake up and decide to be a better person. You could wake up and decide to contribute to charity. You could wake up and decide a lot of things. But to wake up and decide to lie, it's crazy.
1: Well, listen to what Dashney has to say.
2: And most of these ladies with a higher football IQ have a honuka beer.
0: Oh, Dashley's a gent. Makes sense.
1: Yeah.
0: He's just a hater. You know what? Men hate women who know football, especially when they know it more than
1: them. So they'll find reasons of, you know, bashing them, yes, and saying that they cannot cook.
0: Mm-hmm. They're going to find a way to discredit you. Ask me. I know. I don't know. Like, they want to gatekeep football to themselves.
1: How about you cook tonight and come with whatever you cooked tomorrow so I can taste your cooking?
0: No. I don't think you're deserving of iskaftina or leftovers or
1: Why?
0: Overnight.
1: People who love cooking are always eager and so excited to cook for somebody else.
0: That's why I said you deserve for me to cook for you on the day and for you to eat there and then. Like, I'm not going to cook today.
1: So I'm having dinner at your house today.
0: Yes. I don't want to cook today and then bring the food tomorrow. No. You deserve way better than that.
1: Oh, how about you cook in the morning?

0: You bring me food when you come to work.
1: Stop
0: having all these excuses. Want to know whether you can cook or not.
1: That's what I'm saying. As a team, let's have dinner. I'm going to cook, and then everyone can collectively decide if Floza can cook or not.
0: And I want the whole, like, shebang. I want starters, mussels. I want your livers, you know, whatever muscle, whatever starter you can cook for me. Mm-hmm. And I want mains. Mm-hmm. And I also want, like, desserts.
1: So you want an entree, and then you want the main, and then you want the desserts.
0: Yes.
1: That's valid.
0: And I'm not talking about ipapa and nyama.
1: Why would I do that?
0: I want, like, the real shebang.
1: So
0: is Peggy Sintu or is Pega East West? East West or East Sintu?
1: I would rather go for East West because ukudla kwesintu, majority of the time, like, things take longer to cook. So if wenza umkhupha, that's going to take long because kumele uqove. If uzokwenza
0: umkhupha manje. Upheka umkhupha wena.
1: Umkhupha.
0: Oh, umkhupha.
1: Yes.
0: Amen.
1: It's a steam bread of sorts.
0: Itombolo.
1: No, we spoke about this. Me, you, and Blackie.
0: Hey, the three of us spoke about this. Okay. We'll stick to the West dish. But we're about to find out. I don't know. Floza, I don't really trust you. I don't think you can cook. Like, I think you can cook football.
1: Okay.
0: But in my plate, I need to find out.
1: I do a lot of things, but lie.
0: Mm-hmm.
1: It's not one of them.
0: Listen, we'll find out. Yeah. When are we having this dinner? So captains can keep us on lock.
1: I want us to all have the dinner together. So we need to check in with our producer,
0: sure.
1: Noni Khumalo.
0: Okay.
1: We need to check in with our tech producer, Neo. And also our digital content producer.
0: Mm-hmm.
1: That's Fifi Frequency.
0: Okay.
1: And then we're going to collectively decide as a team.
0: Sure.
1: When Floza. Because I don't want anyone to miss out on this once in a lifetime opportunity. And please. I'm going to make a disclaimer before ngiphaka. Before I dish the food up, I'm going to let you guys know, don't ask me to cook again. Because that's okay. How good the food is going to be.
0: Listen, my captain, I don't believe Floza. I don't know how you feel. Do you believe her? You think she can cook? Asaz.
1: How's about you, Caddy? Can you cook? Huh. We know you can dress very well.
0: Baby girl, I can cook for days.
1: Mm.
0: Like, I'm a good cook. I just don't like doing it.
1: Hmm.
0: Also, people around me, they'll tell you. I'm a really, really
1: I don't know if I believe this. Maybe you and I should have a head-to-head.
0: I have a spatula. You know when you have a spatula, I should tell you. Because
1: you have a spatula?
0: Yes. Do you have a spatula?
1: I have an animal dish. Where is it in this year, animal?
0: It's called What's Hot on the Feed. You do it every Tuesday just to keep you updated on what's happening on social.
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Turn it up with Sinaye. 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Let's get happy. This is Happy Hour. Embrace the vibe. Why not?

0: coming through with them tunes. This one is Sipesihle. It's the song that's taking us all the way to the top of the hour. Rhea is ready with your headline.
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2: Stories making headlines. Morero defends the city's staggering 10.3 billion rand wage agreement, and IPIDS Maposho takes the hot seat at the Matlanga Commission. A very good afternoon. I'm Ralebogha Nke. Johannesburg Mayor Dada Morero has defended the city's controversial 10.3 billion rand wage agreement for municipal workers. This is despite concerns from Finance Minister Enoch Godongwana that the deal is unaffordable. Appearing before Parliament's Standing Committee on Public Accounts, Morero argued that the salary increases are essential to maintain service delivery and generate revenue. The wage deal will see municipal workers receive salary increases over the next 2 years. He added that the agreement follows a decade-long labor dispute and must now be honored.
3: We have a responsibility to deal with the salary structure of the labor force in the city. This historical battle, known as the political facilitated agreement, is reaching implementation stage, and ignoring our workers is not strategic because service will not be provided and revenue will be affected. So it is important that we put into context the 10 billion that has now become quite famous in the media. This has been a 10-year battle between the city and labor since the period of 2015. As we engage with the review of local government framework, we must review and unpack the limitation of the scope of the notice. Non-compliance with governance or remuneration policies may pose governance audit or irregular expenditure risks.
2: Still in Gauteng, Provincial Police Commissioner Tommy Mthombeni says the provincial crime statistics continue to show a downward trend, with serious crime decreasing by 5.2%. Mthombeni released Gauteng's fourth quarter crime statistics today for the period January to March 2026. According to the latest figures, reported rape cases decreased by 9.9%, while sexual assault increased by 5.2% during this period under review. From a broader national standpoint, Gauteng accounts for 26 of the country's 17 community-reported crimes.
4: For contact crime, which includes offenses such as murder, attempted murder, assault with intent to do grievous bodily harm, and common assault, as well as robbery aggravated, the province has seen a decrease.

0: by 2,433 counts, which translate to 5.9% reduction. Positive factors for murders, it is arguments, means misunderstanding. We know for the fact that we are carrying a high volume on these crimes. We are, of course, engaging the communities on the ground to ensure that we have a tolerance against each other.
1: Lastly, IPED Assistant Director of Investigations, Takalani Zelda Maposho, says the National Prosecuting Authority declined to prosecute after IPED referred a case against crime intelligence and Hawks officials for a decision. Maposho is testifying before the Madlanga Commission today, where she revealed that the referral was made after statements had been obtained from the complainants in the matter. The case stems from complaints lodged by four officials following their arrest during a July 2021 drug bust operation at Scani's Aeroton warehouse. YNews reporter Udrila Rabalao is at the commission and files this report.
2: The commission heard that CIMAC commander Maruma Makhane, Gauteng traffic chief Samuel Mashaba, SAPS K9 unit officer Steve Pakula and alleged police informant Dumelonku were detained on the day of the operation after being accused of drug trafficking and defeating the ends of justice. The officials had discovered approximately 300 million rands worth of cocaine, which they loaded onto an unmarked buggy belonging to Makhane, claiming they were transporting the consignment to the nearest police station. Following the incident, Makhane and Pagula opened a criminal case against former Gauteng Hawks head General Ibrahim Kadua, acting Gauteng Hawks Brigadier Polena Sekgobela, West Rand Hawks head Colonel Frankwe Steyn, Hawks Lieutenant Colonel Joseph Sabula, and former Crime Intelligence Deputy Head Major General Feroz Khan, accusing them of defeating the administration of justice. Maposho told the commission that in June of 2024, the NPA issued a certificate declining to prosecute the officials. One of the reasons cited was that the matter was more suited to mediation as it appeared to involve internal disputes between law enforcement officials.
3: I wanted to explain that this is the standard form that we use at IPED. However, previously we used to have a column where we analyze the contents of the whole docket, where we explain as to what we found during while conducting investigations.
2: For YNews, I am Udirile Rabalao in Tshwane.
1: Recapping your top story this hour, Johannesburg Mayor Dada Morero has defended the city's controversial billion rand wage agreement for municipal workers. Be sure to follow us on X and on Instagram at YFM. For Y News, I'm Ralepha Nke.
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5: All right, Captains, it's time for your final traffic update here on the Lunch League. Indonesia on Nirvana Drive, you still can expect roadworks causing traffic restrictions at the Golden Highway, and then double trouble in Edenvale on Moerfontein Road as traffic lights are not working at both the N3 Highway as well as at the Hereford Drive intersection. In Chartwell on Cedar Road, traffic lights are not working at Spencer Avenue, and then moving out to Bryanston on Homestead Avenue, traffic lights are not working at the Shepherd Avenue intersection. Out in Honeydew on Christian de Wet Road, traffic lights are not working at John Foster Road, and then in Devland on the Golden Highway, traffic lights are not working at East Street. Lastly, 012 out in Pitori on Solomon Mahlangu Drive, traffic lights are not working at Louis Avenue, and then staying in Pretoria but heading out to Linwood Road, traffic lights are not working at Roper Street. We are at YFM Traffic on X. If you have any updates in your area, the next one's coming through on Home Run, courtesy of Sinayo Main. 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

0: A collab we never thought we needed. It is highly needed. Oh my gosh. Caesar coming through with Zingma, Lom Twinsy also in this one, Bati Abantu. Happy Tuesday and good afternoon, my captain. I hope you're good and having a great week. If not, we're here to make it better. It is the best lunch show in Mhlabeni.
1: We're cooking now. It's the Lunch League. On why?
0: You know, sometimes your fingers and your mouth don't like, they don't have the synergy and things just move very quick.
2: The only time your fingers and your mouth have perfect synergy is when you're eating.
0: Yes.
2: Because I want us to have a conversation about food. Mm-hmm. Now, earlier on, before the news and before traffic, Kenny and I have decided that we're going to have a Lunch League cook-off. Because I believe I cook way better than him.
0: And I believe that I cook way better than you.
2: But we're going to get to a point where we have a cook-off. And we're going to have you, my captain. Some of you come through, judge the food, and decide ukuthi bani manqoba. But it actually got us thinking. Off air, we were having a couple of food conversations. Mm-hmm. And we spoke about amapleti.
0: Yes.
2: Right? Mm-hmm. Ipleti, one of the most iconic South African creations when it comes to food.
0: Yes, and that's how you determine whether somebody can actually cook, because a plate consists of so many items on the plate.
2: Yes, and sometimes you're not in the mood for iplate elphekwe.

0: Yes.
1: Sometimes you want to go out to a certain gassi mm-hmm. that you know really holds it down in terms of food. Mm-hmm. And you want to go and get a plate mm-hmm. there.
0: Yeah.
1: But there are certain items sometimes when you go to certain places mm-hmm. on the plate where you're like, why is this here?
0: Like ipap and idombolo. Why am I eating two starches? Like, why is the ipap and why is the idombolo?
1: Where did you go to have that plate?
0: Alex. They have that.
1: So when you went to Komora, they yes. made a plate.
0: Yebo.
1: Eline dombolo.
0: Ne papa
1: at the same time.
0: Nyama, nama gravy, nama salad. And even the dish was not big enough. that was my concern. Like, if Nawara Uti, not everything can fit in this plate. Why don't you take away dombolo or take away ipapa?
1: That's why I have a strong belief that e-plate uh-huh. can only come from the hood. It can't come from anywhere else. Mm-hmm. Just like ikota. I'm mm-hmm. very strict because I've had e-plate, Lase North. Mm-hmm. I won't say where, but it was on a Sunday. I won't say where it was.
0: Where was this? Which north? Far north or, you know, close north?
1: We're in Hyde Park right now, so very close to us.
0: Very close to us.
1: Yes.
0: Okay.
1: A stone throw away.
0: Okay. Okay.
1: And the plate had a potato salad.
0: Okay.
1: A potato salad could have had raisins inside. Now, I'm all for creativity. I love creativity. I'm a creative and that's how I make my money. But the moment we start to add raisins.
0: Yes. Yes.
1: Emma Zambaneni.
0: Yebo.
1: The mayonnaise.
0: Yes.
1: Is where we need to draw the line.
0: Yes, I hear you.
1: So with that said, captains, let's have a quick conversation. Come through on the Y app and drop us a voice note. Mm. Which items do not belong on a plate?
0: I don't want to see a green salad on a plate.
1: What are you coleslaw? Now I'm saying nothing is a Sunday and it's a coleslaw. Yep.
0: Green salad, you ask to see the plate, leave a man's ganjan. Because now there's lettuce, there's cucumbers, and then there's the dressing that goes underneath the pap and nale dombolo bang chalo kutag food.
1: You know what? In fact, it calls long is a kolela. Ipitut.
0: No, ipitut has to be part of the plate.
1: Ipitut ya daya.
0: No. Yes, it grand. By daya gangan, it's good to have some dye in your food.
1: Babes, if you specifically went to go and make the rice yellow, mm-hmm. and then now the beetroot has converted the yellow rice. Mm. Into another color. I feel like we're watching an episode of Cocomelon. You mix purple and yellow and you get what, kids? No.
0: Oh, listen, my captain, you're probably thinking, yeah, I've also had the craziest plates and they had the craziest items. Which item shouldn't be on a plate? Like, they mustn't even consider putting it there. Especially with the experience that I had, can we have one starch? Can it either be papa or can it be dombolo? We don't want to have rice, pap, and itombolo.
1: I think there also needs to be, Inkinga, I feel like people are going to fight me. But I think there also needs to be, what, one salad is fine.
0: Mm-mm, maybe three salads.
1: Why?
0: Because three salads, you know, you need, it just makes the plate full.
1: Okay, so how many different types of meat should we have?
0: One. Yaboleyo, one. It's either, it's beef stew and chicken or vars. Let the leoguti, there's beef stew and then there's chicken and then there's vars. Like, come on.
1: There needs to be a line. Are we at a braai or are we at a seven colors?
0: You know what I mean?
1: Like, sidi plate, nama sidi braai.
0: Agube ne starch, SE1. Gube ne nyama, A1. Gube nama salad, at least three salads.
1: No, there doesn't need to be so many salads.
0: So you want one salad?
1: Why are we having three?
0: Because that completes the plates.
1: We can have one salad and a vegetable next to it. So we can have, let's say, coleslaw, for example.
0: Oh my gosh.
1: And then we have maybe butternut next to that. Mm-hmm. And that's enough.
0: Ipitruti, jiyan wan.
1: No.
0: Ipitruti, jiyan wan.
1: Ankhalelanga.
0: Ipitruti salad, jiyan wan.
1: I don't want something that's going to bleed into my food.
0: My captain, the floor is yours. What item shouldn't be part of your favorite plate? We want to know all about it. Hit us up.
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0: The best of our favorite, Zing Romano, coming through with TBO. This one is titled Ngisakuthanda. If you haven't been here for quite some days, sakuthanda, don't worry. Maybe you're on vacation, you weren't listening to radio, and now you're back. Sakunqanywa. Maybe you're going on vacation, you won't be able to listen to us for the next 2 days. Ungawari, sisakunqanywa. We're talking about food, and we're talking about an item that does not deserve to be on your favorite plate. What is it, my captain? All you had to do was send through a voice note to share with Yazin. Mina, angfuni acha in my plate, or angfuni yay.
1: Hey, Lunch League, the person is the food combo, I do not understand. I know my mom, Uyaitanda, it's acha and peanut butter. I don't understand that. Like, how do you even eat? Acha is oily, peanut butter, ki peanut butter, why do you have peanut butter drunk? So I don't understand how that food combo goes together.
0: Oh, Flozza loves peanut butter.

0: butter.
1: I don't eat peanut butter only because I have flavor fatigue because I ate it so much as a child.
0: Okay.
1: I would even eat it like on a teaspoon.
0: I didn't know flavor fatigue was a thing.
1: Yeah.
0: I just learned something today.
1: Flavor fatigue, like when you've eaten something so much that you actually physically can't eat it anymore.
0: You were judging me about Malvern pudding and achar. There's people who don't eat peanut butter
1: on that alone. Achar, for me, even now, scientifically, it doesn't make sense.
0: Why?
1: It smells bad. It looks terrible. Ingolisipleti, igwerama futa. There's nothing good to say about the achar. And it has bodily effects
0: on the human.
1: You need to
0: sit down. You need to sit down and you need to change your tone of voice.
1: Scientists are busy with a lot of research. They need to start researching achar.
0: You're missing out.
1: Your armpits can concur.
0: No, that's not a thing.
1: It's absolutely
0: a thing. You need to drink a lot of water. You need to exercise. Make sure you use the right body deodorant. That's it.
1: And make sure you don't eat achar.
0: Yes. Meaning achar nga eja. No, but we eat achar. Meaning eja. Oh, maybe ngu crap. Ngu crap.
1: You see?
0: Aye.
1: We love you. We're not going to tell you. We're just going to be like, oh, shame, man.
0: My captain, what do you have to say?
2: Hi, Y. Hope you guys are good.
0: Hey.
2: A food combination that I think does not belong, and I'm going to get a lot of flack for this, it's amasi with sugar. Absolutely terrible. It's basically a dessert at that point and takes away the very essence of what amasi is supposed to taste like.
0: All I can say to you, sweetheart, is that you're missing a lot of fun. You're missing delicious food. You're missing out.
1: Like, okay.
0: Yeah,
1: now, let's break it down, okay? I want to break this down with you, okay? What is amasi when you translate it into English?
0: Sour milk.
1: Right.
0: Mm-hmm.
1: It's called sour
0: milk. Okay.
1: Right?
0: Okay. Yes.
1: So when you add the sugar,
0: mm-hmm.
1: what does it then become?
0: Sour milk and sugar.
1: No.
0: What does it become?
1: It can't be sour milk if it has sugar. It's
0: no,
1: sweet.
0: The sugar does not take away the sourness.
1: It absolutely does.
0: No, it doesn't. It just adds the flavor of sweetness in the sourness.
1: You, Amasi, and Sugarla Merchants need to come up with a brand new name for this incredible creation of yours because it's not called Amasi.
0: Amasi ni papa no sugar.
1: If you take Amasi with sugar, emakaya, anyway, to Free States, to Eastern Cape,
0: mm-hmm.
1: Limpopo, any makaya,
0: mm-hmm.
1: whichever makaya in South Africa,
0: mm-hmm.
1: and you present it to them with sugar,
0: mm-hmm.
1: they're going to call a pastor to pray for you. They're going to say you need amasigo of sorts. They're going to be worried about you because what do you mean amasi no sugela? I'm not disputing that it's a thing.
0: Oh my gosh.
1: But let's change the name.
0: Listen, amasi ne papa tinasis etelu sugela nchekpera.
1: Okay, now all you need to do is come up with a name for this new edition.
0: Amasi no sugela ni papa iphelela lapho nje.
1: Siyala ke thina, siyala asifuni ngamasi.
0: My captain, which items don't belong together? Like when you're having a delicious plate, funeka ungafaki in. I'm still saying ipapa na masi no sugela. Oh, what a combo. Malva pudding with achar. Oh, what a combo. Like come at me any day, anytime, give me these dishes, I will finish them.
1: So you draw the line at having more than one starch on a plate.
0: Yes.
1: But malva pudding and achar.
0: Oh my God, what a flavor bomb in your mouth. Like it's the best thing ever. Oh my captain, am I lying?
3: 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It's why.

0: It's music by Questa coming through with Tebe. DJ somebody else in this one, Martin Wana Daddy. Oh man, it's so great to be a part of this country. This is the kind of music we need to listen to that makes us jam all the time.
1: But do you remember last year when we had Tebe come and do a performance?
0: Oh my gosh, what a moment! Yeah, no, we are the big unstoppable. Why, if you're for the first time, this is Why, the hottest station in the nation, GP's hottest frequency, 99.2.
1: Why not?
0: I understand that you're tuning to the best lunch show in Mhlabeni. 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
1: Yes, and we're wrapping up the conversation.
0: Mm-hmm.
1: We're talking about things that don't belong on a plate together.
0: Just like Abafana ba Sesotho and Abafana ba Zeestrand don't belong together.
1: Have you ever tried this?
0: Yes, I'm from the East Rand.
1: This theory? Yeah, I know. But have you had a partner from
0: Soweto?
1: Sowewe.
0: Ha. Azangla stene vigi.
1: Of course not. Valid.
0: My captain, which combos don't belong together? Like an item in on a plate where you're just like, ifuna anilena lana. Why do we have a chair?
2: As in, it's a lot of things I be cringing akul, guys. Mang it's cringing akul. And like, client to go see, when you let it, open the way you come. Open the foot to fag and you take cringing to go see, man, just as a, hey.
1: Green pepper.
2: See rabbit or something. Mix some and go cringing back. Baby, and she, in a moderate way.
0: That's a mix.
2: No, when you beg, I learned to, born with it, there's cringing, and there's something else. We are both. And the papa was fighting a bit the green salad at the time. The papa is violent.
1: Papa Nama ribs.
0: Oh, I love Papa Nama ribs.
1: Why?
0: Ipapa is a starch, ama ribs is inyama.
1: It can't be.
0: Why?
1: There's not enough meat on a rib for it to qualify as a companion for ipapa.
0: Then add more ribs.
1: No.
0: Yes.
1: Pap is not a multi-talented girl.
0: Also, you Zulu dog. Like, I've learned this from Zulu people. So I don't know how you don't know about ipapa nama ribs.
1: I need you to point me which side of KZN you went to where they were eating ribs nepapa.
0: No, bangeke KZN, but what Zulu I chose.
1: You see, that doesn't count.
0: No, that counts.
1: Zulus in KZN already don't recognize us enough. I don't know why us, we, are doing pap and ribs. It doesn't make any sense.
0: Okay.
1: No.
0: Oh, sharp.
3: Hey, Lunch League. A combination that does not make sense to me is having pap and mashed potatoes on the same plate.
1: Oh.
3: Like, why? I just don't get it.
1: Oh, my gosh.
0: Yeah. It's like having mashed potatoes and chips. Like, Senzan, what are we doing? Like, are we serious about what we're having?
1: Yesterday on What's for Lunch, we spoke about chips and rice.
0: You see what I mean? Like,
1: on the same plate.
0: What are we doing?
1: I think I think it only makes sense, like, if you're having, like, a seafood platter.
0: Aye. No, you're having...
1: So that some people can have rice.
0: No, next Ganjan. My captain, what do you have to say?
4: Yo, what's going on, Lunch League?
0: Yo.
1: Yo.
4: The food combo that doesn't make sense to me, dog. I heard someone say they like eating scorpio with tomato sauce, dog. And I wouldn't be shocked if they add mayonnaise to that thing, because what? What do you mean, bro?
0: I am guilty because I am a person who puts tomato sauce in everything.
1: That's why you and I, like, are friends. We work so well together because, like, I would have a tomato sauce smoothie if it existed.
0: You know what I mean? I would have oats and tomato sauce.
1: Absolutely.
0: You don't want a tomato sauce.
1: Like, let's be adventurous.
0: Like, let's just put tomato sauce on everything.
1: Including ourselves.
0: Yeah, you know, dip some fruits in tomato sauce. Like, imagine a banana dipping it in tomato sauce. Oh my god, like,
1: the same way you would have umtoro.
0: Yes, tomato sauce. Yeah. And then now it comes in flavors. There's the peri peri one as well.
1: Mm-hmm.
0: So, even more choices.
1: Yeah, like mokhala lugusha. Tomato sauce.
5: Yo, what's up, Lunch League? What's up, Caddy? What's up, Floza?
1: Hey.
5: Hope you guys are nice, the young man with the big heart.
0: Dango.
5: And yes, a food combo that doesn't make sense to me is just anything that has acha. You gave me. Can be pap and acha, gota and acha. But to eat mangoes and oil is a bit of a crazy thing in 2026, if you think about it.
0: Wow.
5: You know, in an economy that works with people who have, you know, intelligence to eat a mango and an oil is a bit wild, you get me? That's a crazy food combo, and let alone to put it in your bread. You know, that's waste. Just say you don't want the food. You know, there's many kids in Africa who could use that food. But wow. Now you're eating acha, guys. It's just like, just say you don't want to eat. Or just say if you want to take yourself out, you know. That's just my thoughts on it. Danko.
1: I love your thoughts. Eating acha should be a crime. I, as the person on the receiving end of you that's eaten the acha, I should be able to call the police. I should be able to call the police and report a skebengu in the vicinity. Because that is a crime.
0: From all the acha consumers, we will not be saying any comments at this moment.
1: Yeah, because Nimoshi cooking oil. Nimosh.
0: Okay. Sharp. Seni grant ni nga idli acha.
1: No. Ban acha.
0: We will still eat our acha and we will deservingly, amazingly devour it.
1: We should criminalize acha.
0: No.
1: There's no need.
0: Acha, any day, every day, we'll have you.
1: I acha. That's fananan.
0: Fananan.
1: Fananan, kiss my dog. There's no need.

0: DJ Venom is bringing you back to Pirara for the biggest Youth Day pre-celebration. Pitori Iphala Lefatshe, happening Saturday the 13th of June at Propaganda, Pretoria Central. Kipatia, the youth of South R, with 25K, Blackie, Goldie, Shakes and Layers, DJ Checho, Slick, Mash Beats, and of course Venom on stage for a proper celebration. Tickets from 50 Rand on Country Ticket. Gates open at 11 a.m. till 4 a.m. Ekseni. Aslale Makaya, in partnership with Why?
1: Oh, we're cooking now.
2: It's the Lunch League on Why.
3: Oh, my captain, you know what they say. When we're having too much fun, it's time for us to go. It doesn't say that.
0: Where did you get that from?
3: I got it from the Zulus in KZN. They definitely got it from them. Listen, we're having too much fun. And you know what they say when you're having too much fun? Flozza, what do they say?
0: Okungapheli kuyahlola.
3: Yes.
0: So everything has to come to an end.
3: Mm-hmm.
0: Even the fun stuff.
3: Yes.
0: But you know what never comes to the end?
3: Mm-hmm.
0: The fun. Because Ayanda MVP is coming up next.
3: Uh-huh.
0: Snayo's in the cut.
3: Mm-hmm.
0: They're driving you to your next destination.
3: Mm-hmm.
0: 3 to 6. You have no reason to go anywhere.
3: We're back again tomorrow for your Wednesday edition of the Lunch League to give you another dose of delicious lunch.
0: Yes, it's going to be midweek. We've got games to play. We've got conversations to have. And we have a really cool guest.
3: Can't wait.
0: In studio.
3: Super excited. But you know what it is, Jing and Joyetos Tini?
4: Lunch is on us. Yeah!
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3: Stories making headlines. Morero defends the city's staggering 10.3 billion rand wage agreement, and human bones have been discovered at an illegal dumping site in KZN. A very good afternoon. I'm Ralebogha Nke. Johannesburg Mayor Dada Morero has defended the city's controversial 10.3 billion rand wage agreement for municipal workers, despite concerns from Finance Minister Enoch Godongwana that the deal is unaffordable. Appearing before Parliament's Standing Committee on Public Accounts, Morero argued that the salary increases are essential to maintain service.

0: service delivery and generate revenue. The wage deal will see municipal employees receive salary increases over the next 2 years. He says the agreement follows a decade-long labor dispute and must now be honored.
1: We have a responsibility to deal with the salary structure of the labor force in the city. This historical battle, known as the political facilitated agreement, is reaching implementation stage, and ignoring our workers is not strategic because service will not be provided and revenue will be affected. So it is important that we put into context the 10 billion that has now become quite famous in the media. This has been a 10-year battle between the city and labor since the period of 2015. As we engage with the review of local government framework, we must review and unpack the limitation of the scope of the notice. Non-compliance with governance or remuneration policies may pose governance audit or irregular expenditure risks.
0: Turning to this now, Gauteng Provincial Police Commissioner Tomi Mthombeni says the provincial crime statistics continue to show a downward trend, with serious crime decreasing by 5.2%. Mthombeni released Gauteng's fourth quarter crime statistics today for the period January to March 2026. According to the latest figures, reported rape cases decreased by 9.9%, while sexual assault increased by 5.2% during this period under review. From a broader national standpoint, Gauteng accounts for 26% of the country's 17 community-reported crimes.
2: For contact crime, which includes offences such as murder, attempted murder, assault with intent to do grievous bodily harm, and common assault, as well as robbery aggravated, the province has seen a decrease by 2,433 counts, which translate to 5.9% reduction. Both murder and attempted murder has seen a decrease by 15% and 3.2% respectively. The top three causative factors for murders, it is arguments, means misunderstanding. We know for the fact that we are carrying a high volume on these crimes, we are of course engaging the communities on the ground to ensure that we have a tolerance against each other.
0: Lastly, a community near Isipingo in Durban has been left shaken after human bones were discovered at an illegal dumping site. The gruesome discovery was made by waste pickers earlier today, who alerted neighbors and a community leader. While the bones are believed to have been extracted from a burial site, police say an inquest docket has now been opened. The driver of the vehicle that transported the bags of waste, Fikeni Vezi, told our sister channel ENCA that he was not aware that the bags he was asked to dispose of contained human remains.
3: I got a call from this H100s. She said to me she has a job for me. So I took the job to Clearwood, where they were going to build a tombstone. So while they were building, it would have taken them 2 to 3 hours. I waited, then this receptionist called me inside the office. As we were there, she asked me if I can dump some dirt for her. I agreed, it's just dirt. Then I asked, is there a specific location where you dump your dirt? And she said she doesn't know, her driver knows, but it's just past Isipingo. And they directed me to a landfill site near Iluv. So I looked at it as a long drive, so I just took it here nearby my home. Then, later in the evening, I got a call from my friend asking me what was inside the dirt, and I told him that I don't know, it's just dirt. And then he told me that they just discovered a human head.
0: Recapping your top story this hour, Johannesburg Mayor Dada Morero has defended the city's controversial 10.3 billion rand wage agreement for municipal workers. Be sure to follow us on X and on Instagram at YFM. For Y News, I'm Ralepuga Nke.

0: Ahem.
1: Oh.
0: South Africans are among the most screen-addicted populations globally, averaging 9 hours and 24 minutes of screen time daily, the highest in the world.
1: Whoa.
0: Studies indicate that up to 80% of young South Africans consider themselves addicted to their phones. With over half experiencing anxiety if separated from their device.
1: Wow.
0: Guess who walked in late into studio?
1: Excuse me, is this about phones or that? No,
0: it's like... you coming late into studio.
1: Uh-huh.
0: And what Ria and I have decided is for the 5 minutes and 39 seconds you are not in here from 3 p.m.,
1: mm-hmm.
0: we are deducting 2 from your 10
1: ow,
0: chances.
1: Ow,
0: because
1: ow,
0: you
1: ow,
0: came
1: ow.
0: Late. You came late. You were holding your phone in your hand. You had not even released it to producer Lerato before you stepped into studio, which means you were busy on your phone.
1: No.
0: Yes.
1: I was not doing that.
0: We can check your chats.
1: Excuse me?
0: We can check your chats. We don't want to do that. Just accept the minus two.
1: Fine.
0: Do you accept the minus two?
1: Can I appeal?
0: No,
2: no.
0: No, you came late. You came even after
1: what?
0: The news.
2: Exactly.
0: We were playing the intro song. No, you usually come just as Ria's still doing her news. Now you came 5 minutes 39 seconds late. The more you make me talk about it, the more we're going to deduct more.
1: All right, 8 points it is.
0: Okay. You're standing on 8 points. Sinai needs to lose 8 points in order for you to win that Bafana Bafana jersey.
1: It's not going to happen.
0: He just needs to not touch his phone the whole show.
1: Mm-hmm.
0: But you know what we got for you, Sinai?
1: What?
0: We've got the good music. Don't worry. I promise you, you're going to love this one.

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0: 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Jamming in traffic with Y.
1: Sinayo, man.
2: Sinayo on the road in Dambanawe and Jelene. And where am I taking you today, my homie? Let's start things over on the R21 southbound. A crash before the ramp just before Voortrekker Road, and on the N1 northbound, a stationary vehicle at the Golden Highway. And while we're on the N1 northbound, another stationary vehicle at Flying Saucer Interchange. And then lastly, on the N12 eastbound, do drive cautiously there as there is a crash just off the Eden Vale Road. This has been Sinaya on the road, 20 Samba, nowhere.
3: On that note, I just want to remind you.

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1: With Ayanda MVP.
0: Green light.
2: Why?
3: We are now in day two of Sanaya not touching his phone in studio.
4: Oh, yes.
3: And so far, he arrived late, which means we have minus 2 points.
4: Fine.
3: From the 10 that he's got. So he's currently on 8.
4: Mm-hmm.
3: This day two of you not having your phone. How the withdrawal symptoms?
4: Ah, man, I'm feeling good. This is easy.
3: Okay.
4: It's light work.
3: Okay.
4: Like my green light this morning, man.
3: Okay, what's your green light?
4: Yo, I was at boxing today, right?
3: Yeah.
4: I don't know if
3: you
4: can see. Hey, you're born up.
3: Scratch.
4: Yeah,
3: red.
4: It's not a scratch. I'm just red because I was sparring today, right?
3: What does that mean?
4: When you basically fighting someone.
3: Yo, no mundo.
4: Mm.
3: Wow.
4: So, but like, it's every week is different. So this week I was sparring lightweight, so guys that are smaller than me, right?
3: Yeah.
4: So I can get used to the speed. Yo, and those guys are quick, right?
3: Oh, okay.
4: But I realized that I think boxing might be the wrong sport for me.
3: Why?
4: Because every time Dimbe talamchi, they've been sorry. Dimbe talamchi, sorry, bro. And then he wasn't wearing the headgear.
3: Yeah.
4: So I get him with the hook, right?
3: Yes.
4: And he ow yabo. So I'm like, dude, can you please give this guy headgear? Like, I really don't like this.
3: Yeah.
4: And never in my gym is like, stop apologizing.
3: Yeah.
4: Like, this is what they're here to do. They understand what's going on. Like, it's fine. And I'm like, I just feel bad, you know? And then he started hitting me back, and then all of that went away. I was like, Zaba with you. But yeah, it was green because it was fun, you
3: That's
4: know?
3: Funny.
4: And it met you when I'm done.
3: Yeah.
4: Yeah, morning. I've got red stuff to prove it. It's even worse around here because for me.
3: How are you coping with the pain of being hit?
4: It's fine. I'm used to it now.
3: Oh.
4: I'm used to it now. The ones that I'm not really used to are the face ones because I'm like, hey, man, hey, hold on now. This is the moneymaker.
3: Yeah.
4: You know? You can't go too crazy
3: over
4: there.
3: Don't touch the face.
4: Don't. But yeah, I'm getting used to it. It's
3: okay,
4: fun.
3: That's good.
4: Yeah. Really,
3: and you're calling it a green light being beaten.
4: I mean, I beat them.
3: Oh, okay.
4: Yeah.
3: Okay, that's fair.
4: That's why it's a green light.
3: Okay, I hear that.
4: I didn't take no L.
3: We don't know, Pela. It's
4: so let's record that next time.
3: Yeah.
4: I must record all my sparring sessions.
3: Yeah. You can record while you have your phone outside of the studio.
4: Oh, wow.
3: For now, though, your phone will not be in your hands until 6 p.m. It's okay. You've got this. And if you want to give Sanaya encouragement and also let us know if you're having a red light or a green light, you know what you need to do. Drop the voice note on the YM.
1: Sip, savor, and repeat. Y keeps the music flowing.

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1: Ayanda MVP. And see Naomi. But if you do, mine is pure white. Pure white. You know what? You know what? It's my birthday today. It's my birthday today. But if it's true for me, Ayanda, I want to hear your voice, your inner voice, guys. Sing for me of it. It's my birthday today. I'm turning 34. I'm happy. Dango.
0: Cooking up the heat. It's why.

0: Oh, Lazara. 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
1: Yeah.
0: Even came up with his own light.
1: Yeah, he's a white light. Happy birthday, Lazarus. If you're also celebrating your birthday, we'll sing for you. Just do the right thing. Drop a voice note.
2: 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It's why.
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4: Morning, Captain. Seriously stuck and I don't know what to do. 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But the more I see, the more it feels like something shady is going on. Should I speak up or risk everything or keep my head down and carry on with my life?
5: Mind your own business.
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5: Because we don't know people's relationships, you know what I mean? So when we are figa, we are papa, you're telling the boss exactly what's going on, you're putting yourself in a situation where you're now on fire, you're on a hot seat, but kupile, anything you'll do at this point, you are going to get fired.
7: Keep your damn mouth shut. 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
2: 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Why?

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1: 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That's when I knew that your heart was starring. Friends to lovers need a part to star in. Like, wait, babe, let me

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2: Hey yo, what's going on? What's good? I am the MVP and Senaye in the cut. Not forgetting Rialebo Khanke. This is your boy, Sir Groove RSA, the vibe architect. For me, it's a green light for me, you know, like 2 days left before the World Cup. And yeah, I can't wait to see Butis Patele in the World Cup. Oh, and guys, I'm watching you live on TikTok. I am the MVP with the red jacket, red for danger, you know. And so now you're wearing my favorite team's t-shirt. You know, I can't name the team. Yeah, it's a green light for me. As well in buffet to tango.
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2: Ayanda MVP. Now, you guys, Vital here. It's a green light, guys. I just bought myself a green Bafana jersey. Woo! I got World Cup. Let the games begin. Rally behind the boys.
0: Wow.
3: Vital.
0: Wow.
3: Uitole njani P.
0: Wow.
3: Lay green.
0: Wow.
3: Whoa, bro.
0: Maybe Ntsako was not telling the truth. I don't like calling people liars.
3: No. Maybe Vital ordered it like a while back, maybe.
0: Probably.
3: That's so cool, man. Because the green one is so hot to find.
0: Yo, it's so clean, though. Oh, I mean, I love the yellow. The yellow is also nice. But that green gold?
3: They're green.
0: That green gold.
3: Damn.
0: Man. Yo, yo,
3: that's
0: yo.
3: The one.
0: I'm thinking, who do I know from the Three Stripes brand? Do I know personally? Maybe Queen Fitness. Could possibly ask Queen Fitness possibly. Who else is part of the three? Focalistic. Yeah.
3: President Astrat.
0: Yeah. Focalistic could be someone who, you know, we've given up on Zako being our connect because he even announced it that they're all sold out or they don't exist.
3: Someone just said they bought the green Bafana jersey.
0: Yeah.
4: The question is where?
3: That's what I asked.
0: What if we're saying he probably ordered it before it was sold out? And was already on his way.
4: I don't think so, because they've been sold out for a while, the green ones. Yeah, so the question is where?
0: You got it.
4: Because also, listen, I've seen green Bafana skippers on the robots here.

0: repeat.
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2: Stories making headlines, Julius Mkhwanazi and his co-accused Kagiso Lerutla have briefly returned to the Boksburg Magistrates Court today after they were granted bail in April. And global music sensation Tyler is set to make his cinematic animation debut. I'll have more on these and other stories at the top of the hour. For now, here's Nzako Mkhari with your sport.
3: Serving sports from every angle. It's Why Sports.
4: A very good afternoon to you from the sport desk. Let's start off with football, where Banyana Banyana beat Japan 1-0 in an international friendly this morning, thanks to a first half strike from Linda Mutlalo. Now, the victory also served as some form of redemption for the South Africans, who were beaten 5-0 by the same opponents over the weekend. Banyana are using the friendlies as preparations for next month's Women's Africa Cup of Nations in Morocco. However, the day did belong to captain Refilwe Jane, who earned her 150th cap for the national team, joining an illustrious list of players to crack the milestone, which includes the likes of Janine van Wyk, Nokuma Tlou, as well as Unompumelelo Nyandeni.
5: Yeah, when I look at that milestone, it feels like it's been forever. but it's something to be grateful for. It shows the hard work, the commitment, the discipline, and everything that I've worked hard for throughout the years in the national team. It's not easy to get to 150. It's not easy to get to 10. It's not easy being here in the first place. But with the courage, the discipline, and the willingness to work for the nation, that's why I'm here.
4: Meanwhile, Bafana Bafana head coach Hugo Broos is not too concerned about playing against the host nation in the 2026 FIFA World Cup opener on Thursday night. Now, Bafana will face Mexico in Mexico City, where all of the support will be in favor of Mexico at the 87,000-seater Azteca Stadium. However, Broos is hoping that his side will rise to the occasion and upset the apple cart and give the South Africans a good start to the tournament. The Belgian says that they have no doubt that they have the support of the people back home and will be playing for all South Africans.
6: There will be how much Mexicans in the stadium and maybe a few South Africans. So we don't have to count on the support of South Africans in the stadium. But we know that we have the support of all the nation. And we felt that in the past days in South Africa. All South Africa is supporting us. And that is something we have to remind when on Thursday at 1 o'clock the game starts, that we are playing for our nation. But we are playing for all those people who believe in us for the moment. I heard now that there is no effect Bafana shirt for sale anymore in South Africa. So people want to buy shirts from Bafana Bafana. They can't get it because shops are empty of it. So that means something for us also. And it's for those people we will fight as Lions next week.
4: Meanwhile, Orlando Pirates have been busy in the transfer market. The league champions have announced the signings of Mthethelele Mtiyane from Stellenbosch, Sibangani Zulu from Richards Bay, as well as Bohale Ngwato and Kampani Lungu, both from Siwelele. The arrival of Mtiyane sees Thabiso Lebitso moving in the opposite direction to join Stellies as part of a swap deal. Meanwhile, the club has also confirmed the departure of Ubandile Shandu, Sipho Mbule, Tshegofatso Mabasa, Karim Kimvuidi and Gilberto, all of whom whose contracts will not be extended at the end of June. Lastly, in tennis, Arina Sabalenka maintains her lead atop the WTA rankings, with Roland Garros champion Mira Andreeva up to fifth. French Open finalist Maya Fralinska has moved up to 93rd from 114th, while on the men's side, Felix Auger-Aliassime moved up two places into fourth in the rankings, rather, which are led by Jannik Sinner, while Roland Garros champion Alexandra Zverev is in third. That'll do it from the Sport Desk for now. Back again at 4:30 with another sporting update. Nzako Mkhari for our sport.
7: Hey, I'm Sugelu Vital.
4: Why? Oh, has he come back for me?
7: He came back with a proof of payment from Studio 88.
4: Is it the green one? Is it the green shirt? Because that is the one that is sold out.
7: He said so in the voice note. He said he got the green one.
8: Now I'm going to send in a receipt.
4: Okay. Yeah. No, apologies, Vital. So shout out to the people at Adidas for restocking the green shirt. Mm. So hopefully, Ayanda, you can also get it, because I know that's the one that you want.
7: Exactly.
4: So yeah, let's see.
8: And Utengela is senti.
4: Yeah.
7: Oh, is it?
8: Each one.
7: Oh.
8: Utengela is senti.
7: Hey, but Sentin City is packed, man.
8: Yeah.

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0: 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Home!
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2: Scenario, man.
3: Scenario on the road in Damanawa, in Leleni. And where am I taking you today, my homie? Let's start things over on the N1 southbound stationary vehicle just after Rigel Drive. And if you make your way towards the R21 northbound, another stationary vehicle just before the ramp towards Bapsfontein Road. And on the N3 southbound, a stationary vehicle at Geldenes Interchange. And lastly, at Central Johannesburg on the M1 southbound, some heavy traffic towards Crown Interchange. This has been Scenario on the Road. Dindi Samba, nowhere.
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3: Oh, shout out to you, homie.

0: You hear that English?
1: Just as addicted
0: to Sinai as with his phone as she is.
1: Hey, whoa.
0: Yeah, he
1: addicted
0: is.
1: To Sinai.
0: Addicted. Oh, wow.
1: That's what you said,
0: no,
1: man.
0: No, that's what you made me say.
1: That's what you said.
0: Anyway, just as addicted to her phone as Sinai is, we're playing with Sia. Mm. So, Abo S.
1: Oh, S.
0: You know, S and Tanda, my phone.
1: And Sia usually ngumxhosa, see.
0: That's true. Mm. We'll find out when we play with her at 2:45. We're playing the home run quick quiz.
2: 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Remember June 16th, 1976. 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

0: 16. 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Fear not.
1: Oh, brother.
2: Ashley number one.

0: Yes, sir. What's going on? What's going on? It's KK here, the one and only, the Flash on the Block. Yes, sir. You are now tuned in to the Home Run with Anna MVP on Y. Check me out.
1: This is the ultimate drive time experience. Home Run.
2: And round about that time, we played a home run. Quick quiz
3: on a Tuesday. On a Tuesday, we're playing on a Tuesday.
2: And this Tuesday, we're playing with Sia, who's also addicted to her phone. What's going on? What's good, Sia?
4: Hi, Ayanda. Hi, Sina. You man.
3: What a do, twin. How you doing?
4: I'm good. I'm good.
3: I was on Busan Banjan, see. The right now.
4: Alright.
3: Hey, I'm right. Uti phone addict now.
4: Yo. If I was you, go back to Thailand, even be there.
3: Ish. But we're going to talk about that later on, yeah?
2: Mm. Alright, so yeah, 60 seconds. If you don't understand the question, it does make sense. You can't say pass or skip, ne?
4: Yes.
3: Okay, guess my game. I guess, yeah, your time starts in 3, 2, 1. Let's go.
2: Sia, in which year did Bafana Bafana win their only Africa Cup of Nations title?
4: 2010.
2: What is

0: 150 times 2.
1: 300.
0: Which reality TV franchise features people living together in a house under constant surveillance? The one Sinaya was on.
1: Big Brother.
0: How many centimeters are in 1 meter?
1: 10.
0: Which SA rapper filled up F&B Stadium in 2017?
1: Drake.
0: Dog, Shebeleza, Shebeleza, dog. Who sings that song, girl?
1: Yes.
0: Which Bafana player scored South Africa's famous opening goal at the 2010 World Cup? What is the mix show that broadcasts every day at 7 p.m. on YFM?
1: The Breakfast.
2: Club what?
1: Lunch League. Club what?
0: How many degrees are in right angle?
1: 90.
0: And that is time! Wow, Sia, wow. Wow, Sia.
2: Siana.
0: Hey, how are you feeling though? Did you enjoy it?
1: Yeah, it was better than last week.
0: Oh, what did you get last week?
1: I got 9.
0: Oh, okay, that's not bad.
2: This week you did worse, Sia. Ace.
1: You.
2: Yeah, I thought that's you were going to be on your phone, you know, trying to Google the answers or something. But shout out to you for not
0: 60 seconds.
2: Shout out
0: tough.
2: To you for not cheating, Sia. Do you want to know what your final score is? Guy in deeply nipakatu am now. You want me to tell you?
1: Yes.
2: Okay, you scored yourself. Wait, before I get to that, I have to ask you the bonus question so we can help you out. Yeah, are you backing Bafana Bafana this World Cup?
1: Of course,
2: Sia. There we go. That's what we want to hear. And that brings your score to a total of 5 points then.
0: From 9 to 5, Sia. Wow.
2: 9 to 5.
0: A big fall from grace. But Ish, it's okay. Don't worry. You're not in the running to win that Bafana Bafana skipper though, because you didn't manage to go past Usilo. And he got like 11.
2: He got 11, yeah.
0: But thanks for playing, Sia. Like, let's talk about your addiction, as Sinaya had mentioned. Is it something that you are really addicted to your phone? Like, it's even under your pillow when you go sleep?
1: Yes, and my mother is always angry about that.
0: Oh, snap. How old were you when you got your first phone?
1: I was in grade 9, I think.
0: Grade 9's not bad.
2: Yeah, that's a good age. Yeah.
0: But now, what makes you so addicted? Is it like the social media?
1: I play a lot of games.
2: You don't doom scroll?
1: Sorry?
2: Do you doom scroll as well?
1: Yeah, I just scroll whenever I'm bored.
2: Relatable.
0: Well, we hear you. We do hope that there's something else we can replace it with in the meantime. You know, with Sinaya, he replaced it with home run just for 3 hours. Maybe if you find something else you can replace for 3 hours also. And then it'll probably help you curb your addiction to your phone. Thanks for playing with us, Sia. We hope you enjoy your day, yeah?
1: You too, Ayanda and Sinaya.
2: Shab, can see ya da.
1: Bye.
0: It's good to know you're not alone.
2: Yeah, man. Yeah. You know, Uta Mizari loves company.
0: Yeah, but not like this. I ain't your phone.
2: I know my new gen is with me, man.
0: No, I hear you. I'm just
2: thinking, we're all in this together.
0: No, definitely, and you should be. But for me, it's how you just keep ruining your posture.
2: Oh no!
0: You just keep ruining your posture. You've got that Sinaya posture. I even had to tell you to lift your shoulders up when we were watching the BNL game. Anja, our supporters wait back pegile. Hunchback of Notre Dame.
2: That's
0: literally what's going to happen to you if you keep doing that.
2: Come on, Ayanda.
0: I'm telling you. Imagine in your 60s, or not even in your 80s. Yeah, but your shoulders are going to be up here and your head is going to be down there.
2: Hey, man, it's all right at that point, you know? Said it right.
0: You know, but you have to make sure that you live long with a good look. A speed bump. How? We're doing this for your good. So day 2 of Sinaya not holding his phone. And if you would like to win a Bafana Bafana skipper, courtesy of Sinaya, all you need to do is sign up to play the Home Run Quick Quiz. And the person to score the highest this week will win the Bafana Bafana t-shirt if Sinaya manages to touch his phone more than 10 times. So far, he's lost 2 points. He's currently sitting on 8. Mm-hmm. 8 points left before Donkey Friday. Yeah. Will he make it?
2: Easy.
0: We're gonna find out.
3: 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Why?

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4: I know, Guti, your shift was maybe a year or two ago. It's been a while.
5: Yeah, there was a time when I just disappeared.
4: Yeah. So why did you have to step back?
5: I had to find myself.
4: Yay!
5: Yeah, Pela, we were quelling it, eh?
4: So you just released a brand new banger called Ilanga featuring Questa. What can we expect for the rest of 2026?
5: Yeah, I'm going to be dropping a lot of music. The next collab is going to be me, Quish.
4: Hey, Quish, yeah, say.
5: Yeah.
6: And Malagosh.
1: Get ready to elevate your night. Yeah. This is On The Streets, where the culture lives. This is the gully of the bold, the loud, the use me as a button for legendary, the frequency of the future. You found us.
7: It's bad, guys. They found us.
1: You've taken
8: one small step for man, one
1: and peep the motion, because this isn't just radio. This is what Aura on 50,000 sounds like. The RSA in your DNA. What

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2: Stories making headlines: disgraced city manager Lerutla and suspended cop Mkhwanazi return to court, and Tyler makes a Disney Pixar debut. A very good afternoon. I'm Ralebogha Nke. Embattled EMPD Deputy Chief Julius Mkhwanazi and his co-accused Ekurhuleni City Manager Kagiso Lerutla have briefly appeared before the Boksburg Magistrates Court after they were granted bail in April. The state said that investigations in the case have been finalized. However, Prosecutor Nceba Ntlelwa requested additional time to prepare an amended charge sheet. Lerutla and Mkhwanazi face multiple charges, including corruption, fraud, and defeating the ends of justice. The court also heard that cell phones seized during the investigation are expected to be returned to the accused by next week.
3: That's one of the other things which I also need to, because you cannot consult without the fully completed charge sheet. So they need to have the fully completed charge sheet and then consult.

0: So that's why I was talking about disclosure first. At first, I realized that disclosure is not completed here.
1: Thank you, sir. Worship, I can mine up on the block that by Thursday. I mean, they'll be having the final annexure.
0: I see. Yes. So we still postpone it for consultation?
1: Yes.
0: Okay.
2: We are in agreement, Your Worship, as a proposal.
0: Thank you. So you come back on the 2nd July 2026 for consultation. Bills are extended until that date.
3: Staying with the courts, the father of murdered Gauteng traffic warden Chesney Kepler says the family hopes the case will finally be brought to a close after a surprise plea, a proposal by the man accused of killing her. The murder trial of former police constable Mandla Buthelezi took an unexpected turn in the Johannesburg High Court today when the defense proposed a plea agreement before a single witness could even testify. The matter has now been postponed until Thursday while the state considers the proposal. One News reporter Lebohang Ndashe has more on this.
4: After nearly 18 months of delays and repeated court appearances, the Kepler family says it is desperate for closure. The trial of former police constable Mandla Buthelezi, accused of murdering 22-year-old Gauteng traffic warden Chesney Kepler on Boxing Day in 2024, was expected to finally get underway today. Instead, proceedings were halted when Buthelezi's lawyers, Phamandla Madinane, informed the court that the defense intended to submit a plea proposal to the state. The unexpected development means the NPA must now assess the proposal and consult with investigators, senior prosecutors, and the Kepler family before deciding whether to accept it. While the contents of the plea proposal remain unknown, the Kepler family says that their focus has always been on justice and accountability.
5: This was all about justice and nothing else, nothing personal. And we just hope that he accepts our conditions as well, and then we'll take it from there.
4: The matter returned to the Johannesburg High Court on Thursday, where the state is expected to indicate whether it will accept or reject the proposed plea agreement. For Y News, I am Lebohang Ndashe in Johannesburg.
3: And finally,
6: to infinity and beyond!
3: Global music sensation Tyler has officially joined the Disney and Pixar family in a sub-Saharan Africa version of Toy Story. Taking to social media, the Chanel hitmaker announced that she'll be joining the fifth installment of the Toy Story franchise as the inflatable flamingo alongside fan favorites Woody, Buzz Lightyear, and Jessie. The movie will dive into the modern generation's struggle with screen time as the characters face threats from a frog-like tablet called Lilypad. Tyler made her cinematic animation debut with the soundtrack for the Smurfs movie. However, Toy Story 5 will be the first time Tyler breathes life into an animated character.
7: I just grew up watching Toy Story. Like, it's such a big movie in my family. My parents love it. My whole family loves it. We all love going to the cinema and watching every new one. So the fact that now we get to watch it and hear a little bit of my voice in it is insane. I feel like the story behind Toy Story is very relevant right now because of how big tech is right now. You know, a lot of kids are into the iPads and phones and whatnot, but I really feel like this movie coming out is very exciting to see how they start to view toys and just start to use their imaginations more. And I just remember growing up watching it and like trying to peek through a door to see if my toys actually move. And it's just such a nostalgic memory for me that would be nice for kids growing up to also have.
3: Recapping your top story this hour, embattled EMPD Deputy Chief Julius Mkhwanazi and his co-accused Ekurhuleni City Manager Kagiso Lerutla have both briefly appeared before the Boksburg Magistrates Court after they were granted bail in April. Be sure to follow us on X and on Instagram at YFM. For Y News, I'm Ralebogha Nke.
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9: Put your phone down and actually live your life. Because memories are made of line.
10: I mean, that's true.
9: Yeah. I don't know.
10: Why you gotta whisper my name?
9: I didn't whisper your name. It was in the quote.
10: Oh, wow.
9: Yeah. Okay. It says, put your phone down and actually live your life. It's not it. Because memories are made of line.
10: How come I'm not seeing that on
9: my It's the small print. You see at the bottom right. There's an arrow that says, live your life. Mm. And then it says, comma. It's not it. And then it carries.
10: Wow.
9: I'm for real.

0: Brand new week, hey?
1: You know what I'm saying? Welcome to it. So unfair when they put these athletes into the speaking situation after they've just ran.
2: Exactly.
1: Now you're huffing and puffing.
2: Yeah.
1: Your voice is not coming out the way you wanted
2: it to. I've just busted a lung, dude. You want me to speak?
1: Let me breathe, bro. Especially in soccer, men of the match.
2: Yeah.
1: Hey, hi. English, I slang, celebrate.
2: Exactly. Wow.
3: Stay tuned to see what we've got for you today. Why?

0: Yo, what's good? This is Safta, the A-class DJ, and you're listening to my girl, the most valuable player, Ayanda MVP on Home Run. We
1: 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Jamming in traffic with Y.
2: Scenario, man.
3: Scenario on the road in Dambanawe in Deleni, and where am I taking you today, my homie? Let's start things over on the N12 eastbound. Do drive cautiously there, as there is a crash at the ramp towards Croft Road. And on the N1 southbound, a stationary vehicle at Rigel Drive. And while we're on the N1 northbound, this time another stationary vehicle at Brakfontein Road. And lastly, on the N12 eastbound, do drive cautiously there as well, as there is a crash at the ramp towards J.

0: at Park Road. This has been Sinai on the road, in December, nowhere.
1: Piano lea kokota.
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4: Hashtag home run with our MVP Sinai Indicus.
5: Yes, sir.
4: I really love it when homies that I've known throughout my life in this industry come through with a comeback and also come through to, you know, tell us their story of why they've been away for so long from the music.
5: Yes.
4: We've got La Sauce in the building.
6: Oh. I'm good, mama. How are you?
4: And I'm Gyaphila. I'm so happy to see you.
6: Ahmed, thank you for having me.
4: No, thank you for coming through. Firstly, how's 2026 treating you so far?
6: 2026 has been beautiful, I'm not going to lie. I got to release my new EP called Inaba, back in the scene, back in the game. That's, you know, right. What it is.
4: That's right, that's right. And Sinai has never seen you at all in his entire life. This is the first time he's seeing what you look like. He's heard your voice, but he's never seen
5: she
4: what
5: looks
4: you look
5: as good
4: like.
5: As her music though.
6: Thank you.
5: I will say that.
6: I'm one person who just loves to step out when, you know, I'm engaging with the work, my people, but other than that, you know, mina ngumuntu othanda nje ispani kakhulu.
4: Yeah, manje mawuthi ispani. Oh, sorry, Sinai.
5: No. You, bro. Okay, okay. I just wanted to ask before we get to the EP 2026, where have you been? Where have you been?
6: Well, look, as many of you already know, La Sauce, I got into the industry, got signed to, you know, my former record label at a very young age of 18 years old. And I feel like, you know, it was a sudden switch up or sudden just thing that happened because I was in a Muslim school, which is totally the opposite of the entertainment space. So I didn't have time to just, you know, channel myself mentally and just, you know, be there for myself personally. I just had to make sure that I'm on stage to stage dropping the music. So I decided, you know what, I need the time to find myself, to know myself, to know what I want, because I mean music is just, you know, 20% of it. I still have dreams. I love business. I love traveling. I love my own space. And I think, you know, just in this time of me being away, I was just taking the time to also fulfill my personal, you know, dreams. Also studying, you know, I've done my BSc physics. So all of that, nice. I just needed time. As a woman who's in the industry, and what it is that I now need to focus on going forward. Because, I mean, getting into the industry at 18 and you get all these millions, okay, I'm a millionaire, but now what to do with next? And those things need financial literacy. You need to take the time to do that instead of just, you know, being in that noise. So for me, the time I've took was just to cool. It was just me saying, look, it's about time I put myself to.
4: And also enjoy your youth. I mean, at 18, you were working, gigging, left, right, and
6: you center. You know,
4: in the streets, we were running. I'm glad you got the time to really breathe and take everything in about being young, about surviving South Africa outside of our entertainment industry.
6: Absolutely.
4: What did you enjoy doing the most when you were away from the entertainment life?
6: Honestly speaking, I enjoyed studying because that's where I got to gain a lot of knowledge. Again, things like financial literacy, you know, I was hit with the limelight and just success at a very young age. And, you know, I'm one person who's very family orientated. So I felt like I needed to do those things. And the most fun I've had is studying because I am quite of like a

0: bookworm in a way,
1: Boffin.
0: and just finding myself, as a whole, and establishing all these new things I want to do. I've got to open my new foundation called Ubuntu Foundation, where I just help and empower the youth of South Africa and just people even in the music industry. I mean, I might not have been active at that particular time, but there were kids that I was, amplifying their work, empowering and doing all of that. So I found a lot of joy in just, guiding and empowering others.
2: Oh man.
3: Oh, that's beautiful, man.
2: Yeah.
3: So now that you're back, are you back independent or are you back under another record label?
0: No, I'm definitely back independent. I think I've also taken the time to just understand, not necessarily study, but understand the music business as a whole. Because I mean, nabazi acting no good is in case my former record label and Pumagio and Asiaz Utis into Biskitimaganjan. So I felt like, you know what, just to make sure I don't become a victim in the next and the next and the next, let me inform myself. And I'm back independent, I've learned so much, I've built a very formidable team,
3: nice.
0: That is pushing, and it's just beautiful, man. It's always a learning curve. I wouldn't say Wuthi says siyazi konke, it's perfect, but it's a learning curve for us, and just to be able to grow from that is absolutely a blessing.
3: Many artists who were signed under that previous

0: Zimbabwean champions Scotland FC in this year's edition of the Toyota Cup on the 26th of July at Rustenburg's Royal Bafokeng Stadium. The third edition of the exhibition match was launched at the Chiefs headquarters earlier today at an event that was attended by the leadership of the Zimbabwean club. However, all the questions were about when the Glamour Boys would announce their new head coach after they parted ways with co-coaches Cedric Kazi as well as Khalid Bin Yusuf, but marketing and commercial director of the club, Jessica Mutaung, says that fans will have to wait just a bit longer.
1: Season has ended and we're taking time out to now announce things like the Toyota Cup in preparation for the pre-season, and certainly supporters and everybody alike can look forward to announcements in due course regarding the new technical team, player movements and things like that. Certainly from a Toyota Cup point of view, it's a showpiece for us to showcase the new technical team and the new players, any other player movements, and certainly our new kit, which will also be announced, but certainly will be wearing it on pitch for the first time. So first and foremost, thank you to the coaches and the technical team for the wonderful work that they did getting us third. And certainly as we move forward, the mandates and the key announcement will be made in due course.
0: Let's move to the other side of Soweto now, where Orlando Pirates have been busy in the transfer market. The league champions have announced the signings of Mthethelele Mtiyane from Stellenbosch FC, Sibangani Zulu from Richards Bay, as well as Bohale Ngwato and Kampani Lungu, both from Siwelele. The arrival of Mtiyane sees Thabiso Lebitso moving in the opposite direction to join Stellies as part of a swap deal. Meanwhile, the club has also confirmed the departures of Ubandile Shandu, Sipombo Bule, Tsekgofatso Mabasa, Karim Kimvuidi, as well as Gilberto, all of whose contracts will not be extended. Lastly, in some tennis news, Arina Sabalenka maintains her lead at the top of the latest WTA rankings, with new Roland Garros champion Mira Andreeva moving up to fifth place. French Open finalist Maja Sralinska has moved up to 93rd from 114th, while on the men's side, Felix Auger-Aliassime moved two places up into fourth place in the latest rankings, which are led by Yannick Sinner, while Roland Garros champion Alexander Zverev is in third. I'll be back again at 5:30 with a third installment of your sporting updates. For our sport, I'm Ntsako Mkhari.
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6: So there I was studying at Res and getting into that zone where everything you're reading is finally going into your brain with zero effort. When I see my phone light up with a message that says, Choma inkinga, get here. Look, that's all I needed. I dashed downstairs, pulled out my bike and started cycling like there's no tomorrow. My legs a tour de force like I was in spinning class playing Jitsonga disco music. With Abu Bobby and Danger and Tiger on my tail, only for them to realize ukuthi la, I were embarrassing ourselves. Finally, I made it to Chicken Lickin'. I ran inside to find her sitting in our regular spot. I didn't even get a chance to sit down when she hit me with it. She had accidentally liked her ex's post on social media. Dramatic, I know. But the truth is, I'll do anything for a soul sister. The soul sister meals from Chicken Lickin'. starting from 4.

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2: Scenario, man.
3: Scenario on the road in Dambanawe in Jeleni, and where am I taking you today, my homie? Let's start things over on the R21 northbound, a stationary vehicle before the R25 Bapsfontein Road exit. At a central Johannesburg on the M1 southbound, some queuing traffic towards Crown Interchange.

0: change. And if you make your way towards Four Ways on the N1 southbound, heavy traffic towards Winnie Mandela Drive. And lastly, on the N12 westbound, there are some police and military work at Klipriveer Drive. This has been Sanaya on the road, 20 somebody nowhere.
1: Yo. Where's Sanaya? No ma ah. Ni pesula sauce, wafet. Ay, na noma. E sauce, cho. 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Akine play out. E carnival. 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Like, no balega, ngishaleng imbuza, balega, where's sauce? Chris, where's sauce? Yo, dog, abu raireng, abu lu. 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Bulala, san. Buya, buye came in, san.
0: Ubuile came in. That's why she's here at home run.
2: And in ya bulala, it's almost like a triple threat in Nanya boy.
0: Wow. No, he was mentioning names we didn't know.
2: No, he knows me, like, for real.
0: Yeah. Shout out, Kabaroka. Appreciate it. And being back in the game means you're ready for live performances. You're ready to just take over this industry once again with R&B vocals. But who are you going to be collaborating with? I mean, have you thought about the new voices that we've got in South Africa right now? Who are you keen on working with?
2: Ah, man, look, once this voiceover thing, it just really took me back because, yeah. You know, just going back to... all of those times where, you know, it was just popping and yeah. Now I'm back again. I've actually featured a lot of great people. Featured Umami Von Chaka Chaka on Imbogodo and Unsigi Mazwai, which is a very powerful song that basically just celebrates, you know, women, you know, celebrates their resilience, their power, and just, you know, they being as a whole. I feel like as abantu besifazane, as inzala bantu, sibalulekile. And it's only about time we actually understand that ourselves and we take up that space. And, you know, to answer you, I've featured, you know, great other people. The producers that I work with are beautiful. Uvuyo Manyike, one of the best producers in South Africa. Young Tunes, also one of the best. And, Umuntu, who's also been just helping me, guiding me musically, is also Ujama, Usjava.
0: Yeah.
2: He's been there, you know, just njalo mengizwe ngathi ngiphelele umoya or mhlambe seyabona ukuthi hayi ngathi awenzi ngendlela ekumele wenze ngayo. He's always been there. He'd, even if he doesn't find me, he'd call me through, you know, my manager, Uputlwazi, and be like, hey, tjela leyo ngane ukuthi sithe. You know, so just that on its own, it's been beautiful. You know, I've got to work with Umzukulu on my latest EP called Inqaba. And that's one of the lead singles, you know, on the EP. It's been beautiful. And, you know, I've just got to tap also into that real Africanicity in the music. Because Umzukulu ukhuluma isiXhosa.
0: True.
2: You know, I mean, I'm R&B. It's like two different worlds.
0: Is it though?
2: I mean,
3: it's Zulu R&B. This.
2: Oh, okay. Yeah, I think we sure got it, babe. So, you know, just working with him as well, it was just those moments where I get to discover myself and how far I can go musically as well, which I think is, I'm one of those artists who are very, very versatile. I think even off air, we were talking about me co-writing Summer Walker DNG.
0: Yes.
2: You know, which people wouldn't even expect. I write a lot of hip hop songs.
3: Wait, like, I need you to say that again. Wait. What did you say?
2: I said that I co-write a lot of songs. I'm a writer, singer, and, you know, I've worked with great artists around the world, not only South Africa. Abo, Davido, Summer Walker, Kid Dominant.
3: Which song is that?
2: DNG.
3: The one that dropped in 2019?
2: Yes, sir.
3: Yo.
2: Yes, sir. Mongera nje lapha ku Spotify bazokhomba
3: lapha. Yes, it's right here.
2: Mm-hmm.
3: Oh, man, that's so cool.
2: So, you know, just music for me is my first love. And I love singing, I love writing, I love the creative side of it, I love dancing, I'm a professional dancer. So even like, I'm back now, and I wouldn't say I'm back, I've been here. It's it's almost just like a return. Okay, where we at?
0: Yeah.
2: You know? So whatever is that's about to come after, visuals are on the way, they're going to be sick.
3: I guess we can expect a TikTok challenge that you're going to come up with as well, right?
0: Absolutely.
3: There we go.
0: It's coming through. When are you dropping the EP and how many songs are we talking?
2: The EP is already released.
0: Yeah.
2: I released it at March, end of March. Nice. And it's been beautiful. I think, you know, the rollout.

0: itself has been absolutely wonderful.
1: Yeah.
0: I've got to even see where most of my audience and my fans are just going crazy. And that's why, you know, my team and I are working on a tour. Ooh. A national tour where, you know, I just engage with my people because I feel like y'all need to see this house.
2: Yeah.
0: It's right. Too much to handle, you know what I'm saying?
1: That's
0: so
1: right.
0: I'm really excited.
2: Yeah.
1: Ooh, so you're going to come back before you hit the stage?
0: Lalela.
1: Because it's not anytime soon, eh?
0: It's soon. Like, oh, it's going to be starting as soon as July.
1: Okay.
0: Throughout in JSU. Wow.
1: Aleteguin.
0: Yeah, lalela nyakuda.
1: I love it. Oh, Lesos, thank you so much for coming through. Before I play one more song from your side, coming through from your EP, is there anything else you want to say to the community of R&B lovers in South Africa?
0: Well, one of the things I'd really love to say is that I'm really grateful for, you know, all my supporters, all of the brands and just, you know, people who have aligned with me, who support me, my music, my team, you know, they've played such a huge role in my career. And kakhulukazi ngithanda ukubonga ubaba Mzi, who's really, really kept me, like, one thing about me, like, if you see me, I roll with the OGs.
1: Yeah.
0: Like, I don't play like that. I go with the OGs. And, you know, as somebody who's now hitting 9, 10 years in the game, all I can say is keep your head up.
1: That's right.
0: Media is just 20% of it. Impilo, it's wide, you know. There's so much that you're capable. Anything and everything is possible. And manje, we have the advantages of media. And, you know, it's just so beautiful to see even upcoming artists. Like I mentioned to you, I also assist and empower those. It's beautiful to see them just shine.
1: Yes.
0: You know, so for me, I'd say if you're an artist who really wants to get out there, believe in yourself, keep on going, and just do whatever it takes that's in your power to make it happen. And yeah.
2: Wow.
1: Make some noise for Lesos. Where can we follow you on social media?
0: On social media, I'm available at Lesos SA on Instagram and Facebook, TikTok at Lesos Official. Ilauzong Tola Kwan.
1: That's okay. Thank you so much for coming through.
0: Thank you.
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0: San Monani, hello. 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
12: Stories making headlines: disgraced city manager Lerutla and suspended cop Mkhwana as he returned to court, and Tyler makes a Disney Pixar debut. A very good afternoon. I'm Ralebogha Nke. Embattled EMPD Deputy Chief Julius Mkhwanazi and his co-accused Ekurhuleni City Manager Kagiso Lerutla have both briefly appeared before the Boksburg Magistrates Court after they were granted bail in April. The state said that investigations into the case have now been finalized. However, Prosecutor Nceba Ntlelwa requested additional time to prepare an amended charge sheet. Lerutla and Mkhwanazi face multiple charges, including corruption, fraud, and defeating the ends of justice. The court also heard that cell phones seized during the investigation are expected to be returned to the accused by next week.
13: That's one of the other things which I also need to, because you cannot consult without the fully completed charges. So they need to have the fully completed charges and then consult. So that's why I was talking about disclosure first. At first, I realized that disclosure is not completed yet.
14: Thank you. Bishop, I can line up on the block that by Thursday, they'll be having the final election.
13: I see. Yes. So we still postpone it for consultation?
14: Yes.
13: Okay.
15: We in agreement, Your Worship, as a court.
13: Thank you. So you come back on the 2nd July 2026 for consultation. Bails are extended until that date.
12: Staying with the courts, the father of murdered Gauteng traffic warden Chesney Kepler says the family hopes the case will be finally brought to a close after a surprise plea proposal from the

0: accused of killing her. A murder trial of former police constable Mandla Buthelezi took an unexpected turn in the Johannesburg High Court today when the defense proposed a plea agreement before a single witness could even testify. The matter has now been postponed until Thursday while the state considers the proposal. Wanishu Paul Telebohang Ndashe has more.
1: After nearly 18 months of delays and repeated court appearances, the Kepler family says it is desperate for closure. The trial of former police constable Mandla Buthelezi, accused of murdering 22-year-old Gauteng traffic warden Chesney Kepler on Boxing Day in 2024, was expected to finally get underway today. Instead, proceedings were halted when Buthelezi's lawyers, Phamandla Madinane, informed the court that the defense intended to submit a plea proposal to the state. The unexpected development means the NPA must now assess the proposal and consult with investigators, senior prosecutors, and the Kepler family before deciding whether to accept it. While the contents of the plea proposal remain unknown, the Kepler family says that their focus has always been on justice and accountability.
2: This was all about justice and nothing else, nothing personal. And we just hope that he accepts our conditions as well, and then we'll take it from there.
1: The matter returned to the Johannesburg High Court on Thursday, where the state is expected to indicate whether it will accept or reject the proposed plea agreement. For Y News, I am Lebohang Ndashe in Johannesburg.
0: Lastly,
3: to infinity and beyond!
0: Global music sensation Tyler has officially joined the Disney and Pixar family in a sub-Saharan Africa version of Toy Story. Taking to social media, the Chanel hitmaker announced that she'll be joining the fifth installment of the Toy Story franchise as the inflatable flamingo alongside fan favorites Woody, Buzz Lightyear and Jessie. The movie will dive into the modern generation's struggle with screen time as the characters face threats from a frog tablet called Lilypad. Tyler made her cinematic animation debut with the soundtrack for the Smurfs movie. However, Toy Story 5 will be the very first time that Tyler breathes life into an animated character.
4: I just grew up watching Toy Story. Like, it's such a big movie in my family. My parents love it. My whole family loves it. We all love going to the cinema and watching every new one. So the fact that now we get to watch it and hear a little bit of my voice in it is insane. I feel like the story behind Toy Story is very relevant right now because of how big tech is right now. You know, a lot of kids are into the iPads and phones and whatnot, but I really feel like this movie coming out is very exciting to see how they start to view toys and just start to use their imaginations more. And I just remember growing up watching it and like trying to peek through a door to see if my toys actually move. And it's just such a nostalgic memory for me that would be nice for kids growing up.
0: Recapping your top story this hour, embattled EMPD Deputy Chief Julius Mkhwanazi and his co-accused Ekurhuleni City Manager Kagiso Lerutla have both briefly appeared before the Boksburg Magistrates Court. Be sure to follow us on X and on Instagram at YFM. For Y News, I'm Raleb Khatnke.
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Making traffic a breeze and reminding you that this is the frequency that moves you. Why?

0: Hello, it's Tyler, and you're listening to Home Run with Ayanda MVP. We've
1: 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Jamming in traffic with Y.
2: Scenario, man.
3: Scenario on the road in Dambanawe in Leleni. And where am I taking you today, my homie? To start things over on the R24 westbound. There is a stationary vehicle just before Galuli's interchange. And while we're on the R24 Kempton Park, on the eastbound side this time, there's another crash just off the Barbara Road. So do drive cautiously around that area. And at Houghton Estate on the M1 southbound, heavy traffic towards Riviera Road. And lastly, at Central Johannesburg on the M1 southbound, some heavy traffic towards Crown Interchange. This has been Sinai on the road. Dwendisamba, nowhere.
4: Well done. Day two of you not having your phone during Home Run.
3: We're doing it.
4: We're doing it for real, and you're surviving.
3: I am.
4: Yeah.
3: How come there's a minus escape?
4: That's what you think. Make sure you make it on time to work tomorrow.
3: I will be here.
4: Yeah, because you're going to think we're on your phone. Then it's another minus two.
3: It's fine. It's never going to happen again.
4: Okay. Well, right now is 10 past five, which means it's time to sing it back.
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6: Ayanda MVP on one.

0: Oh yeah. This week, our theme for Sing It Back is greatest or great vocalists of our time. Mm-hmm. And these are artists we see in this day and age that really know how to pull those notes.
1: Yeah.
0: And really get into that artistry of the vocal ability they have, more lifing. When I say get into the artistry, it's not just like singing, Jay. It's singing.
1: Yay, playing with it.
0: Yeah, they're D&D. Really not playing with it. Yesterday, we sang it back to Lizzo, Good as Hell, where she teams up with another great vocalist, Ariana Grande.
1: Yeah.
0: And Ariana Grande's got that, her voice.
1: A range.
0: Range. Mm. Thank you.
1: Range,
0: yeah,
1: is crazy.
0: 10 past 5. My niece and niece is going out the door. Today, Sinaya was like, we got to have some Gentle Brothers in this mix this week for Sing It Back.
1: Oh, yes. And this is another dynamic duo.
0: Go for it. You introduce your homeboys.
1: They are called Silk Sonic.
0: Come on.
1: No, I'm saying, if you're looking for that 70s, 80s type R&B, these are your guys, man. This is where Bruno Mars teams up with Anderson .Paak. Oh, and I really love Anderson .Paak. Like, he is just all round. He does it all. Plays instruments, sings, entertains, dances. Bruno Mars, oh, what a vocalist. What there's not a single Bruno Mars song whereby we are Mesa. It's just straight hits. I think he's the Adele of
0: That's
1: males.
0: What I like.
1: Yeah, come on. And today's song, my homie, get ready to leave your door open.
0: On the Y app.
1: On the Y app, yes. Oh.
0: Drop the voice notes. Give us your best Silk Sonic impression. And let's sing it back.

0: Eish.
1: Why do I feel like the song took us way back, but it's literally from like 4 years ago?
0: Not even four.
1: When was it?
0: I'm sure it's like probably two, three.
1: Is it two? No. Yeah. So Sonic. Is that 4 years ago?
0: 2-3 years back.
1: For real?
0: Yeah.
1: Hey, fat checker. Facts.
0: An iPhone.
1: A laptop.
0: So, I mean, if you give me my phone right now, I'll check it.
1: iPhone is a toller after home run. Let's take a listen to you singing it back to Silk. Sonic, leave the door open. Oh, my kid.
2: What you do?
1: Come on.
2: Where you at? Where you at? Oh, you got plans. Don't say that. Sip in a row. Hey. I look too good.
1: Come on.
2: To be alone. My house team.
3: My pool warm.
1: Smooth like a newborn.
2: I forgot that lyrics, but yeah. Main thing in the east.
1: Oh, my king, all you can say is woo! And

0: And you, the bros, would come through with this Sing It Back for
1: yeah,
0: today.
1: Yeah, yeah, yeah.
0: Mavisto!
2: Hey, what you
1: doing?
2: Where you at?
1: Hey,
2: you got plans?
0: Come on.
2: Don't say that.
0: Come
1: hey.
0: On.
1: I sit and wine.
0: Sit, sit.
1: In a row.
0: Re-
1: I look too good. To be alone.
0: Bam, bam, bam.
1: You were actually right. 2022.
0: Yeah, you're welcome.
1: Wow.
0: Yeah, yeah, yeah. You can't tell a DJ. Also, I download these songs when I play them Shocked. At certain spaces, more lifey.
1: Like that set you had this weekend.
0: You know what I'm saying?
1: At that spot.
0: They like those songs.
1: Yo,
0: you feel me?
1: That was a fire
0: That's
1: set.
0: Why I say it's 4 years. King!
3: CP, what are you doing?
1: Hey.
3: Where you at?
1: Hey. What are you doing?
3: Doing a plans.
0: I went. Sounds like that TikTok. What you doing?
3: Sip, sip.
0: What you doing?
3: Look deep. I look too good.
1: Dip, dip.
3: To be alone.
0: Oh, you know that TikTok. What you doing?
1: Yes.
0: What you doing? Vince.
3: I'm a little
1: open. Hi,
3: Vince. I'm a little open.
0: Come on.
3: I'm a little open.
0: Oh. Yes, I am.
1: Hey. Hey. Come on.
0: Let's
1: come
0: go,
1: on.
0: Brothers.
3: Ultra. Tell me that you're coming through.
0: Yeah. That was fire.
1: Yo.
0: Never heard before. Sanaya singing it back with a voice note. Nicely done, Vince. You did that for Sanaya. You
1: Shout
0: did
1: out,
0: that.
1: Vince.
0: You made Sanaya sing. Jamie Alpha, clearly the bros are like, no, Ayana, this is our song.
1: Yeah.
0: Let's go.
2: Where you at? Where you at? Oh, you got plans?
0: Hey.
2: Don't say that. I'm sipping wine.
0: Sip, sip.
2: In a row. I look too good.
1: I look too good.
2: To be alone. My house clean.
1: My house clean.
2: My pool warm.
1: My pool warm.
2: Just smooth like a newborn.
0: Ah, love it. My cash.
4: Ooh, you're so sweet.
0: Hey.
4: I won't bite unless you like.
0: Unless you like.
4: If you smoke, I got the haze.
0: Hey.
4: And if you're hungry, girl, I got fillets.
1: Hey, my guess.
4: Baby, don't keep me.

0: Nicely done, yo, everyone.
1: I need my brother Nsako in here right now to back me up. My cash. Lovely voice.
0: Kalile.
1: What a nice voice.
0: Kalile.
1: Wow, hey, Magesh. Hey, Magesh.
0: Hey, I can't blame y'all though, you know. So, with Leave the Door Open, this song is amazing. Big shout out to Bruno Mars, Anderson .Paak. I mean, if Anderson .Paak had to come do a show in South Africa.
1: Oh, my goodness.
0: Bruno Mars, too.
1: I remember in 2024, he was here with Anderson .Paak, but he wasn't here to perform. I remember him posting a picture. I think he was at Kruger.
0: For vibes.
1: Yeah, he was. I commented. I was like, next time, come do a show, please.
0: Yo,
1: I'd love to go to that guy.
0: What are your top three Anderson .Paak songs?
1: Oh, Come Through is a good one.
0: Ooh, with T.I.?
1: No.
0: There's a remix of T.I.
1: Really? I don't know that one.
0: Boom, boom, boom, boom, boom, boom, boom, boom, boom. Yeah, there's a remix of T.I.
1: Oh. Yo, Come Through is good.
0: Uh-huh.
1: Let me think of the titles.
0: Okay.
1: Gani Gago top three.
0: For me, it has to be Till It's Over. Oh, what a beautiful song. Mm. That one that says, I'm a rider till it's over.
1: Oh, yeah.
0: And then there's also, there's one that plays on Sundays, on Sunday Feels.
1: Mm-hmm.
0: There's that one song that plays on Sunday Feels. Na-na-na-na-na-na-na-na-na. It's called, hey, what's that song? The titles are leaving
1: That's
0: me.
1: That's the thing.
0: Oh, man.
1: Hot Don't Stand a Chance.
0: Hot Don't Stand a Chance. No,
1: the
0: it's not
1: Bird.
0: That one.
1: The Bird is a good one.
0: The Bird, yeah.
1: What's another one?
0: You'll find love with me right now.
1: I don't know.
0: Somehow.
1: That.
0: Someone help me out.
1: I don't know
0: but that. That's my like top one song from Anderson .Paak. Till It's Over, that one I can't remember the title of. And then it was in a movie also, that song. I just can't remember what movie it was. But also Come Through, I love Come Through. That's why I

0: I like playing the remix with T.I.
1: I didn't know there was a
0: remix. Yeah,
1: Trippy, I can not J. Cole, the song Trippy as well.
0: Yes, yes, yes.
1: That's
0: yes.
1: a good one. That's
0: that
1: a
0: is
1: good
0: a good one. Wow. He just needs to come to the country and perform.
1: We would love
0: it. I
1: that.
0: Love the huskiness in his voice too.
1: Yeah. And he's a great performer. Have you seen his Tiny Desk concert?
0: Nah, I'm going to check it out.
1: One of the best ones ever.
0: For
1: like,
0: real?
1: Like, you need to.
0: Aye. Anderson .Paak, can't wait to have you in SA one day, bro. Otherwise, that was our sleep back for today. Shout out to the bros.
1: The brothers came through.
0: Aye, they did. You came through too.
1: Yeah, well done.
0: See what happens when you're not busy on your phone? Yeah, I'm going to keep saying
1: it.
0: It's the whole week. It's 5 days. It's only day two. Let's do this again tomorrow at 5:10 when we sing it back. Ayanda MVP on

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5: Nah, I prefer kena motabi pela gona re khotse kana go ila di SMS mone ba phone le few characters.
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7: 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Uska breeze kahle hle uthenge le phone for ukuthi akho ukudlala maskhandi nje kuphela siphume endabeni.
8: It reminds me of my grandfather. My grandfather used to be very brief on the phone call. Like if you want something, he wouldn't even say goodbye. You know what I mean? Hi, how are you? Dear Peter, where's the charger? No, I left it in the cupboard. Toot toot toot.
1: Monday to Thursday, 8 to 10 p.m. Why? The frequency that moves you. It's why.

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3: Hashtag Home Run with Ayana MVP. So now you're in the cut.
4: Yes, sir.
3: Ntsakum Kari in the stew too.
5: Yes, ma'am.
3: Yeah, well, everybody's abuzz with the FIFA World Cup 2026 taking place in the Americas and Mexico City. And what's on a lot of people's minds right now is the fact that our amazing minister decided to take a good 20 people to the FIFA World Cup 2026.
4: 20?
3: Yeah, I think it's 20. It's 20, right, Nsako?
5: I think it's more than that.
3: More?
4: Yeah.
3: Yo, guys, I was working with 20.
5: No, I think it's more than that.
4: I think it's the number of the money. That's close to 20 mil, the amount of money that they spent. Maybe that's why 20 is in your head. Yep.
3: Yeah, I heard 20, and I was like, oh, 20 people. I don't know, 20 million.
4: Oh, homie.
3: Is that expensive to take people overseas?
4: Yeah.
3: So you're saying more than 20?
5: Yeah, because it's a couple of fans, so I know about 18 fans were taken from like their various clubs. Journalists are going, some influencers, also some artists are also on the bill to go to where are we playing again? Mexico City, either Mexico City, Atlanta, or Monterrey. So each game will have a group of people going to that game.
3: I mean, how do we feel about 20 million rand being spent on people going to one World Cup
4: tournament.
3: Tournament when we have so many arts festivals taking place that need sponsorship? So many sports.
4: Yeah.
3: Tournaments taking place that need sponsorship. Do you know what I mean? Like, we were watching basketball this past weekend, and they've been funukbona more. But naturally, you need to make sure you get that more from the Department of Sports and Arts and Culture. So how do we feel that there are people who went to the World Cup on the Sports and Arts and Culture
4: Look,
3: bag?
4: It's great. It's great, man. But I might sound a bit negative right now, but I feel like wrong sport. Like, if me World Cup, you're
3: wow. Oh, okay.
4: Where you know chances bas win,
3: Aglia. Oh, I hear you.
4: Yeah, it's like...
5: No, but also, you know, I'm on possibly the other side of the fence, right?
4: Okay.
5: Whereas this is the biggest event in the world. It is where you have the most eyeballs that will be on you. And also, South Africa is trying to put out an advert of itself and put out its best, you know. So you need your best artists. I know that the likes of Casper and Your Vest will be going, you know, to perform there and, you know, just do stuff like that. Also, even in the fans, it's like the biggest fans. So South Africa will bring the hype, and also the world's eyes will be on South Africa going to this tournament as well.
3: Could we not maybe have asked the private sector to help out in that regard? You know, there are some people that are going with companies, big
4: it's already
3: companies,
4: happening.
3: You know what I mean? So why can't they, you know, find funding to take those people outside of using the Department of Sports, Arts and Culture's money or budget, rather?
5: That stuff is happening, like Sina is saying. Like, a few corporates have actually jumped on board and have sent, you know, fans as well as even the legends, influencers, you know, even the legends that played in the previous game, they were also sent there by a private institution, and also, you know, the government also chipped in. So all of that is happening, and yeah, man, it was bound to catch flag either way. Even if there weren't like enough people going, people were still going to complain that why isn't the government sending
4: more
5: people? You could have taken more people and that,
3: Well, you really could have just sponsored more people.

0: Very good question.
1: That's tough.
0: Yeah.
1: Could the 20 mil that DSAC, Department of Sports, Arts and Culture, is spending on its World Cup delegation be better spent elsewhere in the arts? Mm. Absolutely.
0: Yep.
1: So many spaces.
0: Yep.
1: In the actual arts. I haven't been to the Market Theatre in a long time.
0: Grahamstown National Arts Festival.
1: Grahamstown National Arts
0: and
1: Festival.
0: And it's happening now. It used to be such a big thing in the Eastern Cape, but right now they're
1: Jazz
0: scrambling.
1: Festival also. Mm. So why can't the money just, you know, go and be dispersed in our department, in our sports, in our country?
0: Yeah.
1: You know, we can all watch it from TV. Mm. All of us that might be flying to Mexico, mm-hmm. we can all watch it on TV.
2: Mm. Also, the tourism. It will help.
1: If
2: people see what South Africa is like, they will want to come to the country. Also, when people are there, like the minister, they'll be having meetings, you know, with other ministers that have gone there to the global event. And, you know, you build relations.
1: Don't you think
0: That's
1: social media is taking care of that already? Like, so what you're saying to me is we need an entire, like, group of people to come through to a FIFA World Cup 2026 match saying, yo, yo, yo, because we can't use vuvuzelas in the stadium anymore.
2: Yeah, if you're going to have 7 billion people watching you, then yes.
1: I disagree.
0: I earlier on, you read that stat that South Africa, we're the most chronically online country in the
1: exactly.
0: world.
1: Exactly.
2: Yeah, we are online. Is the world watching us online?
0: Yes.
2: I don't know.
0: As long as videos are
1: You know, I see it
0: there.
1: In these teams, as Lala Pesheya, the Premier
0: Look at
1: League.
0: Look at Umbogaz. He went to the American League. He's probably the most popular guy there.
2: Yeah, and now they want to come here. So let's send more of us there so that they can come here and spend their money here.
0: He just proved the point.
1: You know what you call that? What? Foreign exchange. Yeah. Okay, we're done being foolish, but on a serious note though, do you think this was a good thing on the minister's part, or could they have done better with the funds that they have in the Department of Sports, Arts and Culture? Aikale?
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4: Stories making headlines. The Madlanga Commission has heard from Witness I that an inquiry was opened in August 2020 into an individual at the Zambezi Pretoria North who was allegedly involved in drug trafficking. And Apple is set to give Siri a new look with an upgrade that is expected to feature in the contentious AI race. I'll have more on these and other stories at the top of the hour. For now, here's Nzako Mkhari with your sport.
5: 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It's Y Sports.
2: A very good afternoon once again from the sport desk. Some good news coming out of the football front. Banyana Banyana beat Japan 1-0 in an international friendly this morning thanks to a first half goal from Ulinda Mutlalo. The victory also served as some form of redemption for the South Africans who were beaten 5-0 by the same opponents over the weekend. Banyana are using the two friendlies as preparations for next month's Women's Africa Cup of Nations, which will be hosted in Morocco. However, the day did belong to one lady and one lady only, that is Captain Refilwe Jane, who earned her 150th cap for the national team, joining an illustrious list of players to crack the nod, which includes the likes of Janine van Wyk Nokomatlou and Umbuzi Nompumulelo Nyandeni.
6: Yeah, when I look at that milestone, it feels like it's been forever. But it's something to be grateful for. It shows the hard work, the commitment, the discipline, and everything that I've worked hard for throughout the years in the national team. It's not easy to get to 150. It's not easy to get to 10. It's not easy being here in the first place. But with the courage, the discipline, and the willingness to work for the nation, that's why I'm here.
2: So Kaizer Chiefs will play Zimbabwean champion Scotland FC in this year's edition of the Toyota Cup on the 26th of July at Rustenburg's Royal Bafokeng Stadium. The third edition of the exhibition match was launched at the Chiefs headquarters earlier today at an event that was attended by the leadership of the Zimbabwean club. However, all the questions were about when the Glamour Boys would announce their new head coach after they parted ways with co-coaches Drakazi and Khalil Ben Youssef. But marketing and commercial director at the club, Jessica Mutawung, says that fans will have to wait a bit longer.
7: Season has ended, and we're taking time out to now announce things like the Toyota Cup in preparation for the preseason. And certainly supporters and everybody alike can look forward to announcements.

0: in due course regarding the new technical team player movements and things like that. But certainly from a Toyota Cup point of view, it's a showpiece for us to showcase the new technical team and the new players, any other player movements, and certainly our new kit, which will also be announced, but certainly we'll be wearing it on pitch for the first time. So first and foremost, thank you to the coaches and the technical team for the wonderful work that they did getting us third. And certainly as we move forward, the mandates and the key announcement will be made in due course.
1: Moving to the other side of Soweto, where Orlando Pirates have been busy in the transfer market, the league champions have announced the signings of Mthethelele Mtiyane from Stellenbosch FC, Sibangani Zulu from Richards Bay, as well as Bohale Ngwato and Kampani Lungu, both coming from Siwelele. The arrival of Mtiyane sees Thabiso Lebuitso moving in the opposite direction to join Stellies as part of a swap deal. Meanwhile, the club has also confirmed the departure of Bandile Shandu, Sipho Mbule, Tshegofatso Mabaso, Karim Kimvuidi and Gilberto, all of whom's contracts will not be extended. And then lastly, in some tennis news, Aryna Sabalenka maintains her lead at the top of the latest WTA rankings, with new Roland Garros champion Mira Andreeva moving up to 5th. French Open finalist Maya Fralinska has moved up to 93rd from 114th, while on the men's side, Felix Auger-Aliassime, he moved up 2 places into 4th place in the latest ATP rankings, which are led by Italian Yannick Sinner, while the new Roland Garros champion Alexandra Zverev is in 3rd place. That'll do it from the Sport Desk for today. Your next sporting updates will be on the way up with Ray tomorrow morning. For our sport, I'm Insako Mkhari.
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8: Sinaya on the road in Dambanawa in Leleni, and of course in Zambanawa on Happy Hour from 6 to 7 p.m. For now though, let's move all the way to Emalibongwe Drive. Do drive cautiously there, as there is a crash at Witkopen Road. Another crash on the M1 southbound just before Riviera Road. And if you make your way towards the R59, do drive cautiously there, as there is another crash eastbound at Reading Interchange. And lastly, at Central Johannesburg on the M1 southbound, some heavy traffic towards Boysens. This has been Sinaya on the road. Dindisamba nowhere.
9: Could the 20 million rand that the Department of Sports, Arts and Culture is spending on its World Cup delegation be better spent elsewhere in the arts? That's what we're chatting about today. Do you think it's okay? Is it not okay? What's Naomin? All right, cool. I see you checking your messages. Cheers, on your watch. That's how you're going to be living in studio, checking your messages on your watch. Otherwise, let's take a listen to what your message is with regards to our topic for today. Let's go!
10: And the MVP, Sinaya, man. It's a go in the cup. Mamela, Pela, we should remember that this minister that we have, bruh, is a populist. That nigga, bruh, likes to be loved, bruh. That nigga likes to be loved, bruh. Hey, that nigga, bruh, wants to be a celebrity, bruh.

0: Even took the fans that were are not regulars who come to go to Bafana games everywhere. That nigga is a populist. So honestly, I think that money could have been used in uplifting the different arts and culture or sports facilities around the country.
1: Mm-hmm.
0: But gay, we're dealing with a nigga who wants to be a celebrity. So thin.
1: Hey, Mahira. Alright, let's go to Kagiso. What say you, bro?
2: Yo, I am the main.
1: Yo.
2: Sinayo main. Ntako main. No, I think you guys are barking at the wrong tree. Yes, the money could have been spent elsewhere, but imagine if they took like 40 people.
1: Mm-hmm.
2: Yeah, well, so that's like more than twice what was stipulated. Let's appreciate the transparency from the arts and culture department.
1: Sure.
2: I feel like festivals that you guys are referring to should do better to attract sponsors.
1: Ouch.
2: Either from the private sector or from government itself. I don't think it's a lot of money being spent. Like I said, it could have been worse. Should they had taken more people. So yeah, it's a sport, man, and soccer is so huge. That's the most popular sport
1: in the world.
2: In the world,
1: yeah,
2: over 6 billion people watch soccer. So, way more. Okay, well, cricket viewers are more, but you know what I mean.
1: Yeah,
2: it's unlike netball. Unfortunately, I love the fact that you love netball, but the numbers for netball viewership
1: they young
2: because
1: they don't air it often. Thanks, Kagiso. But which side are you taking? Do you say that it's okay that this happened, that there was 20 million rand spent on taking delegates to the FIFA World Cup from South Africa? Or do you think that it could have been put back into the community of sports and arts and culture? Which side are you picking today? Drop the voice note on the wire.
3: Rev up your engines and turn up the volume. It's

0: This is the ultimate drive time experience. Home run.
1: Hey yo, what's up? Ayanda MVP, Sinaye and Nzako. Look man, I don't think that's a better idea what the Department of Sports has done or Gayton has done. I mean, we need to show the world who we are in terms of sports. I mean, we need to represent. You don't want Bafana to be playing in a stadium whereby there's only like two fans and then like 50,000 Mexican fans. That would be fair. So I get where the department is coming from. So I'm fully for it. I support it. We need to show them what is a Vuvuzela. How do we support the kind of songs that we have? The South African football culture needs to be exported. So you get what I'm saying? So I'm for it. I mean, where else would the money go? Again, if he had spent the money on, you know, his personal things or things that were, you know, in line with corruption, then we would also complain. So it's a great initiative, Ayanda. I'm for it.
0: Ayanda MVP on Y.
2: Good evening, Ayanda MVP and Sinaye. You know what? For me, I just feel like they're just wasting money with this economy. There's a lot that they can do. It's not like they will do it anyway. So, yeah, as long as they're spending something that we can all see, because nanomasingati, can they fix potholes? Can they make sure that we don't run out of water? It's not like it's going to be done. Someone's just going to churn that money. So, yeah, at least someone is there living their best life with our tax money.
0: Cooking up the heat. It's why.
3: So, I'm sitting in the interview for my dream job, and I'm crushing it when a message comes through on my phone. Trouble. Meet. Usual place. That's all I needed. I excused myself and ran out the building like it was on fire. With my heels under one arm, I was slowly picking up speed when I realized Uguti, my pencil skirt, was slowing me down. So I tore the slit higher, and finally, I was moving faster than gossip spreads at a salon. Caught a glimpse of a cute dress on sale, but that didn't even slow me down. Finally, I made it to Chicken Licken. I found her sitting where we normally do. I sat down and she spilled the tea. 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Chicken Licken. Soul food.
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0: If you're happy and you know it, don't hold back. Turn it up with Sinaye. This is Happy Hour. 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Tap into trending chats that get you talking and get the game plan on all things hot on your screen. Sinaye keeps you entertained for the happiest hour of your day, where the vibes hit harder than the traffic. 6 to 7 p.m. Monday to Friday with Sinaye. Let's get happy. This is Happy Hour. Rev up your engines and turn up the volume. It's home run.
5: Ashley, now.

do that. They said they wanted a bop. I was just popping my. I ain't even really mean to go pop. He was just begging to hit. I don't be giving you a shot.

0: to bring meaningful change to the lives of young people across our community. King Makosonke II was a disciplined and a principled leader who guided his people with wisdom, courage, and integrity. His leadership was characterized by humility, compassion, and a genuine desire to see youth of South Africa prosper. He passionately advocated for education, empowerment, and opportunities for young people, believing that the future of South Africa continent rests in the success of its youth.
1: Further afield, Apple is set to give Siri a new look, with an upgrade expected to position it more strongly in the competitive AI race. During its annual Worldwide Developers Conference in California, Apple introduced Siri AI, which is expected to have its own app and the ability to analyze a user's screen and draw in information from the internet. The much-anticipated update comes 2 years after repeated delays and now marks Apple's first major overhaul of Siri, which has struggled to keep up with competitors such as ChatGPT and Gemini. Apple's Vice President of Siri Engineering, Mike Rockwell.
2: Siri AI uses our new Apple Intelligence capabilities. This includes personal context understanding, app actions, on-screen awareness, image understanding, and access to broad world knowledge.
1: Recapping your top story this hour, the Madlanga Commission has heard from Witness I that an inquiry was opened in August 2020 into an individual from Zambezi, Pretoria, who was allegedly involved in drug trafficking. Be sure to follow us on X and on Instagram at YFM. For Y News, I'm Ralebogang Nke.

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0: Happy news indeed. It's a beautiful Tuesday evening, my happy person. And listen, this is where the good music happens. This is where the good vibe happens. This is where everything lovely happens. And today is a What's Trending Tuesday. And the conversation that we're about to have was sparked by a very interesting DM that I got just a few days back. And I actually want to read this verbatim. So I posted being out with my homie. We were literally out having lunch. And I get a DM from somebody who says, "You brag too much. Just because you are rich, you don't need to brag to us less fortunate people." And the bragging in question is just me posting a plate of food that my homie and I were having. And I was like, wow, okay, that is a very huge economic indicator. Right? Alternatively, I've also seen videos of this other content creator, I'm not sure what she is, online, of this girl who flies from Zimbabwe to Johannesburg just to have Woolies groceries, right? And she gets ready wearing expensive brands, and she tells us that she spends like roughly 10,000 rands on groceries. And in these economic times, is it appropriate to be showing off the money that you have when we know that people are currently struggling and they are not working? Essentially, I want to know from you, my happy person, is it insensitive to still be showing off your expensive possessions in these economic times? Or let's just say, Plumbo Bombako is just expensive. You know, you can afford, unlike the average South African. Is that a crime? I want to find out from you. Drop that voice note over on the Y app and let me know what you think, man.
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0: Sashaya kamnandi ngempela ngoJellic Amos no Sam Deep on this one. Bakhala ngeScoop. 18 minutes past the hour, 6 p.m. and my happy person. Welcome to Happy Hour, yo.
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1: Oh yes!
0: In the height of this very terrible economy, you know, everything is expensive. Because a clip that I saw on TikTok about the hotel uti, I come doing a kaliyo right now. Everyone is broke. Even abantu abasloya ba broke. What can I nuku uza upupa? They can't even buy groceries to lawyer us with the food now. Even in the dream, that's how bad things are, man. The economy, needless to say, if you're in South Africa, you know how unpleasant it is. However, something really interesting happened to me this past weekend. Someone just sent me a DM. I was out with a homie. We were eating food. I just posted the food, right? Nothing about my life. Homie said, yo, stop bragging to us. We know you got money. We don't. Stop bragging to us less fortunate people, in his own words. And I was like, oh my goodness, like this, what an interesting mentality, you know? When people send negative stuff, like I always just try to see beyond the negativity and I just try to understand their perspective. And I was just like, eh, kona la mi mi akteti we na kuteta enye indo, engafuni bizange kama. But I want to find out from you though, my happy person, is it insensitive to be showing off, let's say, your life or your expensive possessions in this very tough economy? Let's take a listen to what you have got to say. What a do, Noni King?
2: What's happening, Maji? Happy Tuesday. Yoli, asibeni, miyoli. What we are not going to do is police people's pockets.
0: Nakia.
2: What we will not do is dictate as to what people must post, what people must not post. There's this thing called free will. Idatha lakho. If you don't like what I'm posting, kunalento le unfollow, block, delete type of thing. Young tall. Also, if I brag too much, stop looking at my content. Sorry, yapet. You're not bragging. We don't know what brings people happiness, young tall. What if posting at that time brings me happiness? And then when uzofika with your negativity telling me what I brag too much. Nah, femo. Let's let each other live. Kunzima, we get it. But if you want, post your ghost lows.
0: All in all, what Noni King is saying is cleanse your heart. Cleanse your heart before you look at other people's things on socials. Let's take a listen to another voice note.
3: Hi, Sinaye. What an interesting question. I am one of the people who are very considerate about how people are going to feel when I post certain things. And so sometimes I don't post because, you know, I'm like, let me consider their situation. But I know for a fact that those people that I'm considering wouldn't even consider me given an opportunity.
0: So what are you supposed to do? Just post. If they're not going to consider you, if you want to live your life, don't let them control what you want to put out. Your energy must be the output. You know, don't take their energy and bring it into your own life. Noni King said something, right? She was like, you're allowed to post whatever. And I really agree with you. But I kind of want to play devil's advocate right now, right? What happens when all of this posting is the posting that kind of led to, you know, a lot of the corruption being uncovered? We all know what's happening at the Madlanga Commission, that a lot of these homies were caught out by their Instagram baddies. Like, that's the reason why. So why stop? I posted, so that's how more about Quizzigandoni. But I want you to drop that voice note over on the Y app, my happy person. Let me know, is it insensitive to still

0: It's the Lunch League on Y.
1: Morning, Captain. Seriously stuck and I don't know what to do. For the past few months, I've noticed some things at work that make me think a very senior person in the company might be stealing money. First, I convinced myself that there had to be another explanation. But the more I see, the more it feels like something shady is going on. Should I speak up or risk everything or keep my head down and carry on with my life?
2: Mind your own business.
3: Ngicela uphinde usho futhi.
2: Mind your own business.
3: Halala.
2: Because we don't know people's relationships, you know what I mean? So when we are figa, we are papa, you're telling the boss exactly what's going on, you're putting yourself in a situation where you're now on fire, you're on a hot seat, but anything you'll do at this point, you are going to get fired.
4: Keep your damn mouth shut. Why must you speak against something that ain't bothering you?
0: 12 to 3 p.m. on Y.
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1: Hey, yo, Sinai, man. Dr. Simon here. Okay.

0: and then after kwenzeke ntoni afterwards. So I think some things are just unnecessary. Yes, if you are showing us to say, okay, I'm appreciating this food, or hey, I'm wearing this expensive brand that I appreciate, or whatever the case is, if the purpose is for you to appreciate the brand or the delicacy that you'll be indulging in at that time, then hey, we get it. But if the purpose or the cause for you to like to show us that you're better than us, then hey, I'm not interested. So yeah, that's my take on this one, Sinayi. Thanks for a great show.
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2: 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A great show, as always, Mondays to Fridays from 6 to 7 p.m. Listen, man, today's conversation is a very interesting one, right? I want to find out from you, is it maybe insensitive to be showing off? Let's say you live a really expensive life, right? You've got the watches, you've got the cars, you've got the house. And every now and again, or maybe every day, you hop online and you show people that you've got these things. Motives could be different. Maybe and you're like, yeah, I made it. Now I'm here. Now the whole world needs to know that I'm on. Because everybody used to know me as the guy who didn't have much, but right now I'm on. Maybe when you're posting, you're trying to inspire. There was that saying that we all loved. Aspire to inspire before you expire. Maybe that's why you're posting. Nonetheless, I want to find out from you though, in this very difficult economy, when you be posting up your expensive lifestyle and showing people what you've got going on for you and around you and in your life that the average South African can't really get access to, is that insensitive? Can we deem that as being insensitive? Can we look at you and be like, wow, bro, what about us? Why aren't you thinking about the rest of the South Africans?
3: Yo, Snai, how you doing? Flats here. Great topic. Glad I caught you today. I agree with Noni, bro. let people show off. I'm sorry, I'm going to show off. We grew up in Avanya, struggling, so blind, and right now you are able to afford things. So I'm going to show off. I buy a nice sneaker, the sneaker that I wanted for the longest time, I'm going to show off. I'm traveling, I'm going to show off. I'm buying a house, I'm going to show off. Remember, not everyone online is as they get inspired by your story or what you're doing. So if you don't like it, block or unfollow. But I'm gonna show off. I'm sorry, yeah, bro, we worked so hard to get the things that we have right now. So if you don't like seeing me in my pool in my backyard, I'm sorry, just unfollow.
2: Social media, what a difficult game that we're still trying to figure out. And in playing it, I want to find out from you as a happy person, is it still insensitive, or is it insensitive to show for your expensive possessions in these tough economies, or in this tough economy? 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Take a

0: Morning, late at night. It don't even matter what time it is.
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2: Hi, Sinayo. Hello to the happy people. The tender, the way it is very, very tough. Tough times. Already. Kunzima, man. Kunzima. We must now consider what we post so that we don't hurt some other people's feelings. Guys, already man impilo na isa neya yo indo. 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Must be clean, must be right. Uno oni uchilo, what you pass. Just scroll up. You see, untokozo yak irritate to post to ukuthi baphumile namhlanje nefamily yakhe bayotya breakfast. Scroll up. The post and selling you drink been posted send by the seller a punch. Scroll up. Kunzima. Follow people that when you think baba khali sele. Ufuna ukuthi bahlale kwesi standard sakho. Sihambe siyojura phaya kwi-grant kube nzima sibe nzima sonke akho kwanto ekuinspirayo wena ukuba you know what if they can get it I can also get it qha wena ufuna uba yonke into iphatshe iphatshe apha kwi-timeline zabo phatshe nje hayi babhayi
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4: 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NgesiZulu bathi indlala ibangulaka, you know? So unprovoked nje for no reason, a person will come up and say you are bragging by posting what you are admiring, you know? Like uyabheka ba ukudla lokho kubadalelayo to say, I'm going to enjoy this or this plate looks so nice. It looks well dished. Manje kwalelani I know man no yazini kunzima guys yes it's very very hard we are living in very very hard times but that's no excuse for a person to be a meanie mina ngingathi reevaluate your circle my guy see the people that you're pulling close or the people that are surrounding you because what bregi ubani ubreka ngokudla guys siyayazi sonke future la play demand why would you be so mean about that I man you but great shows Sinaya as always
1: your evening just got a shot of excitement happy hour on Y
5: DJ Venom is bringing you back to Pirara for the biggest youth day pre-celebration Pitori Iphala Lefatshe happening Saturday the 13th of June at Propaganda Pretoria Central Kipatiya the youth of South A with 25k Blackie Goldie Shakes and Layers DJ Checho Slick Mash Beats and of course Venom on stage for a proper celebration tickets from 50 rand on Country Ticket. 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
1: 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Y.

0: Post Malone, and he features 21 Savage on this one. It is called Rockstar. Aren't we all feeling like rock stars right now, my happy person? Because what do you mean? Clash of the Yoli with your boy Sinaya, man.
1: Yo, I hope you play this, man. I just want to say Sinaya, man. And if you call it about Sinaya, man. Nah, man, you're the GOAT. You're the GOAT. Sinaya, man. I mean, like, Sinaya, man. You get me? Like, Sinaya. And the credit of my GOAT, yeah, out, GOAT.
0: Sinaya, man. Shout out to you, Wandile Mabroski. Hey, you know what? Keep on dropping them voice notes on the YI, blood. Appreciate it so much. And yo, I appreciate this time with you, my happy person, from 6 to 7 p.m., where we get to have really fun conversations while listening to good music. And you know, every time it's happy hour time, there's just something that happens in my spirit where I just feel good. And I hope that you feel good as well. And today, while we're speaking about all things good, we all know that the economy... Let's start that again. We all know that the economy is not doing so wonderfully right now. You know, kunzima, everything is pricey. Yonke into iyadura. And I just want to find out from you, do you feel like it's a bit insensitive to kind of show off on social media because of what's happening in the economy?
2: Hey, beautiful evening, Sinaya.
0: Mr. Malapa.
2: To you and the wonderful wise. It's a policy, I mean, guys. If not, look, man, I love the comments, right? And one thing I can say for sure is people are going to reflect their insecurities or their fears on you, right? And the sooner you get to know that, the better you get to guard yourself, right? It's a thing where people don't want to take accountability anymore. So, yeah, best guard yourself. And also protect the information you take in, right? Have a proper filter. You know, it's so easy to just say, this guy triggered this guy triggered that. The question is, have you dealt with that? Or are you taking necessary steps to deal with that? Otherwise, the boy Kimoka, have yourselves a lovely week. Mr. Malapa, how are you? The boat from Rustenburg, Flow Park, stand up.
0: Ah, Mr. Malapa, yes, he. Clock it! Let's keep it rolling. Oh no, they deleted the voice notes. Oh man, and I was actually looking forward to listening to this one because it's giving Gen Z. Nonetheless, let's keep it rolling, man. We've still got a couple more voice notes coming through from you, my happy person.
3: Sure, Sinaya, man. Yeah, hope you're right, Mfethu. I mean, I'm cool, right, Mfethu. 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
2: Sinaye on why.
3: Hey, now your main. Hey, boy, you guys are bad. Yo, people are feeling it through the heart.
1: Ish, Brian.
3: I'll tell me, Maliaku, dog. Hey, do as you please, nge Maliaku, if only aku, do as you please, nge phone yaku, dog. I don't understand how posting food is bragging. Because now I'm in a scope, and I'm in a post a lap, scope.
1: Mm.
3: I haven't posted scope. If I'm eating scope, but. Yeah, Maliaku, as long as you didn't get it through illegal things.
1: Exactly.
3: Maliaku posted. Unfortunately, if you're doing illegal things, then that's how you actually get caught. But if you grand out here, poster, Maliaku, you worked hard for it. And I'm going to put it on the phone, so you work hard for your money.
1: And yes, the reason why I posted that food is because, yes, I don't even have a missus living with me. So home cooked meals is something that I'm not really familiar with. And kukutekak being up by Eastern Cape. So whenever I get a chance to kind of eat homey food like several colors, I get really excited. And that's why I posted. I was like, man, I am so excited to ungena kulechisanyama right now. Because it takes me all the way back home, my happy person. Listen, this is home for you. And I want you to continue dropping that voice note over on the Y app and let me know. In this very tough economy, is it insensitive to show off your lifestyle in these trying times? Let me know what you think, my happy person, only on the Y app.
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6: Now, man. On the happy hour. So I'm Kael, I'm Dawid. Now, sizovuya nawe sivuye nelizwe lonke lapho mamele phumamele khona don't touch that dial. 99.3 with an happy hour.

0: Throwing it all the way back, Julian Gomez featuring B Bravo. Love Song 28, man. Oh, what an absolutely amazing time that we've had on this beautiful Tuesday evening, my happy person. Each and every single day, it is straight fire. And I wanted to find out from you, is it insensitive in this very tough economy to be showing out? You know, we work hard to make a living. We work hard to just live. It's tough times for everybody. But then when I go ahead and I post it on social media, is that insensitive?
1: Evening, Sinai, man. Just wanna say Sinai, man. I'm Tase. Mama posted, Tase. Sinai. South African SARS must know where the money come from.
0: It's time for me to make way, Sham. And you know what? I think it would be a crime if I don't close off with just giving you a few words, man. The Ebonyi economy, it's rough. And it's tough on each and every single person. The price for everything is just going up. But if there's one thing that I know about us as South Africans is that we're very good at finding the light in difficult situations. So, my happy person, if today, mhlambe, you're feeling really heavy, you're not feeling like your best self, remember that your current situation is never your final destination. All right, keep showing up, keep believing, keep laughing, and keep being kind to yourself, because it's, like I said earlier on, this economy is tough to each and every single one of us. But as a wise South African once said, tough times never last, only tough people last. And as the saying goes, hope is being able to see that there is light despite of all the darkness. So take care of each other, my happy person. Take care of yourselves. And from 6 to 7 p.m., you know I got you, and I'm right here to take care of you. I'm going to make way for Club Y next, my happy person. Keep it locked and loaded on the only frequency that moves you. We do this again from 6 to 7 p.m. And whatever it is that you're going to be doing, don't you ever forget the Samba Nowhere.
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0: Now we'll start here. This one is called Allowance on 99.2. Uncensored is back on your radio. Yes, yes. It's about to get nasty. The one named Tools Umatiala.
1: And above her up, but I can't promise any nastiness from my side.
0: Are you sure?
1: Yeah, snacking on your own nest. You get goody two shoes. Even better, I'm goody three shoes.
0: Are you wearing a goody three shoes?
1: Yes.
0: Let's get into what the...
2: Have you ever felt like this?
3: Oh, my God.
2: Or like this? Damn! This is your time to vent and let us know what was your...
4: What the
2: moment.
0: Well, if it's your first time listening to the show, welcome. Where have you been?
1: Where have you been?
0: Kanjani, show. We call this Uncensored. We rock with you every Monday to Thursday between the hours of 8 to 10. First hour, we get to vent. You know, in South Africa, a lot is happening. So if anything or anyone happened to you today, maybe you got an email, maybe you got a text, or someone just said something in a tone that was off. You know, tone, sometimes you can hide what you're really saying. It sounds like it's okay, but is it really? Is that you? Well, drop us a voice note using the YFM app. We want to hear all about it. Well, Barbara, anything like that happened to you?
1: You don't even have to ask me. I was waiting for you to finish your sentence.
0: Okay.
1: So I can say, move aside, because I have a what to share.
0: And
1: this what the is life changing. Do you understand?
0: Life changing.
1: We set out to go on a trip as friends to Moseja overseas. Okay. And we were going to split the cost across the six of us. It was going to be evenly split and cheap for everybody and awesome. And guess who is the clown that followed through alone?
0: You.
1: Me.
0: Alone.
1: Alone.
0: As in, you're the only one that left the group and made
1: it a reality. I'm the only one who made it a reality. But now, because I'm traveling alone, I can't just go to Airbnb, a random go koning, because I don't know what they're going to do to me there.
0: Yeah,
1: I'm in a foreign country where I don't speak the language.
0: Sorry, you said Moseja.
1: Moseja.
0: It sounds like...
1: Moseja epesheya.
0: Epesheya va?
1: No, no. Moseja means epesheya in my language.
0: Oh, I thought...

0: was a place, my man. I'm like, you see, there's a place overseas.
1: You need to come more to the Tswana side of life.
0: I really do. Okay.
1: I'll tell you the country once I've gone through this era of my life. But for now, let's keep it disclosed, okay? Undisclosed.
0: Okay.
1: But essentially, what had happened was, I'm the only person who followed through on this thing. And I decided, you know what? It's my birthday weekend also. I might as well treat myself. Self-love, self-care, self-love.
0: Yeah.
1: I tried to book my plane tickets because you need to book your plane tickets before you book your visa. Tell me why my bank blocks my card from making the transaction. So now I'm spending the entire night. I think I spent like an hour last night trying to book tickets after the show. It just was not working. I call the fraud department in the morning because they were suspecting fraud. I sit on the phone for 3 hours.
0: Why?
1: After 3 hours of, go to this department, we're going to forward you to these guys, we're going to forward you. They tell me to go straight to the branch.
0: Oh my gosh.
1: Oh, eventually I get the tickets for the plane. Now it's time for me to book my visa. When it's time for, oh, by the way, the plane tickets now cost 12,000 rand more than they did last
0: night. Because of times, yes.
1: Because of time that went by. And also the ticket I initially wanted was sold out. So now I can't even land on the Monday. I must only land on Tuesday because Monday's tickets are sold out. Unless I'm willing to go first class. And we all know that humble beginnings must begin humbly. You
0: understand? What? I didn't know that I knew that. Yeah.
1: So that's where I'm at. I'm at the humble beginnings. I'm trying to begin humbly. And it's just not a cute time. Now I've got an 8 a.m. visa appointment. Do I know anything about where I'm going, where I'm going to be sleeping, what I'm going to be eating? I don't know. I don't even know if I have the money for Moseja anymore because the amount of money I'm taking out, I had to pay an extra 1,000 rand to get a visa appointment for tomorrow.
0: On top of the 12.
1: And this is an extra 1,000 rand on top of the visa cost already.
0: And the 12 was in addition to the actual cost that was valid there.
1: You understand? So right now, I'm looking for a man in finance. You know, preferably... kind, gentle on the eyes. But if you are not gentle on the eyes, I will accept you as you are, as long as you can cover.
0: But you ubuhle bendoda zingomo zayo.
1: Amen. Amen.
0: You agree?
1: I agree. And that is my word, that I'm looking for a husband. Thank you. If you have applications, send a voice note on the Y app. We will be reviewing those very seriously. Thank you.
0: Can I just say, yes. I was listening to your story, and throughout, all I could hear in my head was...
1: No, far indeed.
0: Excuse me, drop us that voice note. Maybe you had a date just like Barbara. What's that place called again overseas?
1: Moseja.
0: Eh? Or maybe your troubles were local. Either or, drop us that voice note. Here's a little something from Blackie. It's called David.

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Balima is a poem. Imagine your face. 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So carry on with that too, dog. And everything that's supposed to happen will happen, dog. By God's grace, dog. No cap. So in the bed too. Just, I don't know, dog. Just carry on.

0: It's Blackie with David here on Why. You're hanging out with Tools and Barbara on Uncensored. We do this every Monday to Thursday between the hours of 8 and 10 p.m. But we always kick off by asking you to get it off your chest with a little segment we like to call What The?
1: Yeah. Look, this one is a bit tricky because I don't want to be offensive. But my What The is regarding my fellow Bold Brothers.
0: Oh.
1: Yes. If unempandla, if your hair is not as thick as it is on the top, on the sides, I am speaking to you.
0: That's me too.
1: Oh. Really? Unempandla?
0: No.
1: I knew it. You're not.
0: I don't have empandla, but my hair is not the same in the front as it is in the back.
1: It's tricky. And it comes with age, right? I remember, I think I was, what, how old was I? 26?
0: That's a young age. That's where I am today.
1: I was your age.
0: Oh.
1: And I went to the barber, and the barber said, my friend, what are we fading? And that's the last time I cut a fade. Wow. He asked me, what are we? I was like, my hair. He's like, what are we fading?
0: At the tender age of 26.
1: So today, I bumped into a fellow bald brother. He's bald in the top, but has 8 dreadlocks.
0: What nice. Preservation.
1: Preservation? Or just...
0: Or is it
1: not letting go?
0: Conservation.
1: Just let go. It took me a while too. You know, I'll do the whole thing of adding, okay, let me not go down what I'll do.
0: Okay.
1: But I did it.
0: Mm.
1: Okay. So I want to speak to all my brothers where their hair is just getting thin. It's okay.
0: It's all right.
1: There is a lot of cool, bald men out there.
0: Yes.
1: I mean, take me for example.
0: My father, you know.
1: You know?
0: You and my father.
1: He was bold too. You see? Samuel L. Jackson was bold.
0: Cyril Ramaphosa is bold.
1: I wouldn't have gone there, but yes, he is.
0: You see?
1: President of the country.
0: Yes.
1: Who else can I think of? Peter Boddick.
0: Putin also doesn't have hair.
1: Vladimir Putin.
0: Even I suspect, allegedly, Donald Trump might be balding.
1: I can't confirm it or deny. He's just one of those people that are doing those things.
0: It's my suspicion.
1: Young Tola. But yes. It's fine. We'll be waiting for you at the barbershop or wherever. It's fine. 4 dreadlocks. Okay, 8.
0: When Anabu Trump.
1: And we asked Dan to uproot his dreads. He had moments of, don't play with them
0: too. That's what I'm saying. It's preservation.
1: Preserving what?
0: If that's how he wants to express his beauty, then let him. Casper did it. He had a Pondo at the back.
1: You're right.
0: No Marie at the front. Maybe get pioneer of style.
1: Okay, let me also say, I'll be waiting for you on the lighter side of life. Young born, I mean.
0: On the acceptance side of life.
1: On the Vin Diesel side of life.
0: Hi, the Morris Chestnut
1: side of life.
0: The Boris Kodjoe.
1: We don't understand. I win about
2: it.
1: Yeah, that's us. Bantu. Abanani. Abane.
0: Bald head.
1: Yes. Sorry. It just took a moment. My bald head was just loading there for a moment.
0: We were both loading.
1: But we got a voice note coming in, and that's because we're asking you to send a voice note using the YFM app and break down to us what your What The is. Karabo did, and this came in.
3: Hey, Tools. Hey, Barbara. My What The is nipple babies. I saw a video on TikTok this afternoon, and there was a lady who was talking about nipple babies, and someone in the comments was like, I would take a job through connections because I'm

0: not a celebrity. And now it got me thinking that are we harder on celebrities' children than ordinary people who get jobs through connections? What's the difference? Like, I don't understand. So that got me like, what is the difference in that?
1: Okay, food for thought.
2: The answer is yes. The answer is absolutely yes. We are much harder on them. I mean, when I think about even the legacy keynote speaker for Grind, she's gone through so many different challenges on the online space, and no one gives her the
1: Okay.
2: opportunity to almost make mistakes and learn things for the first time because she's someone with 3 million followers. Let the girl live. You know what I mean? But if it was Jabu from next door who doesn't have 3 million followers, who did the same mistake, you probably would have let it slide. So, yes,
1: But
2: you
1: do we
2: are
1: not treat
2: harder.
1: them nicer because we assume that life is better for them?
2: That's a terrible assumption.
1: It is. It
2: It's a
1: is.
2: terrible assumption.
1: It is. It is. It is. So we need to stop that.
2: Yeah, I have thoughts, but that's where I will end it.
1: All right. Well, we're not done with what the. Go ahead and send your voice note using the Wi-Fi map. We've got about, what, 10 more minutes? So let us know, yeah? What or who irritated or grinded your gears? Let me know.
3: If G's the spot, why's where it's hot? Why?

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0: 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It's amazing. If you're like flying like Upabra,
1: you will hear us.
0: Going to Cape Town or anywhere, you can literally download all of the mixes.
1: Mm-hmm.
0: So if you're a fan of Jasmo, Rari, whoever, you can download the mix and listen for free.
1: Can you imagine? So much privilege.
0: No subscription.
1: You are always crying. The others are privileged. They are ahead of us. You're not using your privilege as well.
0: Yeah, tap man. In. Please do. Please do. Please do. It's still what the. We're actually wrapping it up. We got a voice note coming in from Ubuhle. If you haven't sent yours, phone in. Ulindendon.
2: Hi guys. So I agree with tool selection because.
0: Oh, no. That's not the one. Oh, okay. That's from last week. My bad. Sorry.

0: Sorry. Sorry. These things happen. And what there can happen during what
1: there? And you know what? What there too? What there?
0: And what there can happen during what there?
1: Can you play something from last week?
0: No, a mistake. I'm only human.
1: I've got thoughts, actually.
0: Wait, correction. I'm only a bold human.
2: Why? Serving the freshest sound all day long.

0: Mr. What's the call? What's the call? With Itemba here on Why You're Hanging Out with Tools, Majella and Barbara on Uncensored. And it's about time we get into my favorite part of the game.
1: Yes, it is, man. We interrupt whatever you are doing right now. Whatever you are doing right now, we interrupt your solo hustle to invite you to grind. Because building alone will only take you so far. At some point, you actually need, you know, the space, the people, and the tools to actually grind.
0: You need the tools, Madala, to your Barbara.
1: Yeah, I understand. Yeah.
0: Otherwise, you're not going to get to where you're trying to go. And Grind is exactly that. The ultimate creator link up. It's back. And we're calling all creatives to come and attend. So you can elevate your nano profile and learn how to turn every post into a bag. So you can also go to Messenger.
1: Yeah, man, it's going to be crazy. If you don't know, you're about to know. It's the Ultimate Creator Link Up. It's back. It's back with a bang. It's going to be at Atlas Studios again. So you don't have an excuse, man. 27th of June, Atlas Studios is actually, it's in, what's that place? That's Oakland Park, right?
0: Yes, very near to that creative school.
1: The yes, one that you the went one to. I went to. Yes. The one that sounds like after.
0: Yes, but it's not after because it's...
1: Exactly.
0: Yes, that place. So whether you're a student in the Joburg area, it really is something that's super accessible. Tickets are available at yworld.co.za. But in case you don't know who's going to be there, let me tell you. Sinethemba Madondo on building your creative online persona. Poppy Sibiya for travel content and monetization. Sushi with Wasabi on collaborative brand content. And that's just three tools. Do you know more?
1: Oh, there's going to be so much. My boy Libo Njomba gonna be there. You also have the option to actually create content with content creators.
0: Washa.
1: So you leave content. Did you see what I did there? Hey. Boss. Boss.
0: You're ready to be a father.
1: Nyegeleni. Dead joke of the day. So you gotta be there, man. Danny Danger's gonna be there. Libo Njomba's gonna be there.

0: about how much of a bitch she is until you're in the room with her and you get to learn from her firsthand. So you can either hear about how cool she is and how much people have learned from her, mm-hmm. or you can come join the party and be the people who thrive because they learned directly from the source.
1: Beautiful, man. 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

0: Now my heat tight more, but my ideas are shot. I will go, come on, please. What die as in? Palavela ngai power much, so I won't say anything. But please, just continue to do whatever you wanna do. Ungshaote.
1: How the rules? Ingoma yazi yaphela said kanje. It's called easy. You?
2: I'm like, why is he lying?
1: What's happening?
2: He sounds like he's lying.
1: Oh, hurt. It's a great song, though. It's on 99.2. Uncensored is the name of the show. It's time for us to get into Destination Playlist.
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1: Oh yes, it's time for Destination Playlist. This is where you get to take over the playlist pretty much, right?
2: Yes. And I refuse to comment on the state of this game for the past week. We are only in the second week of June. I want to put out a statement before we start that.
1: Okay.
2: Ladies and gentlemen, it's not too late to bring it home.
1: Okay? I wasn't going to say anything.
2: Yeah, I'm also not going to say anything. What I will say is pretend you won the lottery.
1: Well, if it's your first time here, Destination Playlist is where you get to imagine a particular destination. As Barbara just mentioned today, we are driving to fetch our money after winning the lottery.
2: Yes, we are. You got an SMS from the lotto. Not a good luck next time message. Come collect your 20 rand. It will be deposited in your bank account. The one that says you've won.
1: Yes.
2: Neymali.
1: But you need to keep in mind, right? When you play the lotto and you do win, it doesn't get deposited into your account immediately. You go crazy for a couple of hours. Maybe days.
2: Finish the 100 rand that's left in your account.
1: Maybe even take a loan, because I would do that. I'm getting the money.
2: Listen,
1: give me all of that money. I'm a millionaire. Trust me. So we're going to play you our different selections. Barbara, do you want to go first or should I? How do you want to do this?
2: It doesn't matter who goes first.
1: I say ladies first.
2: All that matters is that the real champion is going to emerge on top today.
1: All right.
2: That's all that matters. So we might as well start with me.
1: Assam, what's your destination? Let's go.
2: So my destination, very straight to the point, very easy, right? Number one, a throwback, a banger, a certified one. And if you don't like this song, I know the problem is you against me. Mafiki Zolo Lotto. Eh, Nakitweri Lotto, right?
1: Uh-huh.
2: Second song, Rihanna. Be better have my money. Just like you said, the money doesn't come immediately. So the day that I finally go collect it, you better have the whole 20 million in cash. Ngayfuna. Then last but not least.
1: I love how you Zulu when you're a millionaire.
2: Yes, because that's my millionaire personality.
1: Yeah, yeah.
2: Zulus are the most luxurious people in the country. But that's a conversation for another day. Beyonce formation to wrap it up, because now I need to get all my girls in a row, because we're going to go hard. We worked hard and now it's time to play hard.
1: Okay, yeah. I heard the story. Let's hear the music.

pets young days have a sapan and girls to disarm and with me, I'm only 350. Is a matter on okay. I would be nice to do just a good record there, but.

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0: That's millionaire behavior. 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Have you ever ridden on an alligator?
1: No.
0: Because
1: no.
0: You're not a millionaire. Yes.
1: Let me just say, singing along to the music is not going to make the whole IS want to select you. So I heard you hyping Rihanna. Who nana? Oh, what you whining ala makai? Honestly. Okay, time for my story, right? As you know, the destination is Lottoland.
0: Okay.
1: Now, because you have just received the SMS, you got to start with Kanye. You have the money, but you are mentally preparing yourself. Ne? Along with Kanye. Then you need to dash on top of that.
0: Oh.
1: I'm going to see after I've got the SMS. I don't have the money, but I know I'm going to have the money.
0: Yes.
1: So now I'm going to start taking loans.
0: Oh.
1: I'm going to Sandton.
0: Oh.
1: So that I can start spending the money I don't have.
0: Great
1: I know.
0: Man.
1: It's a reckless decision. Leave me alone. Then finally, you will be forced to congratulate me eventually when the money comes in. Are you with me?
0: You're going to confess to people that you are a lotto winner.
1: No, but there will be signs.
0: There will be signs.

0: 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Hamba no Barbara?
1: Obviously. Obviously.
0: I feel like Barbara's giving Ituba and Amor Sizekaya, like the new version of the lotto.
1: Okay, fine.
0: So if you get it, vote for me. 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
1: One day, it's one day.
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0: Swam Matrix with Amapupo here on Why, and only one person's dreams can come true tonight, because the destination is you've just won the lottery and you have to pick between going to collect the money with Tools or going to collect the money with Barbara.
1: Yeah, man. We told you our stories. This is our music selection. We'll start with Barbara.
0: Oh, yeah, I just won the lotto, guys. Oh, my God. You won 10K? 10K for you.

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1: Hey bro, twirl on my haters, ride on alligators. 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
0: Okay, great selection. Let me not lie. Really good selection today.
1: It is a good selection. I think I just need my female friends to step forward.
0: Yes, ladies, please do.
1: Yeah.
0: Please do, because, yeah.
1: Injalo.
0: This is what a Mahutmana listening to. That's why.

0: Did you send a voice note using YFM app? Because that means you're probably about to congratulate me.
1: Oh, we'll see about that. I told you, it's the second week. Don't get too, now, what's the word, arrogant.
0: Yeah. What you don't understand is that you are dealing with a man with a chiscope.
1: Really?
0: Here's voice note number one. Let's hear it. I haven't heard it. Let's hear it.
1: Okay.
0: Hey, but why is it not
1: silence,
0: playing?
1: I knew it.
0: It's probably because it's your voice note.
1: I knew it.
2: I say what up, Truzy. What a beautiful Barbie girl.
1: Hey.
2: Tonight's one is tough, eh? Very, very tough because they both fire playlists.
1: Mm.
2: But I'm going to have to go in alphabetical order today, so it's Barbara for me.
0: Yeah, that's why I didn't play.
1: Alphabetical order? That's the reason you're choosing my playlist?
0: He's being nice. Shout out to Terrence Time. KG,
1: my goodness.
0: I can see from KG's profile picture Uguti, he's a good man.
1: My future's not bright.
0: Let's see it. KG, Dinsan.
3: Yes, Sanbodani.
0: Hola.
3: Tulusi.
0: Steve.
3: Babra. Hey, Bafetu Boga.
1: Hi.
3: Amba no Tulusi, Bafetu. Amba no Tulusi.
0: Thank you.
1: Hello.
3: Babra, sister, like, I want to get that some alone. The problem. Chumitsa, how do you do it? So, I'm a sage only one. Bangizi total. We'll be one. Understand that.
1: Wow.
3: So ngamba no tulusi bafethu no sport.
0: Love it.
1: Not only did he choose you, but he triggered me with my traumas.
0: He's letting you know why. Okay, one final one coming in from Umalangani.
4: Danko Barbara. Tulus Madala. Uzinama tools bafo.
0: Uzinama
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0: Uyaba
4: 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Madala.
1: Tools, congratulations, Mina, because I don't have good friends and, you know, my name starts with B. there are things I must just go through in life.
0: Askies. 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
1: Tools Madala. 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Anyways, I'm in a happen on Tools Madala.

0: mahala leya ka Barbara ile utsingwini lotu sengiyachapisa musu bazosloya manje ayibona leya ka Tuesday right leyo kuqala leyo busithuse sethi they don't know where the money comes from but yeah tools hamba nawe nje yap.
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0: Just a reminder that the unstoppable why is the frequency that moves you.
1: It's always a Mazo with Y and Smirnoff Ice. 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
0: Are you ready to make some noise?
2: Because we are.
0: Why?

0: do you know that throws it down on a track like that? It's Coco Jones with Lover Girl here on Why. You hang out with Tools, Madela, and Barbara on Uncensored. It's time for us to open up the mic.
1: Anyone else who would like to share with us tonight?
2: Yeah.
3: What did he say?
4: It's about to go down.
0: It's about to go down indeed, because tonight we're talking about something that affects every employee, every boss, every job seeker, and just about every household in the country. We're talking about salaries.
5: Yo. Sure. And the salary is the one thing we love to talk about in private. But when it comes to public, All of a sudden it becomes a secret. Yeah, all of a sudden you wanna sebe. You become a yin yang twin. Why?
0: You don't even sebe. You don't tell people what's happening there when it comes to the money. We spend so much of our lives working, but somehow what we earn remains one of the biggest secrets in the earth, workplace.
5: Well, that could be changing. A proposed piece of legislation called the Fair Pay Bill is making people rethink the way salaries are discussed in South Africa.
0: Now, if this is passed into law, the bill would require employers to include salary ranges in job advertisements. I'm hearing some amens. Stop companies from asking job applications about their previous salaries and encourage greater transparency around pay.
5: So I know when we speak about these kind of things, it can all sound confusing. The idea is simple, right? If people know what jobs pay, it becomes harder for employers to underpay workers or hide unfair salary differences. So, for example, I can't hide if I'm making meters here and Papra's making 100.
0: Now, we are laughing about destination playlist. This thing is real. This thing is real.
5: We are one, yeah.
0: And I think some say it's a step towards fairness. Mm-hmm. Others argue that it's transparency that can help close the wage gaps and give employees more power when negotiating salaries, which is a problem.
5: It is a problem, but for who?
0: The profit margins of the business.
5: Look, other people say it would cause chaos in the workplace. Just think about it right now. Nah? Think about the favorite, like Pim Sabinzin. Imagine finding out ukuthi favorite is earning more than you, but you guys do the exact same thing. Maybe even if it's not exact, it's similar. Eh? How would that make you feel?
0: I don't know how that would make me feel if I found out that my colleague is earning tons and tons more than me. And I think some people would be marching straight to HR before lunchtime, before we even start the morning meeting. Hello, boss.
5: Yeah, and then it becomes tricky because, here's the thing. Salary differences aren't always unfair. Sometimes people earn more because of the kind of experience they have, right? Different qualifications, stronger performance records. You know, it chops and changes. I can't expect Tools Madela to be earning the same amount as MVP when I just go,
0: why not?
5: Why not?
0: You're
5: a leading player.
0: I hear.

0: you, but I'm leading in my heart too. You understand?
1: Go tell HR that and let's see what they say about your heart.
0: I mean, I don't know what HR is going to say about my heart, but what I'm saying is, if that's the case and we're saying that it's based on being the leading player or having more experience in the game, why are we keeping salaries a secret? If the differences are justified, then shouldn't you be able to explain, Nuguti, that's why Tools Akhola Mamita, because he wins Destination Playlist every week. You can't even put a playlist together, but you want their meter.
1: So that's where it gets tricky, né? Because we say we want transparency. Mm. But now my boss is going to be like, oh, we're now Mang. You are Tools Mamita. This is Oyondo. That's transparency, Angit. Do you really want that? You ain't dude. Oh.
0: I can handle it.
1: Imagine that.
0: Give it to me. Put me in, coach. But would you be comfortable with your colleagues knowing exactly how much you earn every month? And I feel like that's why Tools is fighting, because he doesn't want us to know what she's earning on that side of the table.
1: Actually, I'm on the other side.
0: Oh.
1: I do want you to know. But I need you to consider this, right?
0: Okay.
1: Would you hand in your resignation? Nah?
0: Mm.
1: Would you actually demand a raise?
0: Mm.
1: Or would you just accept, you know, that maybe that other colleague is just better than you? They bring something that you don't. Maybe when I say 99.2, it sounds different. 99.2.
0: Oh, 99.2.
1: Aye.
0: Yeah, again, and it's spicy, mosaic.
1: There's more money, too.
0: I can't do the down part. My voice doesn't move.
1: That's
0: like
1: where
0: that.
1: The money is.
0: That's where the money is. It's down in the vocal register. So if you found out, my wire, that your coworker makes more than you, would you quit or fight for a raise? That's the question of the night.
1: Fight for a raise.
0: Oh, you're answering.
1: Fight for a raise. I know you thought I'm on the other side. I'd fight for a raise. And I think we should know how much everyone earns. Right? But
0: for motivation.
1: For motivation. Mm. But I need to understand the reasoning, right? I mean, we just made an example now, maybe 99.2. That's silly.
0: Okay.
1: But if really you have more experience,
0: yes,
1: you bring more to the table, then that would inspire me to want to do the same thing.
0: Yeah.
1: Do you get what I mean?
0: And I think fighting for a raise looks different for different people. Some people take fighting as a raise as going to knock on the door and saying, boss, sawubona, good morning. For me, when I say fight for a raise, I think go back to the drawing board and see how I can upskill so I can fight for my chance at a raise and not necessarily directly fight the employer, if that makes sense.
1: I get you. You know what I appreciate about this idea, right, is the fact that there are favorites in the workplace.
0: They are favorites in life.
1: In life, right?
0: Yes.
1: You could be really good at your job. You're hardworking. You're always on time, but you're just not liked because of how you look or where you're from or something you did. I'll give you an example. Hey, I'm almost virtual with this radio thing.
0: You're scratching your face. That's not a good sign.
1: Tricky. So once upon a time, I got a salary decrease.
0: Oh, no. Nah? They can do that?
1: And it was for a radio gig. And this guy says to me, listen, radio's fun and everything, but radio doesn't have money.
0: Oh,
1: and I think your focus is too much here, but you need to be everywhere, spread around.
0: Okay.
1: As a result, I'm deducting 8,000 rand.
0: Oh!
1: Yeah.
0: That's an insane amount of money to deduct.
1: Yeah, right? I'm like, yeah. But you know, composure, the hair is inside.
0: Yeah.
1: And I think about 2 months later, right? I've not spoken about this to my colleague, right? And she starts bragging about her black card. Ooh, that's my black card.
0: Yes.
1: Beginning of the year, I got an 8,000 rand increase.
0: I said, wow.
1: What?
0: Ya puma kimi ya hamba kue.
1: Young daughter! And that's favoritism, because we did the exact same thing, exact same place, exact same amount of work. Her mistake was bragging about
0: The
1: black card. Yo, you should have seen me Monday. Hey, you told me there's no money. Dude.
0: And
1: right?
0: Did they give you back the money?
1: No, he let me go.
0: Oh!
1: Because I found him out.
0: Oh!
1: Because then, what's your excuse? How do you tell me one thing, but tell the other one the next thing?
0: Ooh.
1: Then he had to just be frank. All right, dog, I took it from you. Like, uzotin.
0: And then we were close, right?
1: Uzotin. Then it became, okay, so you don't like me, I don't like you, fed. And then that's the first time he actually was transparent.
0: Oh, wow. That is a hectic way to find out. What a tough life you've lived. I'm sorry.
1: Ah, that's why my matala. But that's why we're asking you this question as well. If you found out your coworker makes more than you, would you quit or fight for a raise? Wena, what are you doing?

0: Fight for a raise, but fight for a raise by myself, like fight internally for the raise.
1: Fight internally, kanjani?
0: Fight it. I just explained it to you how I'd fight internally. I would go and put myself under strenuous like activity to make sure that I level up and rise to the occasion and the level of execution that is required for me to double my pay.
1: Asibonge, employee of the month.
0: Thank you. And that's why I should be your Miss South Africa.
1: Yes!
0: 2026. Thank you, South Africa.
1: All right, Miss South Africa, what's our question on open mic today?
0: So our question on open mic, if you found out your coworker makes more money than you, would you quit or fight for a raise?
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6: Up to the time, I'm finna start by the ranking the original Nigerian Don Gargan riding through my ride out, I've been down without a curfew.

0: If you know, you know. Do you know who these people are that he's calling on?
1: Shout out to Boogie Harry.
0: Baba Shubabu, aka
1: Shibabu.
0: Burner Boy. Delays on that one, man. All eyes on me.
1: 2014, so, what a year.
0: He's actually calling out the bouncers that used to put them on.
1: I'm
0: telling you, it's a real thing. He's shouting out all the bouncers from all the clubs that would allow them in and all that stuff. So Baba Du Shibabu, doesn't that sound like someone who will beat you up?
1: What if I must go on the streets of Joburg and say Shibabu, Shibabu, and see who reacts so I can go in there?
0: Say that name 3 times in the mirror. Mo Baba Du Shibabu.
1: It's all fun and games until you find out that Shibabu Shibabu is making more money than you.
0: These
1: bouncing at the club, right?
0: And drinking Red Bull only.
1: And that's why the point of debate today is, if you found out that your co-worker makes more money than you, would you quit or fight for a raise? Fun fact, as of June 2026, the Fair Pay Bill has not yet become law. It is a private member's bill introduced by Nobuntu Hlazo-Webster of Build One South Africa, aka Bossa, and must still move through parliament before it can take effect.
0: Can I just say, shout out to him. We don't hear enough of politicians actually sitting down and writing bills to better South Africa. It's one thing to want to be a politician and be in parliament, but sitting down and coming up with ideas that will better the country are needed. So this is where the bill stands right now. An updated version of the bill was formally introduced in the year 2026, right? It has been published for public comment and is being considered by Parliament. So that means when, right now, you can go comment and mention what you think about the bill being passed. It must be reviewed by the relevant parliamentary committee and then approved by the National Assembly before actually becoming law.
1: So it's safe to say that there are no guarantees, right?
0: Yep,
1: that it will pass. But analysts note that it addresses issues that have attracted support across different political and labor groups. Salary transparency, equal pay and anti-discrimination, fairer recruitment processes. Because the last thing I need is to be filling out a CV, going through interview processes, only to find out you're going to pay me half of what I'm already earning, I'm trying to escape.
0: Which sounds like a reality for all of us, isn't it?
1: Right? Every South African can relate to that. And I think some of the factors that could help it is public concern about wage inequality, international trends towards pay transparency, and the relatively narrow focus of the bill, which would make compromise easier.
0: But there's also factors that could slow it or block it. Now, that guy that you mentioned earlier on, what's his name again?
1: Nobuntu.
0: Mr. Nobuntu Hlazo-Webster is from a political party called Bossa.
1: Yes.
0: Yeah, that was started by Musi Maimane.
1: Hey, Musi Maimane! Where Lars work and called me, you see my money.
0: I knew you'd say that. Right? That's why I'm cracking. So, as you know, Bossa's not one of the biggest political parties in the country. So, because it's their idea, opposition from some business groups and people that are concerned about compliancy costs and administrative burdens may be an issue. Private member bills traditionally have a more difficult path than government-sponsored legislation. So changing these kind of things is easier said than it really is done.
1: And I think for me, what I love is that when the law, if it becomes law, not even when the law changes, if it does become law, there's a couple of things that would change for you and I as employees. We'd see salary ranges in job adverts, which is fabulous because everyone loves to know what they're getting into, right? We'd no longer be required to disclose previous salaries. So if the budget is much bigger, I don't have to tell you my baby budget
0: that I was earning 5,000

0: And yeah, now you're monitoring me the money that could have been mine. Mm. And we'd have stronger rights to discuss pay and request remuneration information, which technically should be the way that things are done, in my opinion.
1: Yep. Now, you're probably wondering, I am the employer. What changes? Or maybe an employee. We'll start with the employer, right?
0: Yeah.
1: As the employer, basically you would need to do a couple of things. Number one, determine salary bands for positions. So if you own a company and you've got 10 people working for you in different positions, you would have to find out how much the set fee is for each of them, right? Secondly, you need to publish or disclose those salary ranges. So when you're saying there's a new post and you are washing dishes, how much are you paying that dishwasher? Not that the person will come in and negotiate. Finally, you'd have to stop relying on applicants' salary histories when setting pay. Now, the problem with that is I come to you and I say, I've been calling 2.5. The person interviewing you is like, ooh, that's a lot. But we can see what we can do because he's hired to do that.
0: Yes.
1: He's HR. He's protecting the funds of the company. Mm. The more you charge, the less he'll probably make.
0: Yeah. It's a tough one. And I think we could go back and forth about this, but in true uncensored style, we'll always bring in an expert. So a little later on, we'll be talking to a South African career strategist and recruitment expert who goes by the name Corporate Auntie, a.k.a. Kamogelo Mopai. And yeah, hopefully we can get to the crux of this and find ourselves in a bill that allows us to find out what tools Madala's actually earning.
1: Hey, things would change, Msebenzini, trust me. But listen, we want to hear from you now, right? If you found out your coworker makes more than you, would you quit or fight for a raise? It's a tricky one. Asizukuthi umisilefuku trust uthini.
2: Yo, Tools Madala, Shafiri. Sweet Bobby girl. Hey. No, I missed you guys, but anyway, we're not there. Just finished on set and nothing like that. I mean, I wouldn't lie to you guys. You know, even like in the film industry, say the rates are not the same. You understand? Like, it depends. If you're like the, if ever in a camera department, you don't end the same way as a guy was in the lighting or grips and everything like that. You feel? So even if like go to fighter for a raise or whatever and everything like that, they'll just tune you. Good time. When you in lighting,
0: sure.
2: But me, I'm on camera department. You know what I mean? It's different. But you know, that's how it works in this industry. You know what I mean? That I'm rocking. Let's believe, trust.
1: Oh.
0: It's a tough one. And in this industry, chat, it needs to fall. But for me, you know me and my feminist ideals. I've got thoughts around the women and the men. And I found that women in South Africa earn roughly 20 to 30% less than men on average.
1: Mm.
0: Now, if we are doing the same job, same show, same time slot, I hear the whole experience thing, but it can't be that drastic that as a female, I am earning less.
1: No, you shouldn't earn less at all because you're female.
0: You understand?
1: Skin, Skin?
0: Race.
1: Gender?
0: Yes.
1: Race. I'm sorry, I just got very...
0: Whether you have long hair or short hair hair.
1: Number one.
0: You understand? I get that, and that's why we have acts like the Employment Equity Act. All these things were put in place to try and kind of save us, and hopefully this is one of those acts that will also save us.
1: Hopefully so, man. But we want to hear from you. If you found out your coworker makes more than you, would you quit or fight for a raise? We got a couple of voice notes coming in. Let's go with KB.
3: It's a tricky situation. Like me finding out what my colleague earns more than me if we're doing the same job. I don't think I would quit, to be honest with you. I would fight for a raise, you know. Quitting a job in this economy is not a great idea, by the way. So rather fight for a raise, you know. Yeah, that's the only way. You can't quit the job because someone earns more than you, you know. And especially if you know that you're such a hard worker and that person is more like a lazy person, but nah, you just have to raise it to your bosses so you can get a fair salary, you know. That's the only way, you know. Especially if you have proof. It's like solid proof. That's just my view.
1: I love that view. KB, you are reminding us that this is South Africa. And as much as we have rights, we have realities. You can't just quit because you found out someone earned more.
0: That's true. But also, I think from what I've seen with my friends who are in corporate, if you try to play

0: You haven't sent your voice note. What are you waiting for? If you found out your co-worker makes more than you, would you quit or fight for a raise? Let us know.
1: Uncensored. The show that leaves nothing to the imagination, but everything to the conversation.
2: It is basic human politeness to share your conversation with the whole table.
1: Why?
0: Sorry. We interrupt your solo hustle to invite you to grind. Because here's the thing, right? Building alone will only take you so far, Mchana. At some point, you need the space, the people, and the tools to grind.
3: Yeah, and if you're not at Atlas Studios on the 27th of June, then where are you? Who are you grinding with? Because Tools Madala will be there.
0: Chofita.
3: Barbara will be there.
0: Chofita.
3: Grace Montana will be there. Chofita. Reba S will be there. Sushi with wasabi. Mm-hmm. And if you don't know, that's the same wasabi from The Breakfast Show. just in case you don't know.
0: In case you didn't know.
3: I'm talking about George Wasabi.
0: Ungasabi,
3: Wasabi Nation.
0: Mm-hmm. And trust me, there's so much more that's going to be going out there. Dali Danger, the guy who's forever brying on his socials, is going to be there. Payelo Chabalala is going to be there. So Noabile. I watch this guy on TikTok every night and I'm like, hey, the sense of humor. How do you teach it? Where do you learn it? The answer is grind. Oh, by the way, Mr. Libo Njomba is going to be there. I asked him if he's going to be topless while taking content.
3: Yes.
0: The answer is yes.
3: The answer is yes?
0: The answer is yes.
3: I need to let all my homegirls know.
0: And then I asked him if he's going to have oil.
3: Oh, okay. You took it a bit too far. I don't know where the oil enters.
0: No, Bella, when abs are out and you're taking pictures and doing content, I set you up.
3: I'm like, you knew I would react like that. Because why is oil getting involved?
0: No, so that he can glisten while taking content.
3: Okay. As long as that's all,
0: that's all it is.
3: Okay.
0: Yeah.
3: Because please, grind is PG. All ages are welcome, mm-hmm. from the Ntwanas to the elders. So please, no oils allowed.
0: No oils allowed.
3: Yes, I will be personally making sure that Libo has no oils.
0: Not even bio oil. I'll call him and tell him after the show, man.
3: Please let him know.
0: It's all gravy again, yes. All ages. Ugogo, umama, ingane, zonke, bonke. Go get your tickets now at yworld.co.za.
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1: Your next level is at Grind. You are the focus, the movement, and the culture we all live by.

0: Yeah. Daniel Caesar with Japanese Denim here on Why You're Hanging Out with Tools and Barbara on Uncensored. And we're talking all things the fair pay law that is being proposed, and we're not sure if it's ever going to come into effect. However, what we are sure about is asking you this question. Would you fight for a raise or quit your job if you found out your colleague earned more than you?
1: And earlier on, I must make a correction. I said I saw a guy from Bosa talking about it, and it's not a guy, it's actually a lady. I'm sure that guy was just retweeting. Webster. It's a lady, not a guy. And look, let's give her flowers now. Because I am for this girl.
0: In the world?
1: Girls.
0: Yes.
1: All right, so to help us unpack all of this and so much more, we are joined by someone who has built a reputation for keeping it real when it comes to navigating the corporate world.
0: Yes, as mentioned earlier, our guest tonight is none other than Kamogelo Kamamopaye, better known to many professionals as Corporate Auntie. Welcome to Uncensored.
2: Thank you, and good evening to both of you.
0: Good evening. Now, in simple terms, what is the Fair Pay Bill and what problem is it trying to solve?
2: In the simplest terms, it is a bill that enables pay transparency. And it's trying to solve two problems. It's trying to prevent companies from hiding behind this term called market related without clearly stipulating what the salary range is. And it's also preventing companies from benchmarking your current salary instead of giving you what the industry is actually paying.
0: Tough. And from your experience in recruitment, why has this bill become such a big talking point only now?
2: Sure. Because people are starting to learn that the person who's sitting next to them is earning yards further than what they're currently earning. And that is becoming unsettling. With social media, everybody is, information is accessible.
0: Yeah.

0: So yeah,
1: I won't lie. I just listening to the conversation we've been having, I'm realizing how much I didn't know, or at least how much I didn't know mattered. So I'm just trying to find out from you. Do you think most job seekers actually understand how salaries are currently determined in SA, or is it just, I'm looking for a job?
0: That's what it is now, right? There are organizations, maybe to just give you a bit of perspective, that have something called salary bands.
2: Okay.
0: So this is the start, this is the end of this job title within the organization. Is that a standard procedure throughout all organizations? No. And because that isn't a standard practice, transparency, which is why this is important, then starts bringing those salaries to light. And that then starts educating the average job seeker to know where they should be sitting.
1: So it's almost like it's a secret everybody knows, but everybody doesn't know.
0: It is a secret if you want it to be a secret, right? There are platforms that you can use as a job seeker to equip yourself.
1: Mm-hmm.
0: Platforms like Glassdoor,
2: yeah,
0: PayScale, Talent.com. If you know your industry, if you know the location, the sector, your job title, your years of experience, and familiarize yourself with what your industry is paying. Because, and I'll give you a very small example, a business analyst in FMCG could be earning 35,000 to 50,000, but in the tech space, also business analysts could be earning 50 to 90,000. So if you don't educate yourself about where your industry is, then you're leaving a lot of money on the table.
2: But how accurate are those Glassdoor and thing websites? Because from how I see it, they're more accurate for American and Western countries than for us, because South African data is just not there like that.
0: Because South Africans are not putting their data.
1: It's our fault again.
2: We are keeping secrets again.
0: So, and remember, because salaries are made such a taboo thing within the workspace, it becomes very difficult for you to go online and be honest. And what you're not realizing is the more data you input, the more you can actually get out. Glassdoor does not allow you to just go into the platform, grab and go. It requires you to input some information in order for you to withdraw.
2: Okay.
0: So if you are now working at YFM, you say, this is how much I'm earning as this, and these are my benefits. Then it allows you to go to another radio station and pull that data almost in real time. So the more we do this, the more we educate the system, the more we can say, oh, it also speaks to South Africans. But there are organizations that have their data on Glassdoor.
2: Okay.
0: So start there.
2: So would you say that this bill almost would prohibit then employers and people who hire people as freelancers from prohibiting us from sharing our financial stances at work? I don't know if I'm making sense with my question, because a lot of the times in contracts you'll find there's a clause that says do not disclose how much you're earning to other members of this campaign or other members of this building.
0: So it does away with that, because that is the very door that keeps our what we earn as a part of shame, right? And as long as it's covered, and as long as it's not something that's transparent, a lot of bad things can happen behind closed doors. So it's a tool, and I think it's very important for us to note that transparency is important, but privacy is equally as important. And it's very difficult for the two to coexist. But the more transparent the way it is that we go about salaries, the easier it becomes for us to be honest about where it is. So yeah, companies are going to keep
2: pushing,
0: covering these things and paying employees based on favoritism and other elements versus actually paying people their worth.
1: Who do you think really benefits from the secrecy? Because you're right, I could be an employer, right? And I want to keep it a secret for whatever reasons, but I could also be an employee and want to do the same thing. Who does this current system really serve more?
0: The employer, because think about it. If you're paying one person 50,000 rand and you're paying somebody else 10,000 rand for the same job, you're pocketing 40

0: And that's if 40 the for the rest of the year or for however long you work. Oh, my gosh.
1: Exactly. So who is it really benefiting? The employer, 9 out of 10 times.
2: Sure. But would it actually help address wage inequality meaningfully, or would this be one of those things where a law has been passed and it's just symbolic?
0: Not symbolic.
2: Yes, because it's a symbol.
0: Yeah, I get
1: you. I hear you, girl.
2: You don't understand.
1: Like, no, I do. So let's look at it from what has happened in the past, right? Okay. The employment equity allowed us to step into certain rooms,
2: mm-hmm.
1: right? And it's evened out that playing field. And now that we are in these rooms and we are seeing that progression, the new curtain that is currently in the room is how much we're earning. So with this new payable, it's going to essentially show us the wound and show us how deep the wound is. And once we start seeing what the wound is and how deep it is, we can then start to heal the wound. But you cannot heal what you don't see.
2: Yeah.
1: And I think that's what the bill is going to be addressing. Will it fix all our problems? Absolutely not. There's going to be a lot of friction points.
2: Mm-hmm.
1: There's going to be a lot of challenges and cavities in that. But it is important to know where you're bleeding before you start fixing it.
0: I won't lie, just the conversation we're having, I feel like a lot of people are getting trapped in low salaries and they don't even know it. Do you feel like the bill will challenge that?
1: Oh, absolutely. And can I give you an example? Because I see this all the time.
0: Please.
1: So there was a time when I was working in FinTech and I was placing an ad rate developer. And a lot of these developers came from the banking space. Of those four candidates, one of them was female, and it's very important to note that she was here in South Africa on a special skills visa, meaning that was a skill that we did not have in demand at the time, right? She was earning 59,000 rand.
0: Okay.
1: She had 20 years experience.
2: Okay.
1: Then we had the other three candidates ranging from about 27 to 37, and they were sitting between 90 to 160,000.
2: Wow.
1: She had more experience, qualifications checked out. However, because one, loyalty, but two, her not knowing what the industry was paying, she was significantly lowballed. And if you're lowballed at the start of your career, it's snowballed. Because that then becomes your flaw. So when you negotiate, you're negotiating based on your worth, your perceived worth. That does not mean that's your worth, your perceived worth. So your counterparts could be earning three times more. And I mean, I hear candidates say to me all the time, oh my gosh, I'm too expensive to move. And then Balje, it's like 50,000. And you're like, yo, Maradjitakataha are sitting at 150. What do you mean you're too expensive? So when you don't know those things, you do shoot yourself in the foot because your confidence comes from what you think your value is versus what the market is saying. So you land up being the key driver at perpetuating due to lack of information. And the employer is not going to teach you your worth because that's them eating into their own pocket.
2: Sure, but corporate auntie, you can't just leave us. You can't leave us with this bomb. I need you to tell us before you go very quickly. If I find myself in a position where I have taken a low ball offer because it was my first job and I didn't know how to negotiate, how do I then fix it while it's still early before it snowballs, like you said?
1: So it's very difficult for you to negotiate within your current organization. I'm not saying it's impossible. But I do have a tool on, you know, my platform and website.
2: Yes, girl, tell us where to find
1: it. Okay, so Corporate Auntie with EA at the end everywhere. And there's an article called The Brag Sheet. And The Brag Sheet essentially tells you what your worth is and how to also track your progress. Because it's all well to say, oh, I come to work and I work really hard. But if you can't show figures and your employer can, they have a hand over you, right? So if you cannot negotiate with figures, that already throws you off. So one is knowing what your performance is and what it's worth. That's number one. Number two, I always suggest you move lateral. So lateral means going to your competitor if you can, and if you have if you don't have a non-disclosure, because it helps you move further up into that bracket and range without you having to acquire

0: more responsibilities. Right?
1: Okay.
0: And before you even make that move, find out what the market is actually paying. So when you start saying I'm market related, you're not sun sucking it or using your current salary as a benchmark. You say, oh, my industry is sitting here, so this is what I'm looking at. Okay. Should I join your organization? And the thing is, because you're coming from experience, you have a lot more leverage, especially if you're going within an adjacent or similar industry. You have more negotiating power because you're not starting from scratch. You're bringing value and you can communicate it well.
1: Mm. So move to the competitor.
2: Next door.
1: Build a brag sheet and then go in armed and knowing exactly what the market is offering. Thank you so much, Corporate Auntie, for this conversation. Where can we find you and follow you on social media?
0: Okay. So it's Corporate Auntie, literally everywhere. So you can find TikTok, you can find Instagram, you can find, and on Instagram I post vacancies all the time, which is super cool. And then, yeah.
1: Fabulous.
0: My website, corporateauntie.co.za, YouTube as well. I'm starting that. So you'll find me there too.
1: Shout out. I'm already on your Substack. I can see the brag sheet. We'll be on it. Thank you so much.
0: Love it. Have a beautiful evening.
1: Cheers.
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1: Yes.
2: What
1: sir.
2: An amazing chat we've just had. Corporate Auntie is really Corporate Auntie.
1: There's a difference between transparency and privacy, and I felt that.
2: Dude, like, the biggest bomb for me was finding out that a mistake that you made at your previous job,
1: 19 years old,
2: can affect you in your other jobs. So I think I want to leave this by saying, please walk with conviction. Know your worth and do what you can to back it up. What was the name of that website she spoke about?
1: The Corporate Auntie. Just go into Google
2: Corporate Auntie. Yeah.
1: The brag sheet.
2: But know your value because no one else is going to tell you. More especially emsebenzini.
1: Yeah, so go threaten your boss tomorrow and tell them I'm going next door.
2: There are ways to do this thing. Remember, there's a voice note that came in earlier on that said, this is still South Africa.
1: It is.
2: Don't come out here saying, hey, I heard ubanibani no kholi malenga so mina meleng hiti. Hey, ubongani no hamba ngemoto enje mina anginayo. No, there's ways to do it, but be conscious of it. Before you negotiate anything.
1: But also, we heard it from your story that 8,000 rand situation that you had with your previous colleague. It's a tough one and it's a reality. So just keep your head down, keep working, and know your worth.
2: Know your worth, man. Yeah. Coming up, you get to hang out with Shamiso and ex Onga Solvegi on Savage Nights. We back again tomorrow, same time and even sweeter service. Remember, I am the one named Utuzu Matalang Shisima Kirking Boba Noise.
1: And I'm next week's winner for Destination Playlist. Her name is Barbara.
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1: I am the king of the black. Louis bag, that's a lot. You tryna get what I got. You claiming it's real, but it's not.
0: But your girl, well, your girl prefers this kind of music. And I'm a gents jam to this. So you can never win, right? Wrong. And we can tell you why. This is the frequency that moves you. 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

0: 18 minutes after 10 o'clock. This is my DJ Melson. This one is Hangalo Chwala, live on the wire. Welcome to the Kisses Tuned In. My name is Tabo XX on Soul Fake in the Damn Building. And you know how we do it. Listen, I'm not alone. I'm with the Shameless One. Hello.
1: Hello, everybody. Happy Tuesday. Happy to be back.
0: That's right. Happy to be back. Happy Tuesday to you. And thank you so much for choosing us. And listen, if you're listening to us right now, shout out to you. Let me give you some damn love. You understand? All right. So listen, there's so much to discuss tonight. All right, so it's all things what's on the menu, of course, in the next couple of minutes. But on the menu, before we get into it, I want you to think about something, Mawaya. Like, Wafesu, you know, how do I phrase this in a way that makes a lot of sense? Right? Like, I'm starting to realize something about, I think every relationship, right? At what point do you get to where you feel like you need to do everything it takes to keep someone in your life? I don't know if you've ever felt like that.
1: Yeah.
0: Do you feel like it's necessary or you don't feel like it's necessary? And I don't know. We'll tell you what we're talking about.
1: Yes.
0: When it comes to that, right? Yeah.
1: Yes. I'm so excited because I feel like we're gonna disagree again. No, actually, I think we might actually agree for once.
0: Nah, I think we might actually agree on this one indeed.
1: Definitely. Yeah. Knowing you, we're gonna agree.
0: Yeah. But anyway, listen, my wife. Send us a message. Send us a voice note. Let us know where you're listening from. What you're getting up to on a beautiful Tuesday. On the way, music by Miss Gideon. It's called Tiki Tak Tak. Live on Savage Nights on Y. It's the most savage Bruella and the Duel in the Damn Building. Tabo H. Amiso. You know
1: Hello.
0: We do it. Welcome to it. It is Savage Nights on Y.
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0: The Tiki Tak Tak live on Savage Nights. And why, welcome to it. In case you just tuned in, my name is Tabo XX on Solving the Damn Building. I'm not alone, of course. I'm with the shameless one. She goes by the name of Shamiso on Why. In fact, it goes like this. It's a brand new one.
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0: That's right. Monday to Wednesday, 10 p.m. to midnight. So let's, my dog, we're going to talk all things what's on the menu. But before this time, a good menu. So good bartender. So bartender, my male as I am. Shake us a damn drink. You understand? I know, that's right. Shake and stir and pour. Shami Bam, what you having tonight?
2: I'm going to have a cider. Can't mention the brand, but there is a cider that has definitely gone triple platinum in my house.
0: Yeah.
2: You know, if you know where else I work, then I'm sure you can figure it out what it is.
0: Nah, fair and enough. You? Fair enough. I think personally, I'm just going to have an energy drink. I feel like, wow, this has been, in a grateful way, by the way, this is probably the busiest period I've ever had in my life. I think I've never been this busy ever. But we're grateful to God and whoever else you love in this life, Sibonga Yena, that person. Mm-hmm. Regardless, we have a big conversation to have tonight, right? This all has to do with Ngengaring. So, I know that you wanted to talk about this. Let's talk about it.
2: So I have a friend who was in a bit of trouble with her man, nothing crazy, you know. And she needed advice in the group chat. And the group chat was kind of divided. Some of us, you know, were like, no, you need to Ngenga. It's a necessary part of relationships. And then the rest of us, I mean, the other half was like, no, if you Ngenga, you look guilty. You know what I mean? Like, whatever this person is mad about, it actually makes it worse if you're being overly nice and all of that stuff. But I don't think there's any relationship without Ngengaring. I'm very big on like, yo, babe, if I upset you, you know what, I'm sorry. And like, you do try. And but I also think with guys, it's a bit different, because when you Ngenga, I think you guys actually become a bit more annoyed. It's like, chief, I already told you. Because you know how you guys are. You're like, okay, it's cool. And then it's like, babe, are you upset? And like, no, I'm not upset. It's fine. But you know you're upset. But I think the lingering makes you guys more annoyed. Whereas with women, I think if you don't linger me, I'm going to struggle to forgive you. I do need to be lingered in a relationship.
0: So. Fair play. I mean, I don't know. I think I think the complete opposite.
2: You want to be lingered in a relationship.
0: Yeah, 100%.
2: I know.
0: Like, you definitely need to do that. But honestly, I'm also learning at the same time. Like, it doesn't really matter. Mm. It depends on the type of relationship you have with that person, whether it's friendships, relationships, whatever the case may be. But ukunenga, I think it's necessary, because if you don't, it just looks like you don't care. And maybe,
2: but
0: sometimes,
2: why don't you guys also crash out?
0: What do you mean? We do, though.
2: No, you get quiet and then you want to be ngengat, but at the same time, it's like, if I'm like, okay, let me cook your favorite meal, because let's say I messed up with something or whatever, or I upset you, then it's going to be a thing of, no, you don't have to cook now just because I'm upset. That's how guys are. And then if you try initiate, you know, some intimacy, maybe it's like, no, you think that sex is going to fix it. So it's like, yo, okay, then what must I do? You know what I mean? Like, you guys just go, I'd rather you, instead of giving me the silent treatment, I'd actually rather you let it rip. You know what I mean?
0: I mean, I don't know. I feel like,
2: I feel
0: like
2: quiet.
0: I don't like letting it rip, because I feel like when I do that personally, I'm going to talk for myself. When I let it rip, like, it's not good. Like, it's not good for anybody, because I can say some very hurtful stuff. And I think once I get to that point of saying some hurtful stuff that I can't take back, even if it's in a hurtful moment, it's going to be like, oh, that's what you've been thinking about me the whole time.
2: Yeah.
0: And that's what people usually say in those type of conversations. So I don't know. It's a tough one.
2: What type of lingering do you like then? What works for you? Like, do you want to be held and hugged and I'm sorry? Or is it like, just, I don't know, like,
0: no,
2: what is it?
0: Just, I don't know. I don't care. You can ask me if I'm not okay for like four times. I'll probably answer you the fourth time, though.
2: That's the thing about lingering, though, is that it's sometimes, because it's so nice to be lingered, it sometimes actually makes the person prolong the anger because they want to be lingered even more.
0: Fair.
2: Because maybe they've forgiven you inside, but they want to still sulk with you so that you can keep lingering, you know?
0: Yeah. Well, I don't know. Mawaya, we want to know from you. Is lingering an essential for a relationship to stay alive? Or if,
2: also,
0: and if so, tell us why.
2: Yeah. What lingering is for those who don't know.
0: Yeah, lingering is to beg, for those who don't know. So begging somebody, I suppose, that you love, that you're sorry, or you have, you know, whatever the case may be, but it's still begging. How that begging looks is up to you. Like, I don't know what image you have, but imagine your pride, and putting it inside and just begging someone.
2: There's
0: basically
2: no pride
0: for forgiveness, or for whatever you did wrong, or for a little mistake, whatever the case may be. Are you the type of person who would do that? So guys, send us a message, send us a voice, and right now on the Wire World app, we want to know from you right now on Savage Nights. Until then, listen to this. Tell I see you the throwback. Bella Chan was, bungie.

0: 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You know how we do it, baby.
1: Yes,
0: you know
1: yes.
0: It's the best show on the damn, I don't know, after 10 o'clock, of
1: after
0: course.
1: 10 o'clock.
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0: That's right. Savage Nights, Tabo X and Shamiso. Listen, we'll ask you, is Nigerian begging essential for a relationship to stay alive? If so, tell us why. I don't know what you have to say. But listen, my wires. What are the wires saying, Shambam?
1: So far we have one comment and, oh, we've got multiple comments. Shout out. There's Let's Ocean Cloud saying, sign of desperation, don't beg. No, but if you messed up, you do need to kind of be like, babe, I'm sorry. Like, you know, it's not like you're begging someone to stay with you. You're just trying to fix. And then Baba Lelo Bosoja says, it honestly depends. You cannot be begging where you don't benefit. Yeah, I mean, there are times where sometimes it's like you're being unreasonable. I apologized. I don't know what you want me to do about it, you know. But you also can't have that attitude where it's like, it's done now. Now what? You know. So I think there has to be a middle ground of like showing your person that you care, but also having some self-respect. And Baba Lelo also says, also begging someone a lot in terms of acting right or reminding them of something and they're so inconsiderate. And they're so inconsiderate of doing the things, and that's where we as women start backing out emotionally and just start our satanic process known as healing to leave in peace with an ice cold heart, period.
0: You know what? I don't know. Maybe I do agree with that. I just think, I don't know, man. Nothing really depends. But I think it depends on your capacity as a human being and how much maybe you either care about something or you don't care about something. Or maybe I think when you feel at some point about something where you're like, actually, you know what? I don't have to do it. You know what I mean? Like, I really don't have to do it. So nothing depends. Like, I feel like at the end of the day, in a relationship, because I guess in this context, we're talking about relationships. It's important if you really love somebody and you want to keep something alive. I

0: with her. That's something I've realized about women. You might not agree with the woman, but you're like, yes, any dog, cool. Because rather say cool than, but still this and this and this, because it's just going to go on and on and on and on.
1: Women, we do struggle. I will be honest, we do struggle with apologizing and accountability. Like, a woman's apology is coming to you and being like, babe, are you still mad at me? You know what I mean? Whereas a man has to, like, sit down and be like, listen, I'm sorry. So we are very, I don't know. I think it makes us feel like we're going to lose you. Like, I know, like, if I'm struggling to be accountable in a relationship, it's only because I'm scared that if I agree with you that I was wrong, maybe you're going to look at me and be like, yes, so I'm allowed to punish you, or I'm allowed to distance myself because you have even agreed that you're wrong. So that's why I'd rather be like defensive almost and like fight for my point. But I also think it depends on love languages. Like my partner, for example, if you annoy him, he wants his space. You know what I mean?
0: Yeah, yeah.
1: Don't be all up in his grill. I'm sorry, babe. Doesn't like that, you know? Me personally, if you annoy me, don't give me space. I need you to be like, no, sorry, babe. Ngangaring, you know when you're facing the other way and your person cuddles you and you act like you don't want to be held, but you're smiling there. I'm like that. You need to smother me when I'm upset. So I think it all just depends. Some people really don't like to be ngangaring. It's like, just leave me alone. Let me breathe. We'll be fine.
0: You know what? I also think it also depends on my personality. I think personalities also come a long way. I've realized something. Another thing, like, if you're a loud person and your partner's a loud person, it can never work. I think you need to, one person has to be loud, the other one needs to be a bit more silent. Or one has a big personality, one has a semi-big personality or a lower personality.
1: Yeah, so my relationship is cooked.
0: Not that it's cooked. I mean, I don't know. Yo, look, I have no opinion. Clearly, you're like, from what we've all seen, you're happy. So, I mean, we have nothing to say about that. And
1: yeah,
0: I'm not going to be the first.
1: Both loudish people. Like, maybe but you're right.
0: I don't know. This is my thinking. I feel like it's for me, maybe it's from what I've seen. If I'm dating someone who's as loud in personality as me, I feel like it never works compared to somebody who, not to say they can't stand up for themselves, but they're just silent about how they go about things. They go about things a little bit differently because that's how you learn. Marangaz, we don't know. Just my opinion, just what I think. But listen, we want to know from you on the Y World app right now. It's Ngangaring begging, or rather Ngangaring, which is begging, by the way, essential for a relationship to stay alive. If so, let us know why right now on the Y World app.
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Featuring Quilapis Guy, or by Ando Yik, Tangan Nova Scopolin, and Cassing and Nakustu, which I mean, she says of Quinz Cassazo, Zinia Rappers, the Sazos Calis, Story Sam, the Sazos Balis, 7784 Pagamis.

hands up. Drop that tag, that'll make it stand up. 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Act tough, get your man's fluff. Vivius is on Chanel pearls. 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

0: I'm in my go, yeah, you go, girl.
1: Used by Simon Walker. They call this one Go Girl, live on Savage Nights on Y. Of course, myself, Shine Bammy, holding it down. And we listen to ask you, is Dengarin begging essential for a relationship to stay alive? If so, why? Let us know at the Y World app. Of course, we received a couple of voice notes on the Y World app. And let's see what you have to say. This one's by Pelele Dave. Jayami, I don't know what it is, but whatever it is, it better be constructive. So I trust you in this one. Pelele, what you going to say, my dog?
2: Good evening, Wise. And I believe I'm going to make them blank. Especially if it's a relationship. It also shows what you care about, and then you sincerely sorry for whatever it is that you did wrong. So, if I correct and then just let it go like that, because now,
1: yeah,
3: I agree.
1: It's actually that simple. I feel like if I'm saying it, just shows that you don't care.
3: Yeah, like I said, it's not a self-disrespect thing.
1: Yeah, so I'm honest, but faith. Me personally, like I said, yo, if I'm lying at you, I give a damn. Even if you don't think I give a damn, I give a damn. So if I decide for some reason, maybe I don't lying at you, maybe I've just made a conscious decision. There's no need for me to do all of this. And even if it hurts my pride, maybe I'll stick with it hurting my pride until I feel like, yeah, I'm actually okay with it. So I don't know, but we've got another one here by Terrence Time. Jayam, Utsin, Kulman Eyes.
4: Yo, what up, Tabu? What up, Shami? Hey, guys, I wanna... And then sometimes it's not the one. Because I've learned from personal experience that sometimes the more you linger to be in the relationship is the more it hurts once that relationship ends. So, sometimes you just need to create room for disappointment. Yeah.
1: You know what? I actually agree with this. I'm actually gonna involve this in a, not in a relationship sense, but in a friendship sense. So recently, I have a friendship where I thought everything I'd done was great. You know, in some way, I thought I showed up. I thought I was always supportive in whatever way. And now I'm realizing for the first time that, damn, like, despite me doing all of that and standing for somebody and being there for them, maybe I was wrong. So I usually nang other person, but for the first time, I was like, I'm actually not going to do it because actually... I didn't do anything wrong in this equation. So I don't know what you want me to do about it. And usually I give people chances. I'm very forgiving. You know, even if you make a big mistake with me, I'm very forgiving. But like, I think in this case for the first time, I was kind of like, you know what? It's fine, dog. Like, it's okay. You know, it's okay. And I feel like in my head, I'm like, by the time maybe that person feels like everything is grand,
3: yeah,
1: I'll be off it already. Like, I'm just going to kind of be like, you know, it's fine, dog. Like, do what you got to do. I'm doing what I have to do because I think I'm learning one thing, more life thing. And I think you can maybe take this in relationship context as well. You came here alone. You're going to die here alone. So that's how I look at things. Like, honestly, that's how I look at things now.
3: Yeah.
1: And I don't know. I don't know what you think about that, but that's my opinion on that.
3: I don't know. I also feel like lingering. I think we're also talking about it in such a big context of like big mess ups and mistakes in relationships. But sometimes you might just have to linger your person because, you know, you said you'd pick them up from the airport and you ran late, or you changed plans that you had initially committed to. You know what I mean? Just like small things, not like, you know, obviously with things like infidelity and all of that stuff, I'm not talking about the things that are hard to come back from.
1: Yeah.
3: I just mean like in the small little mistakes or in the small little ways that you might upset your person, then you just go in with a little bit of, eish, askies, you know, I know that you really wanted to do this today, but, or I know that I upset you when I referenced this, I didn't mean it like that, whatever. Then it's just the little, you know, the cute voice and the batting of the eyelashes. And, you know, my favorite way to ling is I offer massage. My person always has knots in his back, really struggles with that.
1: Sure.
3: So if ever I feel like I might have annoyed the guy a little bit, I'll be like, do you want a massage? Then he's like, yes, definitely. You know,
1: that's
3: a quick way to get him out of it. But it's small things.
1: Maybe that's why.
3: I don't know.
1: Maybe that's why. Now that you mentioned that, I think maybe that's why I haven't been in a relationship in almost like, I think it's like what?
3: 2 years?
1: No, not 2 years yet.
3: Okay.
1: We're getting there at this point. Okay. But I feel like that's why I haven't gone back, because I don't think at the moment I have the capacity to...

0: feel ukunenga for anybody. Like, I don't have it in me to nenga you for anything. So if you feel like ubatrovaya, you wanna stay, you wanna go, then go.
1: I'm
0: If
1: not
0: you wanna stay,
1: even
0: stay. And I think
1: glazing
0: that's my
1: you.
0: problem at the moment. Like, I'm at that point.
1: No, I'm not even glazing you, but I
0: And I'm
1: know that
0: strict.
1: you're very, yes, and because you're strict, you're also very intentional as a result. So I don't think you would have a lot of nangering to do, because I don't think you're someone who would be out and just let their phone die. You would make sure you charge that phone and you update your person.
0: Yeah.
1: You know what I mean? You make sure that, like, you follow through with the plans that you've made. So I don't see you nangering. Not that you're not capable, but I just don't think you're someone that would. You're not sloppy. You don't seem like someone who would mess up a lot, you
0: Yeah,
1: know?
0: yeah, yeah, yeah,
1: But
0: yeah.
1: you definitely would want to be in nangered. Like, if you're dating Tabo and you are weird with the phone, or you don't put effort in, or you've got the
0: No,
1: weird.
0: don't hang on, I'm just gonna cut you off, actually. I don't have time.
1: Damn.
0: I don't have time. I don't have time to.
1: Yeah, there's no phone dying around
0: For the
1: here.
0: first time, like, I think the first. I don't know if it's age, bro. I don't know if it's turning the age I turned this year, but, like, for the first time, I really just don't care. If you feel like you don't want to text, let me know. I always say the biggest thing you can do is communicate if you're not interested in something. I have so much respect for when a woman communicates for a. She's not in this for whatever reason. Like, she can't, whatever. I love that. Rather tell me than ghosting, because I've changed that. I used to be a ghoster, and I'm not a ghoster now. I'll tell you if I feel like something's not going to work. I might not tell you all the real reasons, maybe, but I might tell you, it's not going to
1: It's just
0: spawn.
1: not going to work.
0: But rather, I'd
1: Yeah.
0: rather hear that, for
1: You can't
0: example.
1: ghost me if I know where you live. I always say that. Please.
0: That's absolutely crazy.
1: I will come and find you, and I will want answers.
0: All right. Listen, wrapping it up right here on Y. Still some more music on the way. Knock Music, a gay key, team up with Black. It's called Damn You on Y. Let's turn it up, my dog.
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4: I want you to make some noise for the one and only Magwa!
5: We got an OG in the building.
4: You know, you still have such a hip-hop character about you,
6: bro.
4: Even though you're so shinchin.
6: I'm hip-hop. I'm still hip-hop.
4: I know, Guti, your shift was maybe a year or two ago. It's been a while.
6: Yeah, there was a time
4: it's
6: when
4: been a
6: I
4: while.
6: Just disappeared.
4: Yeah.
6: Yeah.
4: So why did you have to step back?
6: I had to find myself.
4: Yay!
6: Yeah, Pella, we were quelling it, eh?
4: So you just released a brand new banger called Ilanga featuring Questa. What can we expect for the rest of 2026?
6: I'm going to be dropping a lot of music. The next collab is going to be me, Kwish.
4: Hey, Kwish, I say!
6: Yeah, and Malagosh.
7: Get ready to elevate your night. Yeah. This is On the Streets, where the culture lives. If you're serious about content, you're at Grind.

0: This is by Keke. We call this one Damn You, live on Y. Welcome to it, Savage Nights on Y. Wrapping up the first hour of the show, it is 9 o'clock on the dot. And of course, we're in the second hour of the show. We're going to talk about all things you love to see on your TV screens. In fact, there's something I've seen about an artist. Ish. And when I talk about it, it's not going to sound good, but when we do talk about it, it's going to make a lot of sense. I finished it before I got here. And yeah, it's an artist that you love. So I know for a fact when you hear about it, yeah, you love this artist. Oh, I mean, we both goodness. Love this artist, but...
1: I just know who it is already.
0: Yeah. So we'll get into the conversation. Until then, music by Anati, Yams, Ocean on the way, Aries, Yams, again with Simi, and also Azana with Shona Pines. A bit of a throwback on Y.
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1: They spice it up and they make life not boring.
0: Remember when you were in traffic and we played you this?

Yeah. So much for putting my heart inside of this game. So much for sharing my honesty and the pain. So much for choosing the fortune over the fame. Even after all of that, I was able to entertain while hoping I could still look in the mirror the same way. Yeah. It doesn't take a lot to comprehend when you genuinely relate. Spray ground duffels full of original haze, residuals paid. I don't believe in doing it in vain. Been around lowlifes and high rollers. Chose to make the music to show them another way. Cause what's a general to an army of blind soldiers? Gotta encourage my brothers to make a change. They set us up for failure, that is really depressing.

yo. 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Highly committed, they'll never admit it. They forgot it was the boy that we're trying to mimic. It's levels to I

yo. 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So much for crossing out lyrics over the page. So much for staying up late doing those takes. Yo. 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I can only do so much.

0: by Zana. My business, Sean O'Pansy, live and wide. Welcome to it. In case you just tuned in, you know what it's all about, dog. It's Tabo X, Tabo Club, and the Hizze. And I'm not alone, of course. I'm with Shamiso in the damn building. You know what show it is?
1: Savage mode activated.

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1: That's right. And listen, on a Tuesday, we're getting into something that you love so much. We call this one.
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1: And that's right, on a Tuesday. Oh, wait, this is a good one. And that's right, on a Tuesday, we turn this TV on a beautiful Tuesday. You know what it's all about. Turn this TV on. Shan Bam, what is Turn This TV On all about, girl?
8: All right, so Turn This TV On is all about everything that you can watch on your screens or even in the cinema, whether you loved it, hated it. It could even be a YouTube show, you know, anything that's entertainment worthy. And also, you know, you get to give your fellow wires a heads up on some of the shows you think we shouldn't be wasting our time on.
1: I know, that's right. So listen, I was watching a show in particular before I got here. I think it's a documentary. I've been watching it for the past, I think, like 2 weeks. It's been tough. Work has been a lot. But today, I kind of finished it, but didn't finish the last, I think, like 5 minutes. But this documentary is called Michael Jackson, The Verdict, on Netflix. So this has to do, of course, with the allegations that Michael Jackson was facing about being a PDF. Yeah. And yeah, it was a tough watch. I'm not going to lie. Very tough watch. But I can safely say I understand the people supporting Michael Jackson in that moment. And I think I was on Michael. I don't know. I guess they call it the verdict. It's up to you to make a verdict as to, after watching that, are you on the side of the people who accused him, or are you on the side of Michael Jackson? I think after watching it, I'm on the side of Michael Jackson. But yeah, these were claims that were made against Michael Jackson, of course, based on his 2005 criminal trial, featuring archival courtroom footage and interviews with key individuals involved in this particular case. So it's a compelling documentary, checking the music icons behind the scenes preparations, especially towards that time of his life. He was not eating in particular. He was not dealing with life well. And he got all these accusations from these kids that he felt like, you know, he was either trying to take out of the hood type of vibe, or like just trying to give them a good time, because as a kid he never got that. But the biggest question I have when it comes to this is, I'm not gonna lie, why, and he didn't do anything, but why did Michael Jackson sleep in the same bed as kids? I think, I won't lie,
8: tricky. To say everything else, I'm like, I can understand you didn't have a childhood. He's always had a childlike personality. A lot of people have conspiracy theories and argue that he was actually freeing some kids from like Epstein Island, and yeah, that's what actually resulted in his death. But yeah, I think there's absolutely no reason why you should be sleeping as a grown adult in the same bed as children that do not belong to you.
1: Yeah, yeah.
8: You know what I mean? Yeah. That for me just does not make sense. Like, he might feel like he's a child on the inside, but it's like, Chief, you have to remember that you're still a grown man. Give those kids their own room and, you know, move on. But I'm definitely going to check it out. The timing is kind of crazy.
1: Yeah, it is crazy. I mean,
8: his movie coming out.
1: 100%.
8: And now this other side of things is a bit, I don't know who planned that, but wow.
1: And yeah, it made, of course, if you don't know, Michael made $900 million across that yesterday.
8: Crazy.
1: So officially it is, I forgot, I think it's Lionsgate, if I'm not mistaken, the company. I'll check that in the next couple of minutes. Mm. But yeah, officially that biopic has made the most money of any biopic in that particular stable of that company.
8: Wow.
1: And yeah, we could expect for that to hit $1 billion. You never know. But we want to know from you, what have you been watching on your TV screens, TV series, YouTube, you know, a movie, what it is. Let's talk about it. I also got to see a movie this past, I think it was on Sunday, and it's quite scary. We'll talk about that in a bit on Why.
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1: All right, so listen, it is Savage Nights, Tabo X and Chamiso. In fact, we got a bit of an announcement to make, but we've been making this announcement because on the 27th of June, something special is going to be happening thanks to Y. Shambam, can you guess what that something special is?
8: It must be grind.
1: It must be grind indeed. So let's set the music for that, baby. Alright, so we interrupt your solo hustle to invite you to grind, because building alone will only take you so far, and at some point you need the space, the people, and the tools to grind. So grind, of course, this year we elevate, and grind is the ultimate creator link up. It is back, calling all creatives to attendance. So listen, elevate your nano profile and learn how to turn

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1: couple.
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0: This is my trench, this son. Butselo ke eng? Or ke butselo ke eng? I don't know.
1: Butselo, that's
0: butselo
1: my cousin's
0: ke
1: name.
0: Is it I think it's Butselo ke eng. 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It is called...
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0: And that's right, Monday to Wednesday, 10 p.m. to midnight. Listen, we're talking all things, turn the TV on. On Sunday, I think this last week was a week where I was busy. I'm always busy, but I think... one of my easier weeks, if that makes sense. So on Sunday, I decided I wanted to go watch a movie. I felt like I felt too excited to watch this movie. So basically took a couple of friends of mine. I was like, you know what, let's go watch this movie. This movie's called Scary Movie 5. Really excited. But...
1: I heard it was a letdown.
0: Ish. Damn. I don't want to say ish. No. It was a letdown. I can't lie.
1: And I love Scary Movie. Yo, those movies were fire.
0: Yeah, look. I just feel like... My honest opinion, I mean, most of the reviewers have been saying the same thing. Some of the jokes, they land. Some of them, they don't land. I'm just happy for the Wayans brothers. I must admit, those are the only people I'm actually really happy about. Because context, in case you don't know, the Wayans brothers created Scary Movie 1 and 2. And basically, the Weinstein brothers, which was Miramax, owned by the Weinstein brothers. Harvey Weinstein, in case you don't know about Harvey Weinstein. He was a sexual predator. And baby tongue, there's another word. Sexual predator. Is it just sexual predator?
1: Yeah,
0: a sexual predator. He's in jail. He's actually in prison right now for serving time in prison, actually, for being a sexual predator. And he was one of the big conversations in the Me Too movement that was taking place. Mm. Now, he took away Scary Movie from the Wayans brothers. And that's why from Scary Movie 3 to like 5, it was like terrible, if that makes sense. I think 3 was okay. I'm not going to lie. I enjoyed 3 a little bit. But 4 and 5, they're terrible.
1: I haven't even watched
0: They're terrible. I'm not going to lie. But the Wayans brothers got their rights back to this movie. Wow. And they made Scary Movie 6. They just called it Scary Movie, just like the Scream movie. Because when Scream 6 came out, it was just called Scream. And in this case, Scary Movie is called Scary Movie, but it's actually Scary Movie 6. One. And on a $30 million budget, they made $105 million dollars worldwide. So they've actually made a profit on this
1: already?
0: Movie. Yeah. As much as it's a flop. You know,
1: when
0: not
1: you
0: a flop,
1: the
0: but
1: jokes don't land, do you feel like what... The

0: about it, I actually took the scene. You know, people go to the movies and they're not supposed to take like a clips,
1: yes.
0: But I have a clip of that particular thing because wow. It was so funny for me. Like,
1: I'm
0: just
1: reporting you.
0: I found it so funny. You can definitely do that. I don't mind. But yeah, they made a profit on this movie, Scary Movie, and there could be
1: 10?
0: A 7. There could be a 7. Out of 10, it's a 5. I'm not going to lie.
1: 5?
0: It's a 5.
1: That's low. I thought you would at least say 7.
0: Nah, it's a 5.
1: Oh my goodness.
0: Yeah, look, that's what I'm saying.
1: Check it out.
0: I almost went there for the Wayans Brothers, man. I like when people, if things are stripped from them, they get it back. Like that for people. So I'm happy that my 200, no, sorry, how much did you spend that day? My 100 and whatever rand went into that budget.
1: Them.
0: Yeah.
1: Oh my goodness. Okay, I'm going to get into something. You know, I don't watch TV a lot, but I'm definitely going to be getting into something that I watched recently. Only one thing, you know, but I really enjoyed it. And I think you will too, if you haven't.
0: Yeah, so we'll talk about that in the next couple of minutes. Until then, music by Tyler, J. Cole, Viska and Zintle, and Gazjabula on the way. But listen, let us know what have you been watching? TV, series, YouTube, whatever it is. Let's talk about it.
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3: There's no problem when the answer is why.

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with your going through things. 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I bought an iPhone that travels through time. FaceTime and got younger me on the line. Soon as he saw me, he just started crying. I told him, relax, everything gonna be fine. He wiped off his face, said he trying to be strong. But some days he feel like he doing it wrong. I told him, hold on, and passed off my phone to my oldest son and my youngest one. Said, I want you to look them straight in their face. Do that look like you've been making mistakes? Fame is a drug you was chosen to take. Unfortunately, can't be sober and great. You're just like a flower the world wanna hold. They sniff on your petals until you get old, and then they dispose. A new flower grows. Can't take it personal, that's just how it goes. Soon you gon' notice your high coming down, and that's the point that I call you from now. This is the fall off, I'm falling off how the rappers do when they can't find a new sound. Missing the day they was hot all year round, but life is a film that cannot be rewound.

0: It's Savage Nights on Y, 10 p.m. to midnight. Visca on this one. Gizot Chabula live on Y. Listen, we're talking about the things you see on your TV screens, movie, YouTube, whatever the case may be. In fact, we received a comment right here on the Y World app. This one's by Uspele. Let's how about for? How did you manage to record it? Were you expecting that scene? No, dude. Listen, I didn't record the scene. You're not getting what I'm saying.
1: Great question.
0: I'm saying, maybe I didn't clarify. Let me clarify. I was on TikTok and I said, yo, scary movie reviews or whatever. So I was watching what people had to say from America and wherever else. And then I came across the one scene I really liked from the movie. So I actually downloaded the clip. I downloaded the clip from TikTok because I found it so funny. Like, I wish I could play it but then I'd be killing and spoiling the movie. But it really made me laugh. Like, it still makes me laugh. I think about it every day. And it has to do with Marlon Wayans. And if you know his character on the movie, his character's Shorty.
1: I love Shorty.
0: And
1: yeah,
0: he's like,
1: Shorty,
0: what's up, son?
1: yes.
0: This thing about Shorty that I love, but it's just that.
1: He's unhinged.
0: It's just that. Yo, I can't even explain what is happening. But like I said, it's a Gen Z thing. And I think it was the most relatable joke that they made in terms of where kids are at on social media right now and stuff. Like, it was so relatable that it made me laugh. And I said, yeah, no, I think I'm old for the first time in a way. Like, I'm young, but I'm old. You know, I can't explain it. So
1: it's a bit of both.
0: Yeah, it's a bit of both. So I don't know, man. I think there's also a couple of movies we'll be watching, of course. Let me say from my side, I know that I will be watching Supergirl 26th of June. I'm really excited for that. Spider-Man, I think, will be next month.
1: Amazing.
0: I need to double check that. There's a movie called Obsessed that's been out in cinemas. It's a bit of a horror. Everyone can't stop talking about this. So I think next week I might be checking it out.
1: I'm going to check that out. I love it. It's like a bit of a thriller, like a psychological.
0: Yeah.
1: Just from the little clips I've seen, I'm like,
0: Yeah, people can't stop like speaking about this thing. You know what I'm saying?
1: Yeah.
0: Locally speaking, there's some really good shows on EVOD that you can check out for yourself as well. Really amazing shows at the moment that I think you should just check out for yourself and see what they're all about. But equally, other things we're watching is like the Matlanga Commission. It's getting hotter and hotter.
1: Wow,
0: it's getting hotter and hotter, bro.
1: I don't know if you've watched this, but there's a new show, fairly new show on Netflix called Nemesis.
0: Yeah. Oh, yeah. Actually,
1: I quite liked that.
0: I finished the first episode, but I'm not digging it so far.
1: You're not digging it.
0: No,
1: it's quite cool. It's like got the perfect amount of not necessarily plot twist, but it's like, yeah, we've kind of seen similar shows, but because of the action aspect of it all, and not even action, but just it's just typical criminal stuff. You know what I mean? But it's shot well. It's beautiful. It's like I finished the first season in one night. I think it's only six.
0: That's crazy.
1: It's
0: what?
1: Only six episodes.
0: You finished it in one night?
1: Yeah, but they are like 50 minutes
0: Damn.
1: Long.
0: Did you enjoy it that much?
1: Yeah, I did enjoy it. Like,
0: fair enough.
1: Yeah, people had been raving about it. So I was like, okay, let me check it out. You know, typical kind of criminal guy and then this jaded detective. I'm kind of overseeing detectives kind of portrayed the same way, though, as like, you know, they're always negligent when it comes to their marriages and their children.
0: Mm-hmm.
1: You know, they're never really around. Sometimes have an alcohol problem, you know, have this really jaded view on the world. So it would have been nice to see a detective be like a proper family man or something. They're always the same guy. So there was nothing particularly unique about it, but it was a good watch. I mean, it was,
0: I know it's from the creators of Power. That I know as well.
1: Yeah, you can tell. You can definitely tell. And I finally watched His and Hers.
0: Okay. What is that about?
1: It's a huge show. It's got Tessa Thompson and this other guy. I can't remember his name. But yeah, it's basically about this estranged married couple where the woman's, their childhood friends, they're all from a small town.
0: Mm.
1: And the woman, Tessa Thompson's character,

0: your childhood friends just end up dropping like flies. You know, they all end up being murdered.
1: Damn.
0: And at some point, it looks like it might be her estranged husband. At some point, it looks like it might be her. At some point, it looks like it's one of the girls that actually got murdered. And then in the end, we find out that it actually was her mother
1: who killed
0: all her childhood friends because they watched her get sexually assaulted when she was a teenager. And the mother came across the video by mistake.
1: Oh, damn.
0: So she's like, oh, these kids did this to my girl. So she was like pretending she has dementia and all of that stuff so that no one would suspect her.
1: I'm so familiar. I feel like I've seen this.
0: She was actually sharp as a whisper. I think that's the term. But anyway, she killed all of them to get, like, to say to her daughter, like, sorry that this happened to you, and I understand why you're a bit traumatized, you know? But you wouldn't think.
1: What is it called? I feel like I've seen this.
0: His and Hers.
1: Oh, I have seen it on Netflix.
0: Yeah.
1: Oh, no, I have seen it. Yeah. It's dope. Yeah, no.
0: And I'm sorry if it was a spoiler. And
1: I'm with the mom,
0: it's been out for long.
1: Yeah, I'm with the mom.
0: You have to check it out.
1: I'm with the mom. She did the right thing. So, it's great. She did the right thing.
0: I thought Tessa was going to be upset in the end, but then she smiled, and I'm like, yo, you both crazy.
1: Yeah, you know? No, I dug it.
0: Yeah,
1: it made you think for like 4 episodes who did this, like who killed,
0: who did this stuff, and then even at the end, you still think it's that one girl, and then no, at the very last scene is the mom revealing to her that this is a mother's love, it's unconditional, it's unwavering, and I would literally kill for you. I have.
1: Nah, fair enough, fair enough.
0: It was dope.
1: Okay, those are the suggestions we have for you. Go ahead and check them out. But listen, wrapping it up, when it comes to all things, turn the TV on, some more music on the way before you say goodbye to you. Let's turn it up. Savage Nights.
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10: Really? You were laughing like a hyena when he said it.
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0: Daniel Season, this one's called Valentina, live on Y. Listen, we've come to the end of the damn show. But listen, before we say goodbye to you, we got to pay the bills, okay? So just hold on.
1: 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Dare to dream with Snethemba Matondo, Kaula with Dali Danger, Shayum Tansonyana with Peanuts. Take a selfie and tag keynote speaker Grace Mandlana. And explore a day in the life at Grind with 4PCBia. If you're serious about content, then you're at Grind. All ages are welcome. Get your tickets at yworld.co.za.
0: That's right, baby. And listen, it's been nothing but a good time with you. We'll check you out at Grind, of course. We're pushing that one. Get it at yworld.co.za. She goes by the name of Shamiso.
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2: Big dog, people is weird.
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2: Big dog, is it just for me?
0: But your girl, well, your girl prefers this.

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1: And I be yelling out, gang, gang. Do you gang bang? I be outside with my gang, gang.
0: So you can never win, right?
2: Right?
0: Wrong. And we can tell you why. This is the frequency that moves you.

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1: Does cold weather really cause a cold and flu? And to dissect this and go into the depths of it, Dr. Kopano Kwabani is joining us. Is our anxiety about, you know, these colds and flu warranted at a time like this?
2: So a little of concern is understandable because respiratory infections are like high. However, we should not panic, right? Because
1: okay,
2: most colds and flus are mild and manageable.
1: What directly causes this flu and these colds?
2: So cold weathers or cold months do not cause flu. Viruses do. However, I would argue that cold weather does contribute in a sense of it creates an environment
1: and for it to thrive
2: and also creates conditions where we now don't allow enough airway circulation.
1: You know, I'll be in a taxi and people will be like, "Mpetwe flu vula ma window." I'm like, "Mpetwe flu
2: vula
1: ma window.
2: Vula ma window. 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
0: 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Why?

0: To dissect this and go into the depths of it, Dr. Kopano Kwabani is joining us. Is our anxiety about, you know, these colds and flu warranted at a time like this?
1: So a little of concern is understandable because respiratory infections are like high. However, we should not panic, right? Because
0: okay.
1: Most colds and flus are mild and manageable.
0: What directly causes this flu and these colds?
1: So cold weathers or cold months do not cause flu. Viruses do. However, I would argue that cold weather does contribute in a sense of it creates an environment
0: and for it to thrive
1: okay. And also creates conditions where we now don't allow enough airway circulation.
0: You know, I'll be in a taxi and people will be like, "Mpetwe flu vula ma window." I'm like, "Mpetwe flu
1: vula
0: ma window.
1: Vula ma window. We need them open." Everything.
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0: Nadia,

0: 50 years ago, the youth of 1976 fought for more than a future. 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
1: This is a illegal gathering.
0: Today, we listen, hold space, and live by the culture the youth builds. 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

0: We're not saying your feed is boring, but following at YFM would help. You're in your car cruising. Then we play. Now you're vibing at a 10, but then the song ends. Then we play. Now we've got you jamming, but then we take you international.
1: We see you do your dance, let me see you twirl. Shaking in the club with your homegirls. Take a pic for the gram, shit on.
0: Reminding you that this is the frequency that moves you.

0: Uncensored.
1: Do South Africans feel the government is finally taking illegal immigration seriously? Or is this just another speech like we've heard before? I do feel like it's another speech. I do feel like he's just telling us what we already know. He's just reminding us in a politically correct manner.
2: So for me, I genuinely believe that this might be the one time that something is going to happen.
3: I still feel like this is another speech without action. The government is just playing with us.
4: I think a lot of us want to say that we want to see visible results rather than statements being put out by our president.
2: I think my final thoughts are very clear, and they get clearer every time we have political conversations.
1: Mm-hmm.
2: And that is, before you take the opinions of the next person or you hear from a political leader or from an activist of sorts that you trust and follow on social media, know the law for yourself.
0: Monday to Thursday, 8 to 10 p.m. Why? Where the beats never run dry.

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Why?

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I know it get rough, but you stay tough and keep solid. The barber truck got G800 on the back and it got stars in it. I'm just trying to show my young niggas they can ball too. Anytime I ever hit her up, she know to fall through. I done ran no means off this pain. I don't like to deal with her too much, cause it's the same.

0: The Way Up.
1: When your CD back in the day got scratched, it felt like the end of the world.
2: Yeah.
1: I had a Celine Dion greatest hit CD, and somehow, someway, it got scratched. It was heartbreaking for me.
3: Yeah, you're a real OG. Celine Dion. You know, it was even worse on the PlayStation 2, Nia. Like, when your disc is scratched beyond repair, it loads the screen and then it just stops loading.
1: Oh, no!
4: Ish. And then you have to do that thing where you don't look at the TV, because sometimes when you don't look at it, it starts to work.
3: And then, Nia, when they moved to MP3 players.
1: Yeah.
3: 100 songs on one small thingy. You were losing your mind.
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0: uzo. But the budget is saying. Relax. Wise got you with this. I'm a dollar. So tell her. And this.
2: Uyazenzela.
0: And this. Reminding you that this is the frequency that moves you.